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0: Welcome to Turning Point with Femi Emmanuel on radio. We are here again today with the word of God Almighty to bring salvation, deliverance, healing, breakthrough, upliftment, anointing, empowerment, spiritual and physical blessing to everyone connected to this voice. 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We are also on several other radio stations within the city, within the state, the country, and beyond. We always start by saying what the word of God says to our lives, even before you see physical manifestation. Be saying what God's word says to your life. Don't close your mouth. As long as you can speak and declare, there is hope. If you can be as loud as we are here, please do. Say this confession after me.
1: Say with me, my Father and my God, I have come to give you praise. I have come to express my love for you. I love you with all my heart because you first loved me and you gave your begotten son for me. Your love is shed abroad in my heart. I love you, Lord. I am a covenant child of a covenant keeping God. Through the name of Jesus, I have access to power, to divine power. I am fruitful. I am not barren. I am making progress. I'm not redundant. I will experience greater change. Today is a special day in my life. I believe it. I confess it. I receive it. I believe it. I confess it. I receive it. In Jesus' name.
2: Amen.
1: Let your amen be louder.
2: Amen.
1: Let your amen pull a miracle.
2: Amen.
1: It shall be as you have confessed it.
2: Amen.
1: It shall be as you have said it.
2: Amen.
1: You will not have less. In fact, God will go beyond your expectations.
2: Amen.
1: You shall be fulfilled.
2: Amen.
1: And be happy and fulfill purpose and serve your God in abundance, in plenty, in good health, in long life, together with your family, in Jesus' name. Say a threefold amen.
2: Amen, amen, amen.
0: Wow. You will not just be making confessions. You'll be seeing the manifestations of what you daily confess. We now move from faith confession to the ministration of the word. That is what we do, as how we do it daily. Do your jottings. If you are able to have jotting materials, your notebook and your pen, so that you can align your life with this revelation long after we are off here. The word of God works when you align your life with it. We are still on the theme, God of wonders. God that does wonders, miracles without number. We are taking a journey through the Bible to see the wonders God did before, so we can have faith to believe it for ours. If he did it before, he can do it again. Jesus is the same yesterday, today, and forevermore. Yesterday, we took on the sun and the moon that stood still at the valley of Ajalon for Joshua, as Joshua commanded in Joshua chapter 10. Verses 12 to 14, God, through the mouth of Joshua, commanded the sun and the moon to stand still, and they obey. I command from now on, even nature will obey your command. I said, nature will obey your command. Everything you command shall obey. He said, you shall decree a thing, and it shall come to pass. Everything you utter, God will make them happen for you. In Mark chapter 9, verse 39, there arose a storm as Jesus and the disciples were on the high sea. Jesus was in the hinter part of the boat asleep. The disciples went to him and they said, Master, Master, don't you care if we perish? He rose and rebuked the storm, and the storm obeyed Jesus. Yes, the storm obeyed Jesus. You and I are the smaller version of Jesus of today. We are the ambassadors of God. We are God's battle axes. Our word should be law. Our word should be obeyed by forces, even of nature, as we speak them today, as speaking to them. Today, let me begin to wrap up on these wonders of sun and moon as we take on another aspect. And I title it, Miracle Before the End of the Day. Somebody get excited. A 24-hour miracle is coming for you. God, the Bible said there was no day when God hearkened to the voice of man. The sun was going to go down. The moon was going to come on, which means it will be nightfall. And Joshua said, I have not finished this work. So he commanded the sun and the moon to stand still, and they obeyed within 24 hours. Yes, God can change your story within 24 hours. What has been difficult for months or years can receive divine intervention suddenly. I don't know who I'm seeing now in my spirit. I stretch myself towards your side, spiritually, wherever you may be. Open your two hands. I prophesy sudden change, sudden miracle, sudden intervention. Miracle now, in Jesus' name. Say, I receive it. What was difficult for years, for months, God can change it within a second. Yes, there are situations where you don't need gradual improvement. You need divine intervention. The Bible says in Genesis 18, verse 14, he said, I am the Lord God of all flesh. Is there anything too hard for me to do? Heaven and earth replied, no. God can compress time. Elisha did not say in 1 year. He said, between now, 2 Kings chapter 7, verse 1, remember the miracle at the gate of Samaria when there was famine. Things were tough and rough. And God's servant said, by this time tomorrow, in 24 hours, yam of flour and oil will be sold at a shekel. Within 24 hours, Elijah did not say in 1 year or after several months. He said, tomorrow at this time. God can do in a moment what human strength cannot accomplish in years. God can accelerate process. God can bring open doors. God can bring your helper. God can overturn decision created not to favor you within the space of 24 hours. I don't know who I'm speaking this to. This is your 24-hour miracle. One divine intervention will rewrite the entire chapter of your life. Yes, your present condition is not your final condition. At the time Elisha spoke, Samaria looked like a place of impossibility. But the prophet was saying, never judge tomorrow by what you see today. Yes, my listener, never judge tomorrow by what you see today. Psalm 126, verse 1, he says, when the Lord turned the captivity of Zion, they were like them that dream. Your captivity will be turned today. Yes, what you see today as famine, as difficulties, as impossible, will become a miracle. Oh, yes. What you see today may be a closed door, but God is already preparing to open the door for you. I don't know who this person is. If you are near a door there or a window, open the door and hold it open, or push your window curtain and see the atmosphere. I prophesy, doors shall open for you. Doors you have been knocking, important level, shall open for you. Oh, visibility shall come on you. You will not be obscure again. Say amen, I receive it. This is why I always invite you to attend our prayer mountain on Thursdays. Thursdays, 7 to 9 a.m. and 9:30 to 11:30 a.m. And attend our program on Sunday, every Sunday, 7 to 9 a.m. and 9 to 11 a.m. If you are in Lagos hearing this, 7:30 to 9:30 a.m., 9:30 to 11:30 a.m. every Sunday. Miracles will attend you. When the door is closed, only God can open it. God of tomorrow said about this time, is still working. The miracle did not come from human ability. It was God's divine intervention. That is what will happen for you today. Our confidence is not in the human strength, but in the power of God as we speak it out. When God speaks a tomorrow word, today's impossibility cannot cancel tomorrow's testimony. I don't know who I'm saying this to. Today's problem cannot cancel tomorrow's testimony. A testimony is coming for you. Oh yes, I prophesy to your life today about this time tomorrow. That book will be delivered. That check will be signed. That money will be paid. Your customers will show up. That pain will leave you about this time tomorrow. A 24-hour miracle. God suspended the moon and the sun so that Joshua and his army can take over. You will take over. Where there was stagnation before, there will now be movement. Where you have delay, there will be divine acceleration. Say, I receive it. All within 20.

0: year is nearing an end. No, things nobody thought will ever happen for you this year, for good, for blessing, will still happen. Even the things that you yourself don't think you can have again this year, God will make you have it. God will fast track your miracle for you. It will cut short the time. In 24 hours, you will smile. Say amen, I will smile. 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But on YouTube, Facebook, and Instagram, not only will you hear my voice, you will see my face. I will also see your face on your DP and prophesy to your life. 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It means you can receive my message on your phone. I have a 10 minutes, we call TPGF, Turning Point, on phone every day. It has been on for 37 years. Heard in 142 nations of the earth. Now, if you have phone with your WhatsApp, I will give you this number, this same number. Ask for the link. Say, give me the link to have Pastor Femi Emmanuel on my phone. Charge your phone very well. As soon as you wake up, switch it on and tap your WhatsApp or Telegram. And a voice will come giving you direction for the day. This voice giving you direction for the day. Steps to take, books to read, prophetic action to take. That is what will happen. Then how to subscribe to our YouTube, Facebook. This is the number. 0805-8022-194. 0805-8022-194. Send a WhatsApp message or an SMS. Don't flash and don't necessarily call. Too many people are calling at the same time. And ask for the link to be having Pastor Femi Emmanuel blessing and impartation on your phone every day. It's free. 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Let's listen to testimonies.
1: Praise the Lord. My name is Mrs. Obiekeru from Kelmokage. My testimony goes like this. About my son, my last boy, he's in UK with his brothers, but he was to write GCSE examination like secondary school, YAK. But the way he does his things, to me, is not serious. Even his father was complaining. I would tell him, read. He'd say, Mommy, I don't need to read. I know it. So I was worried that I don't want to see shame because whatever they do that is wrong, it's me that causes it. Their father was cursing me like I'm the cause. I didn't train them, you know. So I was surprised. When his result came out, it did very well. I just want to return all the glory to God because he's still in the business of answering prayer. The second testimony is that there's something I was expecting ending of this month, but it came earlier than I expected. And the last one, I know God is going to turn it to testimony. I say, praise the Lord.
2: My name is Eno Rachel. I want to fulfill a vow. No, I wanted to write my exam, and I knew I was not good at maths, economics. So, I told God, please help me, but I made a mistake. I did not ask fully. Now, whenever you ask from God, don't limit God. Now, when I did my exam, the subject I think I can't do well was the highest.
3: Oh.
2: Then the one that I thought, yes, I can do it on my own. I passed though, but what I got was not what I expected. Mm. So I was not like, God, had it been I know, I would have tell you, I don't know anything. Just help me in everything. But I thank God that beyond my expectation,

0: God gave me an answer to my request. Praise the Lord.
1: Good morning, brethren. I'm Upan Isaac, is my name. I want to testify the goodness of God in the land of living because of 3 points. Number one, I have to thank God who created heaven and earth, who made me to stand as a living sative today. Because what happened in the family, I did not expect. What happened in the family? My dear brothers and sisters, there is a brother to my father. We were many because my father married 7 wives. And this man himself, according to his confession on Sunday when I left here, he said he killed 27 himself alone. And this man disturbed because since my father died, it is helping us day by day. At the end of it, this man died. He was looking for me, that he would kill me before he died. So known to him that I am in this altar, because I wrote the name to this altar, that if this altar cannot defend me, that is the purpose of me here is defeated, then I cry to God Almighty that God answer the prayer.
2: Hallelujah.
1: Two of them who planned this evil, killing all of us. One died on Monday. On the same Tuesday, when I am doing my birthday here, the second one died. And automatically, he leaving me as to testify the goodness of God in the land of living. Oh, I'm here to hand over all glory to God this morning.
2: Hallelujah.
1: Because I am alive. Glory be to God.
3: Wow, you will not just be listening to other people's testimonies. Your own testimonies too will come. Is today your bad day? Lay your hand on your bosom and let me pray for you. May the Lord bless your bad day and bless your new age. As you grow in age, you will grow in grace. God will bless you with 1,000 times more in Jesus' name. God said to me, there are many of my children out there whose heart I will link with you to be covenant partners co-sponsoring this program. Thank God for those that are already joining. I want you to be a covenant partner co-sponsoring this great work. This is God's great work, reaching out to souls, saving them and establishing them, bringing solution where there are confusion, bringing acceleration where there is stagnation. Now, be a part of this, and the best way, the smartest way to let God intervene in what you are asking him to do is that you also become a part of his program on earth. Somebody says, which one is that? Salvation of souls and establishment of saints, extending the light to ward off darkness. Now, you will determine, decide how much are you going to be sending, either weekly or fortnightly or monthly. It's completely between you and your God. But make it good, robust. Make it good. Let it be something your conscience will tell you, this is good for my God. And it is not once and for all. It is time and again. So whatever you have decided to be given weekly, fortnightly or monthly, you will keep to it. Keep to it consistently. The miracle will draw. The heavens will open. So I will give you them. Pay your tithe. 10% of your income, your allowances, even when you are giving physical cash gift, 10% of it belongs to God. Give it to God. He said, give unto Caesar what belongs to Caesar, and to God what belongs to God. It belongs to God. Give it to God. Then pay your corporate tithe. Somebody say, which one is corporate tithe? That is 10% of the net profit from your business, your shop, your office, your practice, your network, your investment. 10% of the net profit is God's portion in your earning. It is because many businesses are not under tithing that devourers suck them dry and even land the owner in debt, if not in hospital bed. That will not be your portion. Do so. This is the number to send a WhatsApp message. We prefer WhatsApp. But if you are not on WhatsApp, send SMS. But don't call and don't flash. And say, send me Tony Paredo account. Somebody is saying, but I tithe in my church. Yes, tithe another one here. So that will become too tithing. That's true. The Bible says there's one that scatters, always giving, and is having more. We cannot outgive God. And the more you are faithful in giving, the more blessing you will receive. This is the number. Send an SMS or a WhatsApp and say, send me Turning Point account number 08055100510. 08055100510. It will be sent and follow it. A WhatsApp and say, send me Turning Point account number 08055100510. 08055100510. It will be sent and follow it. Now, I invite all of the gospel to the August Ministers Conference coming up on Wednesday, August 26, 10 a.m. at Venue Center in Ikeja, Oceanland, Allen Avenue, Junction, Ikeja. It is for all ministers in the fivefold ministry, senior pastors, young pastors, general overseers, prophet, and everyone. This is August, Wednesday, August 6. Write it down. It is iron sharpens irons. Oh, there will be teaching, there will be ministration, impartation, and for greater height. Buses will be provided, taking staff from Ibadan to Ikeja, Lagos. That morning, you know, there is no Lagos Ibadan Expressway anymore. In 90 minutes, we are there, and 90 minutes, we are back. But you need to book a seat, as many of you that are going. Therefore, everyone traveling that will join us for that minister conference, send a chat message or an SMS to this number and say, I sit. You only pay a token. 0806-928-6662. 0806-928-6662. All you want to know about the coming ministers conference on Wednesday, August 20th, an SMS or a chat or a call to 0906-928-6662. Do so, and the Lord will bless you. I invite my esteemed listeners to our Sunday services all throughout the month of September. Two services hold every Sunday, right there at Living Spring Chapel International, Goshen Land, Allen Avenue Junction, right on the main road there. You cannot miss it. 7:30 a.m. is the first service, followed immediately by the second service, 9:30 to 11:30 a.m. Attend the one most convenient for you. Many people even attend the two services, and they are mightily blessed. Ikeja is not far to anywhere in Lagos on Sunday. There is no traffic on the road on Sunday. Bring your children. If you have them around you, we have wonderfully well-equipped children church. Bring your teens well, 18 to 20. We have another setting for them that will bless them. You shall be given a specially prayed over anointing oil, tag anointing for divine visitation, and anointed mantle, both free. You engage them in prayer. Give you relevant Bible verses printed out for you for the prayer. A well-gated, secured car park with the Lagos Airport to take beside us there. You will park and enter the church of mind. If you have been coming, please come. Don't miss any. If you are coming in your commercial vehicle, come join. You will soon be coming in your dream car. People come from all over Lagos and environs to Living Spring Chapel, Ikeja, Lagos, every Sunday. People come from Ikorodu, from Sagamu, VI, Lekki, Awoyaya, VGC, Festac, Badagry, Ibafo, Muwe. No traffic on the road. Two telephone numbers to call, SMS for more information. Dupe on 08-478-8392. 08-478-8392. Or Moji on 0803-909-258. Moji is on 0803-909-2578. Oh, come. No flashing, but SMS or chat or call. I'm waiting for you every Sunday to give you a dignified home. You and your family is a life-changing encounter. What is left for me now is the prophetic impartational prayer day. Receive it. Lord, you have led us this way today. You said, marvelous help, strange help, the kind of help we've seen before. Bequeath it on your children in Jesus' name. Everyone connected to this anointing, nationally and globally, I profess strange help.

0: everybody will gather to celebrate with you. Help that will give you a turnaround. That will turn tears into laughters. That will take you better than where you are. Thank you, Father. Wow. You will not just be hearing these things. They will become the reality of life. Femi Emmanuel is my name. I love you. Have a great day.
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1: 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Trend work where we wear uniform with malaria program logo. 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I beg, cooperate with workers and allow them enter everywhere where mosquitoes feed the breed without any problem. 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
6: 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Very soon, we go to identify places where mosquitoes they breed for Ikeja and Ekuru local government areas. Trained workers where wear uniform with malaria logo go to visit una community. Them go start this work for August, and they go to come once every month for 5 months. Then go spray aprotide for water bodies and other places where mosquitoes they breed, so the mosquito pikin no go grow and become mosquito. Let they spread malaria. Biolarvicide. They're safe for human beings, animals, fish, and in the farms. I beg, cooperate with the workers and allow them enter everywhere mosquitoes feed the breed without any problem. Throw away containers so they're useful and fit hold water, cover all buckets, drums, and others where on they use keep water very well. Make on always keep on clean. 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
2: I beg, make una listen to this important message from federal government, Lagos State government, and malaria partners. Very soon, we go identify places where mosquitoes they breed for Ikeja and Ika government areas. Trained workers where wear uniform with malaria logo go they visit on our community. Then go start this work for August. I go they come once every month for 5 months. Then go spray approved herbicide for water bodies and other places where mosquitoes they breed. So mosquito pikin no go grow and become mosquito where they spread malaria. Biolarvicide. They safe for human beings, animals, fish, and crops in the farms. I beg, cooperate with the workers and allow them enter everywhere where mosquitoes feed the breed without any problem. Throw away container they useful and fit hold water, cover all buckets, drums, and ordners where on they use keep water very well. Make on always keep environment clean. No allow water stand for anywhere and continue to maintain environmental hygiene. As on they do all these things, make everybody sleep inside the net where them treat with medicine every night to protect on a healing for a malaria.

0: 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Message now from the federal government, Lagos State government, and malaria partners.
1: So, a cabo pada, a jacket, why do you inject it?
2: That's
1: no way when you punch in any one bad meta at Oku, Kasari, Jan, we lay you left me. He lays your lock power, really, they want Nigeria. You know, it's if you dare mule, we pay, want his song, two look on, so one e year old dinner, billion, major, old atabo, naira, and you two one e old two up. 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
3: 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Ti won to ti won ni. We have to go to the last one. Get one of people who carry. Go slow and open to only put on share who got washing. Ah, what are the one Nigeria? What are the one Nigeria? Look what you want to do. Don't go down. Don't need you more. That day, don't be here. You're not that year.
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2: Se ni lori oro ako ye. Mo fe ki president wa. 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To je awon lo nuno mo ko lo ma da ba lo ye. O ki ko so fun won, ko ki lo ba won mo won. To won ko do pa awon agbe mo ninu oko. Otherwise, awon ni south ka so pe won ko do ko ma du wa so do wa to papa. E to ba fe si oko baba e. 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
1: So, we have a show.
2: 0740-100-334-1
3: I beg, make una listen to this important message from the federal government, state government, and malaria partners. Very soon, we go begin to identify where mosquitoes they breed for Ikeja and Ikorodu local government areas. Trained workers wear wear uniform with malaria program logo. Go there to our community. Then go start this work for August, and they're gonna come once every month for 5 months. Then go spray approved biolarvicide for other places where mosquitoes they breed, so that mosquito people go grow and become mosquito where they spread malaria. This biolarvicide is safe for human beings, animals, fish, and crops in the farms. I beg with the workers and allow them enter everywhere where mosquitoes they breed without any problem. Throw away containers where no they useful and cold water. 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Make on always keep on environment clean. No water stand for anywhere and continue to maintain good environmental hygiene. They do all these things. Make everybody sleep inside mosquito net where they breathe with medicine every night to protect owner and owner family. For malaria free Nigeria, make everybody play their part. This message from the federal government, Lagos state government, and malaria partners.
1: So, hey, come off a issue, Lola Roy, only your show. Look, I pick a jaw, Lisha, but I say, Papa, Ekaro, Ekaro, sir. Yes, sir.
4: Yes, sir.
1: Yes, sir.
4: Yes,
1: sir. Yes, sir.
2: Yes, sir. Yes, sir. Yes, sir. Yes, sir. Yes, sir.
1: Oh, ẹ ṣeun ẹ ṣeun bàbá wa omi ajá mo fi yi ṣe lọ ni

0: Nigeria, uplifting the people and the nation.
1: It's 7 o'clock. 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Good morning and thank you for joining us on the news. I am Rachel Morning. I'll be reading with
2: Fubara People, the headlines. Presidency clarifies on Freedom of Information Act case against President Bola Tinubu. International Criminal Court crimes against humanity case filed on Nigeria. NUA tasks media professionals on ethical journalism. Nasarawa State Government completes modern markets in 5 local governments. The commentary today is on checking the wave of building collapse in the country.
1: Follow us on Instagram and X at Radio Nigeria HQ and on Facebook at facebook.com/Radio Nigeria Network. Now the deal. Presidency gives clarification on the Information Act case in Washington, D.C. According to the Special President Bola Tinubu on Information Strategy, Bayo Onanuga, the matter is not a criminal case against President Bola Tinubu.
2: And President Tinubu has endorsed the African Union's announcement that the African Agency, AFCRA, will be officially launched on October 7, describing a milestone for the continent's financial sovereignty. In a statement, President said that the new institution addresses a long-standing challenge and the need for financial structures that accurately assesses African economies and their associated risk. The president stressed that African nations are not seeking preferential treatment, but rather objective evaluations based on solid fundamentals and domestic reforms. The endorsement follows the Nigerian public push for an indigenous rating agency earlier this year. According to President Tinubu, the agency's ultimate success and ability to attract investments will depend entirely on absolute independence and analytical.
1: The International Criminal Court has dismissed a case filed by an unsubmitter against Nigeria over alleged crimes against humanity. The international body dismissed the file entitled Focal Communication Requesting Investigation into Systemic Killings in Nigeria as Crimes Against Humanity. This was after the president of the pre-trial division had improperly a procedural process by assigning the unverified file from an anonymous submitter to pre-trial chamber 2, purporting to regulation 46(3) of the regulations of the court. Statement by the special assistant to the president on communication and publicity and attorney general of the Federation and Minister of Justice, Mr. Kamaruddin Ogun, says Nigeria views the development as worrying and is making ICC despite dismissing the case. It says the attorney general of the Federation and Minister of Justice, Prince Latif Agbemi, has said that unmeritorious application bypassed established legal and was capable of casting an unnecessary shadow over the integrity of the court's judicial processes. The statement reassures Nigerians and the international community that no investigation had been opened by the ICC or had any adverse finding been made against the Nigerian or its institutions.
2: The Nigerian Civil Aviation Authority has given a no objection to the eSIM solution aimed at internet connectivity challenges faced

0: and Nigerian air passengers travel abroad. The authority says the service will improve passengers' travel experience by providing seamless internet connectivity and enabling them to contact with their families, businesses, and other contacts while outside. Director of Public Affairs and Consumer Protection, NCAA, Mike Nuku, stated this as a stakeholder's engagement in Abuja. Mr. Chimugu said internet connectivity remains a recurring challenge for Nigerians, particularly those who need to purchase data or activate roaming services arriving in foreign countries. He said the NCAA decided to support the need because it addresses an identified passenger need and also the federal government's policy of encouraging local businesses to provide solutions is facing Nigerians.
1: The Minister of Education, Dr. Tunji Alaus, warned parents, teachers, school proprietors, principals, invigilators, and students against examination malpractice. Dr. Alaus has stated the government's measures to strengthen examination integrity was in line with the President's commitment to restoring standards and repositioning Nigeria's education system. Alaus gave the warning at a meeting with the National Association of Proprietors of Private Schools and other stakeholders in the education sector. Examination malpractice had become deeply entrenched, creating a fair environment for students who prepare honestly for the examination. That the practice not only distorts results, but also places hard-working students at a disadvantage and undermines confidence in the qualifications needed by the nation's education system. The minister stressed that tackling the problem requires collective responsibility across the education system, and therefore called on parents, proprietors, invigilators, and other stakeholders to examination rules, provide the right learning environment, and discourage that give candidates unfair access to examination materials.
0: The Inspector General of Police, IGP, Olatunji Disos, presents worth over 2 billion naira to over 2,000 beneficiaries and next to 6 police officers under the Group Life Assurance, Group Personnel, and IGP Family Welfare Schemes. At the presentation in Abuja, IGP Disos said the exercise reflects the forces' responsibility to officers who lost their lives in the service of the nation. The IGP state police personnel continue to operate in a challenging security environment and assure families of fallen officers that the force will continue to pursue legitimate measures to support them and their dependents. The Inspector General of Police said the continuing initiatives to improve personnel welfare, working conditions, health care, accommodation, and other benefits due to officers' families. He also directed the Force Insurance Unit to intensify such commands and formations to ensure officers and their families stand their insurance entitlements and the procedures for access.
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3: The Nigerian Army invites applications from eligible Nigerians, including civilians and serving military personnel, for commission in an Army Assured Service Combatant Commission, SSCC office. Applicants must be Nigerian, male or female, between the ages of 23 and 27. By 10th of January 27, applicants must be physically, mentally, and medically according to Nigerian Army standards, and shall serve only the arms and combat support arm of the Nigerian Army after success training and commissioning. Please note that only statutory cadets obtained from 2018 till date will be considered 2017. For free applications and more information, the Army Recruitment Portal at https://nhsservice.army.mil. Sign up and upload your passport photograph, educational certificate, birth certificate, or declaration of certificate of state of origin, among others. Follow to complete the free online application. Then print out an unrated photo slip or card. All applications are free. It must be completed and submitted between the 14th of August and 17th, 2026. For further information, call 070-1887-4003 or 070-4734-0295 at AM and 6 PM daily. Anousa, Team Military Secretary, Army.
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1: ECS, managed by NSIG, full medical care for work-related injuries, rehabilitation, meaning to help workers return to work, disability benefits for temporary or permanent loss of ability, and if the worst happens, and the work dependents receive compensation to stay stable during difficulties. NSITF, a commitment to employees' welfare. 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
3: Glad to have you tuned. Presidency gives Glengarry Freedom of Information Act case in Washington, D.C. According to the special advisor to President Bola Tinubu on information, Bayon Aluga, the matter is not a criminal case against President Bola Tinubu. State House correspondent Zakios Babalola gives details.
4: The presidency has cautioned the public and the media against partisan speculation regarding an ongoing Freedom of Information Act civil case in the United States, emphasizing the Ugu matter is strictly a record disclosure dispute read criminal proceeding against President Bola Tinubu in a detailed background matter by the special advisor to the President on Information and Strategy. The presidency underscored that the litigation carries no criminal with suited prior and has yielded no findings of criminal wrongdoing against President Tinubu. The dispute follows February 4, 2003, from the American consulate in Lagos to the then Inspector General Police, saying that an FBI records check found no criminal arrest records, wants or warrants for the then Governor Tinubu. Following summary judgment favoring several U.S. agencies, the defense, the FBI, and the DEA produced 399 documents containing standard legal redactions. The core active litigation centers on whether the FBI, DEA, and the President's legal team are legally justified in applying statutory FOA exemptions, such as grand jury protections, pledge personal privacy exemption 7C, and the protection of confidential sources. The presidency therefore addressed recent public comment case, specifically dismissing statements made by individuals who are not parties to the lawsuit. The presidency urged media organizations and the public to rely strictly on verified court filings than political commentary when reporting on the matter. From the presidency, Zakios Babalola, Radio Nigeria.
5: We're staying at the presidential villa. It's just that this time, Nigeria has a deep partnership with the International Energy Agency as both sides signed a joint program to strengthen data and enhance energy security.
6: The agreement follows Nigeria's admission in IEA family as an association country, a status for the agency's governing board in July. At the Hapil was a joint work program designed to improve energy data and provide stronger technical support for investment across the electricity and renewable energy value chain. Signing ceremony, Vice President Kashim Shettima described Nigeria to the IEA family as a significant milestone, ratification of the policy direction of the Tinubu-led administration. He explained that Nigeria, with its vast oil, gas, energy resources, stands to benefit from the IEA's global data and institutional knowledge.
7: Global energy competition countries as they navigate the challenges of energy security, economic development. Nigeria's admission as an association of the IEA is a significant milestone, and it reflects Nigeria's importance in the global energy landscape and the confidence that the IEA has placed in our commitment to constructive international energy cooperation.
6: For the Executive Director of the International Energy Agency, IEA, Dr. Fatih Birol, Nigeria's admission was not automatic. The country underwent extensive consideration before the agency's governing board unanimously approved its admission.
8: An international energy agency is the global energy authority where the global energy decisions are made, and I am very happy that Nigeria joined to together with other nations from North America, Europe, and Asia as well, going to shape the global energy policies.
6: The Minister of Petroleum Resources, Gas, Ekperipe Ekpo, the new part reflection of the growing international confidence in Nigeria's own.

0: green energy reforms.
1: All the expertise that we need will be exported and that will begin from our own Nigerian company. Any assistance that needs to come from IEA will have to come to because today we are an association country.
0: Nigeria has worked with the IEA for many years, but the latest agreement provides a structured framework for cooperation. From the presidential visit, Al-Ghali, Radio Nigeria.
2: And still staying with the point, it says it will continue to consolidate on the gains since the removal of the fuel subsidy by the administration led by President Bola Tinubu. The Minister of Information and National Orientation, Alhaji Muhammad, said this at the inauguration of the state-of-the-art government printing press and revitalization of the Chronicle newspaper house in Calabar. Information correspondent Joshua Adams has details.
3: The minister, who argued that the reforms embarked by the administration have funds for development both at the national and subnationals, emphasized that Nigerians should not allow politicians to make realistic promises of returning subsidy in the country.
4: Noted the growing debate about the subsidy matter, and we have noted that some people are even suggesting that we go back to the old ways. Before May 2023, Nigeria was spending over 97% of its earnings to service debt. And it is no longer news. Over 27 states out of the 36 that we have were unable to pay. But today, that is now in the past. Challenges do exist, and as we move forward, the president is determined to make this reform so prosperous for all Nigerians to enjoy. And this is why we cannot afford to go back to that era.
3: While congratulating the government and people of Cross River for reviving the state newspaper house, the minister commended the governor for investing in an institution that will amplify the voice of people and market the state to the world.
4: And therefore encourage the steps taken by the Cross River State Government to strengthen its information ecosystem across broadcast, print, digital communication, government documentation.
3: The state governor, Prince Bassey Otu, explained that revitalizing the printing press and renovation of the paper was part of government determination to activate state communication apparatus for ease of dissemination of information across.
5: It could be recalled that when I hosted the first media panel, assumption of office, I made it abundantly clear that my administration would have free flow of information from government to citizenry and business. I therefore made true to my promise about equipment of the state radio and television stations. The crucial information apparatus of the state is the Nigerian Chronicle, which have been since 1974, but remain moribund for about 2 decades now. Considering the importance of the printer, I set every machinery in motion to re-equip the facility and put to use.
3: The former governor of the state, Chief Clement Ibri, accredited the state administration for prioritizing and reviving the newspaper house in the face of competing needs. In Calabar, the Cross River State Council, Joshua Adams, Radio Nigeria.
6: As next year's General School, the Director General of the National Orientation Agency, NOAA, Malam Lanri Isaunidu, has challenged media professionals to be in the forefront as citizens distinguish facts from fabrications, even from manipulation, and legitimate persuasion from deliberate deception. Gave the challenge in Abuja the 13th Annual Conference of the Association of Communications and Professionals of Nigeria, ACSPN, Stanley Small.
7: Malam Issa Oniro urged media scholars to bear in mind, especially as next year's general election draws closer, that because of the advent of technology, everyone has learned to write, but that it is not everyone who writes is telling the truth. According to the NOA Director General, a rumor could travel across the country in response. Old videos could be reproduced as current, while artificial intelligence could reproduce voices and create convincing images of events that never happened. To checkmate all this, contend that it is the responsibility of the media professionals to show public confidence on the electoral institution.
8: As we approach the 27th general elections, the stakes are high because public confidence in the electoral institution depends not only on process but also on credible, timely, and trusted communication today. Electoral integrity, therefore, cannot be confined to the ballot. We must also protect the information environment within which citizens make their.
7: The Director, Center of Journalism and Mass Media Studies, Bayero Inifuno, and immediate past president of ACSPN, Professor T, said the theme of the conference, which was Media, Technology, and Trans in Africa, Navigating Digital Disruption.

0: Communication and New Dynamic of Electoral Communication was carefully chosen to enable media scholars and professionals to discuss possible ways of assisting the electoral umpire at credible elections next year.
1: There is no way you can talk about our election talking about the relevance of information technology. It's to strengthen the way we do our things, confer credibility in our systems. At the same time, if we misuse it, technology also erupts the basis of trust in what we do.
0: First female professor of mass communication in Nigeria, Professor Chinyere Okun, the need for total adherence to the ethics of the profession and avoid rush publication without thorough editing. Fact checking.
2: One course in that training is ethics. And because you're not trained, I know what is right, I don't know what the values are. And this speed can be first with the news, does a lot of harm. Yes, we're committed. Yes, we disseminate information. But yes, the details are there, and every properly trained journalist or communicator must consistently be aware of this danger. So you are trying to navigate.
0: Dr. Adeline Mpam, of the Department of Film and Multimedia, Imo State University, Owerri, described the theme of the conference as apt, called on INEC to use the general election to correct the negative impressions Nigerians had over the years about its processes. In Abuja, Stanley was Nigeria.
3: The federal government has reaffirmed its commitment to completing the Oluibiri Museum and Research Center by 2028 to preserve the nation's oil and gas history. Minister of State for Petroleum Resources, Oil, Senator Heineken Lupubiri, gave the assurance while on an assessment to the project site at Otuabagi in Obuyan local government area of Bayelsa State, who was first struck in commercial quantity in Nigeria in 1956. Atoni reports.
4: The Oluibiri Oil Well 1, located in Otuabagi, in Obuyan local government area, was the place that then shelled the uncovered crude oil in commercial quantity on Sunday, January 1556, after 50 years of unsuccessful exploration in country by various international oil companies, plunged Nigeria as pelting nation. To preserve the site and history associated with the find, government on February 21, 2023, performed a groundbreaking for Oluibiri Museum and Research Center. The Minister of State for Petroleum Resources, Senator Heineken Lokobri, during an assessment tour of ongoing construction works at the site, reiterated the commitment of the President Bola Tinubu's administration to the completion of the project in record time. Senator Lokobri gave an assurance to the contractors that the federal government will fulfill its obligation to accomplish the execution of the project according to specifications.
5: This is a masterpiece. The main building itself is over 10,000 square meters, more than a school field. Anybody who remembers Nigeria's history will make it a point of duty to visit this museum. Our research center, how it started and the journey and how we want the future of the oil and gas industry to be. And the project meant to be completed within 33 months, which will be sometime 28.
4: Earlier, the project manager, Osa De Bruyne, who briefed the building, said the project, when completed, would be of immense benefit to the country's communities.
6: What we create is an educational and a research development center that people from all around the world can say, this is world class. You can see the oil well on oil too, which is the focal point institution. Beneficial for us.
4: The project director, Aki Ladikmo Lewis, stated that the project will be completed in 2028.
7: We are planning to finish in 2028. The level of completion is more than about 15% within the period that we've done, because a lot of the major work is infrastructure on the ground.
4: On completion, the Oluibiri Museum and Research Center have a museum to house historical tools, data, and equipment, alongside a functional research center used to store the nation's oil and gas industry developments for posterity. From Otuabagi, Alambo, Latonye, Radio Nigeria.
8: The National Environmental Standards and Regulations Enforcement Agency, NESRIA, has unveiled a revised National Environmental Plastic Waste Control Regulations 2020. At the inauguration in Abuja, the Minister of Environment, Bolarabe Lowell, stated the commitment of President Bola Tinubu's administration to ensure health environment across the country. Samuel Adinka reports that the project being funded by JEF, implemented by UNEP, and executed by NESRIA.
9: The plastic control regulation provides a framework for managing plastic throughout their life cycle, from production, use, collection, recycling, and final disposal. The project is part of concerted efforts by the federal government to tackle the persistent problem of plastic pollution. At the event of environment, Malam Balarabe Lawal, represented by permanent secretary in the ministry, Malam Saliu Usman, witnessed efforts by the federal government to tackle the persistent problem of plastic pollution. At the event, the Minister of Environment,

0: Alam Balarabi Lawa, represented by the Permanent Secretary in the Ministry, Malam Saliu Usman, renewed the commitment of the federal government to build a pollution-free society.
1: President Bola Tinubu's renewed for a hub agenda is about building a stronger, more prosperous and sustainable Nigeria. Economic development and environmental protection must therefore not be treated as enemies. They are partners.
0: Also, the Director, National Environmental Standards and Regulations Enforcement Agency, NESREA, Professor Innocent Pariko, described the event as a genuine commencement of policy and the implementation of plastic waste control in the country.
2: These regulations give Nigeria a stronger framework for confronting plastics and pollution.
0: The European Union representative, Mr. Massimo Di Luca, emphasized that the inauguration of the National Environmental Plastic Waste Control was an indication that the Nigerian government had accorded priority to policies to ensure a safe environment.
3: Plastic pollution is not just a waste issue. It is an environmental challenge, a public health concern, an economic issue, and a governance issue.
0: To achieve the desired goals of the project, all hands must be on deck, as explained by the Director, Inspection and Enforcement, NESREA, Dr. Christopher Becker. Other stakeholders at the event unanimously expressed their commitment to ensure Nigeria is safe from plastic pollution. In Abuja, Samye Adenyika, Radio Nigeria.
4: It's 26 minutes past 7, and it's the news on the network service of Radio Nigeria. The headlines this morning: the presidency has clarified on the Freedom of Information Act case against President Bola Tinubu. International Criminal Court has dismissed crimes against humanity case filed on Nigeria. The National Orientation Agency has tasked media professionals on ethical journalism. Still to come, Nasarawa State Government completes modern markets in 5 local governments. The sports commentary, cyber scoop, news super headlines, and weather forecast. Stay tuned.
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7: 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Special Guest of Honor, Balarabe Abbas Lawal, Minister of Environment. 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Announcer, TCN Management.
8: Money and the Economy is back with up-to-speed, intelligent reports and in-depth analysis of financial events within and outside Nigeria.
9: As far as the central bank is concerned, we are moving to a very aggressive regulatory environment. People will have to abide by those regulations.
10: We need industries converting what we have into what can be kept and what can be exported.
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9: We are bearing the interests of all Nigerians in view with any decisions we are taking.
8: Activities in the foreign exchange market will also be on the scorecard. Our drama crew.
11: Give me 2,000 naira worth of suya, please.
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7: The Nasarawa State Government has completed the construction, expansion and remodeling of 5 modern markets across the 5 local government areas in the southern zone. At the official handover of one of the completed markets in Awe local government area of the Ministry of Industry, Trade and Investment, Commissioner Mohammed Otos commended the contractor for adhering strictly to job specifications. Mr. Otos described the market as a vital hub for economic growth in the area. Correspondent Jemima Ejim reports.
13: The 5 constructed modern markets, estimated at the cost of over 5 billion naira, are in Awe, Doma, Wamba, Nasarawa, and Toto local government areas.

0: members of the state. The Commissioner for Industry, Trade and Investment, Mohammed O'Toole, said the Away Market facility is made up of 5 components to include 96 lock-up shops, 12 warehouses, 52 units of open shops, 16 units spare parts shops, and 2 units of cold rooms. The Commissioner explained that the market would provide financial independence to rural dwellers, enhance internally generated revenue for the state, which is in line with the vision of Governor Abdullahi Sule's administration.
1: The essence of coming up with an idea of having modern markets in all the 13 local government areas, it's basically for an improved revenue generation for the state, and of course to further create employment for the teeming individuals.
0: Mr. Mohammed O'Toole urged the people of Awi to complement government's efforts by protecting the facility from vandals for development to thrive.
1: Come up with an idea to attract development in the community. It is said to be government's facility, but the facility belongs to the people of that community. So while I called on them to own in of the over facility, it's for them to put an eye on it so that there won't be any vandalism.
0: Permanent Secretary of the Ministry, Hadia Khadija Oshafu, expressed delight with the completion of the project within the time frame, noting that the success was achieved due to the commitment of management and staff. The Director General of the Soar State Markets Beru, Mr. Yakubu Ubangari, commended the ministry for seeing to the completion of the markets project and gave assurance for proper management of the facility when handed over to the Beru.
2: On behalf of the ministry, congratulations for doing a job well done, and also by extension the contract. So this is commendable. Mine is to manage the market, so I want to assure you that I will do just what is necessary.
0: The contractor architect Ben Ladi Gerba, who handed over the market to the ministry, said government would be impressed with the quality of work. In Lafia, Jemima Ejim, Radio Nigeria.
3: The Nigerian Institute of Science Laboratory Technology, NSILT, has called for improved maintenance culture, proper calibration, and quality assurance in laboratories across the country. This was the focus of a training organized by the Institute, held at its headquarters, Samunda area of Ibadan, for scientists across the 36 states of the Federation, including the Federal Capital Territory, Abuja. Abisola Olureme was there for Radio Nigeria.
4: The Nigeria Institute of Science Laboratory Technology identified faulty procurement practices, poor maintenance culture, and inadequate documentation as some of the major challenges affecting the effective use of laboratory facilities in Nigeria. Some of the participants at the training examined issues, including the procurement of obsolete and unserviceable equipment, improper installation, and poor maintenance, which often leave laboratory facilities underutilized.
5: Before the use of the equipment, they will ensure that the light source are compatible with what the equipment needs.
6: Our eye has opened for our ear of here. What to be done to make all those things workable?
5: Try to communicate if they can bring a trainer from the NIST that will also put us through.
4: One of the trainers, who is also the Director of Planning, Research and Development, Mr. Pius Ikoko, stressed the need for institutions to understand the specifications and requirements of laboratory equipment before purchasing or operating them.
7: If you want to buy an equipment, you must include the amount to install the equipment. You must train those people that are going to use the equipment.
4: The acting Director General and Chief Executive Officer of NISLT, Dr. Peter Adefisoye Olufisoye, said the training was aimed at strengthening laboratory management and promoting preventive maintenance, calibration, and quality assurance. Dr. Adefisoye also identified poor procurement practices as a major concern, noting that some institutions bypass laboratory professionals when purchasing equipment, while some vendors supply machines that cannot easily be serviced or repaired locally.
8: When you are sourcing for equipment, you are supposed to consider the power rating of equipment. For example, in Nigeria, we are using 220 volts, 50 hertz. But unfortunately, you see people actually buying equipment that maybe is 110, 60 hertz.
4: The acting director general also encouraged laboratories to assess old or abandoned equipment for possible repairs and reuse, rather than allowing them to remain idle. He added that serviceable equipment could be redistributed to schools to support practical science education in Ibadan. Abisola Oluremi, Radio Nigeria.
0: The Minister of Defense, Retired General Christopher Musa, has called for stronger strategies to tackle Nigeria's evolving security challenges. General Musa made the call in Abuja at the second policy colloquium of the ministry. Shekar Anthony has details.
9: The Minister of Defense, Retired General Christopher Musa, said changing security threats required constant review of the nation's defense capabilities. General Musa identified artificial intelligence, unmanned systems, surveillance, and cyber capabilities as key to modern warfare, emphasizing that adequate investment in these areas was crucial to enhance security operations across the country. The minister expressed optimism that the colloquium would produce practical recommendations to strengthen the nation's defense posture.
10: The strategic frontier is increasingly shaped by security challenges that cut across the land, maritime, air, and cyber domains. Addressing these challenges require a more integrated defense posture supported by effective intelligence coordination, joint operational and interoperability across the armed forces and other security agencies.
9: The Minister of Information and National Orientation, Mohammed Idris, represented by the Director General, National Orientation Agency, Mr. Larry Onilu, expressed concern over the threat of artificial intelligence in areas such as deepfakes, coordinated disinformation, and called for credible government communication and stronger media literacy to check the menace.
10: We live in an era where misinformation can spread faster than fact, where artificial intelligence can generate convincing fake images, videos, and voices, and where coordinated information can manipulate public opinion, deepen social divisions, and undermine confidence in democratic.
9: The special advisor to President Bola Tinubu on media and public communication, Dr. Sunday Dare, said effective border management was key to economic integration and regional security.
11: Whatever it gives us is border management. Where you have border management, you get economic integration, you get regional security and cooperation. Where you have border mismanagement, and guess what? Instability.
9: The theme of the event was securing the frontier, strategic defense architecture, emerging technologies, and democratic integrity in Nigeria. In Abuja, Shekara Anthony, Radio Nigeria.
3: Youth groups from Eastern Senatorial District in Kogi State have staged a peaceful protest to draw attention of relevant authorities to alleged devastating effects of illegal coal mining activities across several communities in Kogi State. This followed a protest to the Ministry of Solid Minerals Development in Abuja. The protest, led by the convener and coordinator, the Concerned Citizens Leadership Integrity and Transparency Advocacy Initiative, Isaiah Davis Ijele, said the protest was to draw the attention of the federal government through the Ministry of Solid Minerals Development over what it describes as the alarming scale of illegal coal mining activities that has devastated communities in Ampa and Omala local government areas of Kogi State. Mr. Davis Ijele said mining operations in the area are being carried out in flagrant violation of the Nigerian Minerals and Mining Act 2007. They've been host communities with damaged roads, destroyed farmlands, polluted water sources, and worsening living conditions.
12: Our road is not good. No water, no school, nothing. I am talking to you a statement of fact that there is no project worth 5 million in my local government. Social responsibility is part of the responsibilities of miners in any community. Things have been going on underground. We didn't even know. Our people did not even understand the kind of quantum of money. Until this young man was arrested this year, he told it to me, and I started finding out when I saw what they did with me.
3: The groups requested an immediate ministerial investigation into all mining activities in the affected areas and the deployment of the Mines Inspectorate Department and mining marshals for urgent field inspection and enforcement operations across all identified mining sites. Receiving the letter from the groups, the Minister of Solid Minerals Development, Dr. Dele Alake, represented by a team of directors led by Mr. Imam Ganiyu, assured the protesters of government's commitment to sanitize the sector, noting that it had already put different measures in place to address illegal mining activities, like the mining marshals and the deployment of satellite technology to increase the tempo of the war against illegal mining.
13: So the youth who has come here and expected and come out how that day can be organized. Because if I say illegal can only be eradicated with the community. What I want you to do is more better you put on the official letter so that we can tell you the problem is that so that another step can now be taken over.
3: Responding on the land decree issue, the Director of Mines Environmental Compliance, MEC, Department in the Ministry, Dr. Vivian O'Connell, said that following the minister's directives, the ministry was compiling a list of mining companies that are defaulting on their community development agreements and would soon publish their names in addition to other penalties. Funeral arrangement for Lolo Ezinne Josephine Amadu Ne Onya continues today with the Requiem Mass at a country home, Ama Ube Ebuazu, in Obelago Umana, Eziago local government area of Enugu State. Interment follows immediately at the same venue. Aged 80, Lolo Ezinne Josephine Amadu Ne Onya is survived by children, grandchildren, great grandchildren, Ebuazu, in Obelago Umana, Eziago local government area of Enugu State. Interment follows immediately at the same day. Aged 80, Lolo Ezinne Josephine Amadu Ne Onya, her children, grandchildren, great grandchildren, and other relations, including Africa Lumana Jr. of our news directorate, Abuja.
14: Nigeria, uplifting the people and uniting the nation.
15: In sports. The Tigers begin World Cup race against South Korea in Berlin. Sidashe brings you details in our sports package.
16: Nigeria's women's basketball team, the Tigresses, will open their 2026 FIBA Basketball World Cup campaign against South Korea in Berlin, Germany. The champions will compete at the global showpiece scheduled to run from September 13. The team, led by head coach Rina Wakama, features a strong blend of experienced players and emerging talents. The Tigers qualified for the World Cup after winning a fifth consecutive FIBA basket title in 2025, extending their dominance of African men's basketball. Nigeria will also face Hungary on September 5 and on September 7 in the group phase. In other fixtures also scheduled for Australia, face Puerto Rico, just as Japan take on Mali, USA tackle China. Meanwhile, FIBA Africa Zone 3 President and FIBA Africa Executive Committee member Colonel Sam Amedu retired, urged the Nigerian team to continue flying the country's flag with pride nation at the tournament. Amedu, who is also a board member of the Nigerian Ball Federation, NBBF, challenged the players to draw inspiration from the fighting spirit that has helped the Tigresses dominate Afro. Nigeria has won 7 African titles, including back to films in 2003, 2005, and from 2017 through 2025. The latest continental crown came in Abidjan, Cote d'Ivoire, 2025. Nigerian stars Toby Amusan, Ezekiel, and Keyinsola Ajayi will represent the country at the 2026 Diamond League final, which gets underway today in Brussels. The prestigious 2-day event, which ends tomorrow, will see the trio compete against the world's best athletes in the season-ending showdown. Amusan, one of Nigeria's leading track and field stars, will be aiming to finish the season strong note. Ezekiel and Ajayi will also be looking to make their marble stage. The Diamond League final brings together the top-performing athletes in series for a final.

0: this is what I've seen, and it shows that Nigeria is ready to conquer Africa in indoor volleyball. These young girls have seen potential in them, and I'm pleased that they won their match while the day I'm around. Greater things are coming to Nigeria, especially now that Nigeria has got to conquer Africa in indoor volleyball. These young girls have seen potential in them, and I'm pleased that they won their match while the day I'm around. To Nigeria, especially now that Nigeria has gotten a go to the Olympics. Let the young pitch players be ready for a big work that is ahead of them.
1: The team finished fourth in the group stage with a win over Ghana and defeats to Cameroon and Tunisia. Their team ended in the round of 16 following a loss to host and defending champions Kenya. In football, assistant coach of Blue Queens Gabriel Benson says the team is fully aware of the WAFU B final with the CAF Women's Champions League ticket at. The Nigeria Women Football League champions will clash with Ghana and Pemdakoa ladies in the final of the CAF Champions League qualifier. The Queens booked their place in the final after demolishing host US 5-1 in the semi-final in Ouagadougou, Burkina Faso. In semi-final, and Pemdakoa beat Dynamic FC of Benin Republic 4-1 to settle the clash with the Nigerian side. Coach Benson said they maintain its focus and determination going into the game.
2: We knew all Nigerians and our supporters are waiting for a positive result. Because of the Edo State Sport Commission and the representative of the Edo State government, they have put everything in place for us to succeed. And everything that is bothering us now. The only thing we have to do is to go out on Saturday, come out victorious in the final. Call Nigeria to support us. We'll come out victorious.
1: The final medal match will be played on Saturday at the August 4th stadium in Ouagadougou, Burkina Faso. That's it on Sports News. I am Christy Dashi.
3: The commentary on checking the building collapse in the country is written by Ifeoma Amuta of our Enugu station.
4: Building collapse is not in structural failure that can endanger lives and property. Unfortunately, it has become a recurring incident in many centers across the country, often linked to compromised nets and poor regulatory enforcement. The factors are responsible for building collapse. These include the use of substandard building materials, non-adhering roof structural designs and building codes, the engagement range of professional builders and contractors, weak foundations built on unverified or unsuitable soil, poor workmanship and inadequate supervision. Other contributing factors include illegal alteration, authorized additions of extra floors to existing structure, lack of proper maintenance, bypassing regulatory and ignoring official distress or demolition notices. Research by the Building Collapse Prevention Guild is that Nigeria recorded more than 650 building collapse incidents and over 1,600 deaths in October 1974 and May 2026. According to the report, Lagos State accounts for roughly half of the recorded incidents, largely because of its high population density and rapid pace of urban development. Recent incidents of building collapse in some states have been fatalities and injuries, while raising fresh concerns about regulatory enforcement, professional accountability, and the need for a comprehensive national construction law. The consequences are devastating. Families lose loved ones, properties destroyed, others may suffer permanent injuries and emotional trauma. Beyond the immediate human cost, buildings undermine public confidence in the construction industry, raises serious questions about the effectiveness of existing regulatory systems. To reverse this disturbing trend, government and relevant stakeholders must take decisive. First, there is a need to urgently pursue the passage of a comprehensive Nigerian Construction Act that will establish and uniform standards for the construction industry across the country. There is also a need to identify, prosecute, and punish quacks who pose as structural engineers or other professionals and undertake construction projects without the required qualifications. Anyone who

0: negligence contributes to the collapsing and the loss of lives should be held accountable. Government agencies must strictly enforce building codes and ensure that approvals are not compromised. Propers, on their part, must engage certified professionals, including Corin, registered engineers, and other qualified experts. Building plans and structural designs must be thoroughly vetted before construction begins. Construction sites should be regularly inspected and monitored by the relevant authorities. There is also a need for periodic structural assessments of existing high-rise and other vulnerable buildings to identify defects before they become disasters. Buildings found to be unsafe should be evacuated, repaired, or demolished when necessary. Occupants also have a role to play. Any sign of structural stress, such as cracks, unusual vibrations, tilted walls, or other warning signs, should be reported immediately to the property owner and relevant emergency or regulatory authority. Building collapse is not an unavoidable disaster. Many of these incidents can be prevented when developers, professionals, regulators, and occupants take their abilities seriously. The value of human life has always come before profits, speed, or convenience. Nigeria cannot afford to continue losing lives to preventable building disasters. The time to act is now. Government must enforce the law. Professionals must meet ethical standards. Developers must priority. And citizens must remain vigilant. Oh, a sitching time says nine.
1: That's commentary on checking the wave of building collapse in the country, written by Ifeoma Muta and presented by Mariam Okisonjo.
2: This is Cyberscope. We bring you the biggest stories shaping across social media today. Three of the world's most dominant artificial intelligence tools, OpenAI's ChatGPT, Anthropic's Claude, and xAI's Grok, are alleged to have abruptly went offline at the exact time Thursday. Just moments before the crash, OpenAI's official account posted a cryptic message on X stating, "The stars almost aligned," leading internet users to theorize that it accidentally broke the internet while preparing to deploy next-generation models like OpenAI's rumored Astra. Archer on X gave what he thinks is responsible. Everyone is competing to build the smartest AI. On X, at Greg Brockman, OpenAI president, commented on the post-outage launch of the new GPT-6 Astra model, stating that it represents a generational leap and a leap in computer and browser use, while declaring the arrival AGI era.
1: Thank you. Online reactions to the demand by the Federal Workers Forum, FWF, for 300 on wage and the 1.5 million naira salary for 17 officers. The proposal is generating comments across media platforms like X, formerly Twitter, Instagram, and Facebook. At Denimson wrote, the minimum wage was increased from 7 to 70,000. That is over salary for level 17 officers. The proposal is generating comments across major platforms like X, formerly Twitter, Instagram, and Facebook. On X, at Denimson wrote, the minimum wage was increased from 30,000 to 7,000. That is over a 125% increase. But what added after the adjustments was just 40,000 naira. Answer at Sergi One commented, imagine working for the government and stealing apps to survive.
2: Why are you smiling?
1: Did you see me?
2: Davido is trending on social media because of the heated conversation between Warri-born rapper Erica over the topic of money and privilege in the music industry. The online said after Erica praised artists who build their careers completely, he wrote, shout out to all the musicians who don't come from family money and had to grind for every single dollar they earned. Davido also took to his ex handle to Nobi we say make your pops no gado. Shout out to the ones that came from family money and still grind up. A user on X at Jonatex tweeted, is it now I come from a wealthy family? He's from a rich home, still had the zeal to go break boundaries. Well,
1: the conversation continues online, just via at Radio Nigeria, and be part of the discussion using the hashtag Cyber, which is compiled by Muja Kuja.
2: Next is newspaper.

0: And we begin with the Daily Sun, which is on the front page, which is the first newspaper we'll be taking this morning. Front page, Nigerians not sure free, fair elections in 2027. Falana. And also NSA issues security alert, urges Nigerians to be vigilant. We also have president not on trial in U.S. residency. More stories on the front page of the Daily Sun.
1: Vast oil theft, how 37 died in Rivers. Police inspector slumps, dies after excise in Sokoto. Next question papers were sold for 3,000 naira. Minister for Bin Trust.
0: Blueprint on the front page. How 43 old thieves choked to death in Okrika Jetty. That's sad. On the front page again, U.S. court case on Tinubu's forfeiture, not criminal matter, presidency. And also, police arrest six counterfeit currency dealers, recover 8,900 euro fake notes. Pick it up and find details.
1: Vanguard, banner headline, GDP growth data masking deep industrial security crisis. That's coming from Manufacturers Association of Nigeria. Two riders, services dominate 6.62% as industry plunges to 3.9%. Nigerians' well-being measures economy, not GDP. That's Tinubu not on trial in U.S. presidency. Rider says, form of information at lawsuit, a civil matter. 2020 study will intimidate us again. Obi, details on page 36 of the Vanguard.
0: Pilot, Nigerian pilot this morning has these as signs. Illegal fuel siphoning, 43 die in Rivers. Was PFIPC court rejects Adeyemi's bill application. Still on the front page, flooding. FCTA begins citywide distilling of a drain. And also FG unveils environmental plastic waste control regulations. Pick it up and find out details.
1: The Nation, Sanwo-Olu attacks Atiku's fuel subsidy return plan. Two riders, ADC presidential candidate position unrealistic. SOK security regime. And first FOIA case, not criminal proceeding. Presidency not on trial. Details on page 2 of the Nation newspaper.
0: Okay, leadership on Leadership Friday. Front page, police launch probe of 37 suspected oil thieves in Rivers, with the rider investigating course of incident. And still on the front page, many North governors can't even campaign due to poor performance. And presidency dismisses speculation over Tinubu's FBI DA records case. On the Leadership Friday and find out details. And that's all we can take. Newspaper headlines this morning. For weather report, cloudy atmosphere is anticipated in the northern region with chances of thunderstorms accompanied with moderate rains of Adamawa, Taraba, and Kebbi states during the morning hours. During the afternoon and evening hours, thunderstorms accompanied by moderate rains are expected for parts of Borno, Adamawa, Taraba, Kano, Katsina, Sokoto, Kaduna, Gombe, Zamfara, and Bauchi states. And cloudy atmosphere is anticipated over the north central region with chances of thunderstorms accompanied by moderate over parts of the Federal Capital Territory, Niger, Plateau, Nasarawa, and states during the morning hours. Then cloudy skies are expected across the with prospects of light rains over parts of Ebonyi, Abia, Oyo, Ondo, Rivers, Cross River, and Akwa Ibom states during the morning hours and late afternoon and evening hours. Moderate rains are expected over parts of the southeast, south, Ogun, Osun, Ondo, and Oyo states.
1: Stories. The presidency has clarified freedom of information case against President Bola Tinubu. International criminal dismiss crimes against humanity case fired on Nigeria. The orientation agency has tasked media professionals on ethical journalism. And we also reported that Nasarawa State Government has completed modern markets in 5 local government areas.
0: That's the news. Edited by Ibrahim's production team, I am Rachel Bola.
1: And I'm Fubara Pebble. Have a Friday.

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1: My name is Taiwa Jai Lyset. What is life taught? If I've learned nothing at all from life, it has taught me to remain positive.

0: It has taught me to love my neighbor as myself. It has taught me that success is about giving service to other people. It taught me that if I want to change in trip, the change must come from me. It has taught me it is important for me to make a difference in other people's lives. It has taught me that tomorrow begins today.
1: Hi everybody, my name is Jamie Martin and I'm the co-founder of Ingenie, education technology dedicated incubator program. I think life has taught me three important things. The first one is that there are no excuses. The only person who's responsible for your life. So never blame other people or never look to other people. Do things for you or be responsible for things. If you want something to change in your life, take radical action yourself. The second one is the importance of openness to experience and openness to new things. I think that you should get out there and read great literature of cultures. You should travel to other countries. And as much as possible, you should try new things. And the third great life lesson is do what is expedient and useful. So I think in any immediate life situation, there's always kind of an easy choice or an easy thing to do, and then there is the expedient or the right thing to do. And you always, in the long term, look back and please that you did the expedient or the right thing rather than the easy thing. And that is what life has taught me.
2: 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We're in your street, we hear your voices. Hello, you're on to This Morning. How can we help you?
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1: 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It's the radio goddess, Idara Odo, and I, how are you? It's been a very, week for me, but I trust that you have had a great week, an awesome time, just celebrating life and doing you. Like I always say, do you. Nobody else can be you. And if you try to be somebody else, that's just a photocopy of you. You're not leaving your the best way you can. But welcome again to the Breakfast Show. And like I say, everything is when we let our hair down, have fun, yes, talk less about hard stuff, and just live, breathe, and dive the way it is. It's our best way to usher you into the weekend, and I try to do the best I can to give you the best edition of the show every Friday. And that's my bragging right. Hey, take it anyhow you want. Okay, so this morning the radio goddess asking that you can also be part of my world. Also join me on the Breakfast Show this morning by just you can wish me well or someone in your life, anyone at all that you want to celebrate this morning, you're most welcome to do so. All right, so a lot has been happening online. You know how it is in the entertainment industry. Many drama, many ups and downs. There's no one week one trouble in the entertainment industry, and we always are here. Right. Well, this morning I'll start with the story of Erica and Davido. That's the trendiest story of today. That story is everywhere. It started with Erica, of course, putting up this post about, of course, him. I'm going to quote him directly, saying, "Wonder what me and Davido would like." Now, that was his tweet, and he tagged Davido on that particular tweet. And guess what? It wasn't hours later, Davido posted, God will never give you such glory. And the whole internet went crazy. Like, everybody jumped on that one. And started saying, okay, so why would Davido say something like that? What happened? Did they quarrel him before? Of course, you know Erica. If you don't know him, he's an artist, so he's from Warri, and he's been doing so well in the entertainment industry. I say so myself. He, in his own way, of course, putting Nigeria out there, and he is a good artist. But for Davido to say that, of course, it generated a lot of backlash online. Many people came for him, and it started this debate about the rich and the poor and those who were privileged, of course, the Nepo babies and all of that. Everybody jumped on this one. And some people had something good to say, other people had something bad to say. But the most important thing is that Erica, first of all, you know that thing that they say that everywhere confess, he didn't quite believe it, that Davido would put up something like that about something that he, according to him, did, and I'm quoting him again, innocently and out of the goodness of his heart. He wanted them to do something, and Davido now said something like that. So he felt he could not believe that Davido would say something like that. And you know it. It became like an online war of sorts. Now the OBO fans, the Whiskey Desi, I don't know how they got into all of this fight. They feel, according to the live video that Instagram live that Erica did, and talked about the fact that of course he had something out new out there, and he wanted Davido to jump. According to, I'm just trying to get snippets of it. One

asked him to do that, but we don't know how true it is because we've not heard from it. Of course, that also started a round of fighting, out fighting, brawl for all. Everybody was jumping in. And then till this morning, it's still been there. And I keep asking, can we do music? Can we make music, entertain people without all of the bad blood? It kind of keeps you on the trending list. It's been there for like forever. Yes, when two people come to, it's been on for that. Whether here in Nigeria or outside, are two people, of course, who are being pitched against each other. Always, their fans will find a way to bring them. Always for them to clash, for them and stuff like that. But I keep asking, why can't we just do music? Why can't we just do what we love without all the competition? Without, I know Michael Jackson was awesome. Never heard him trying to make a diss track for anybody, trying to, of course, diss anybody. He was just doing what he loved. I remember Whitney Houston was doing good music, and I didn't for one day hear her make a diss track or try to diss anybody. Even when people were trying to compare her to Mariah Carey and them, of course, Celine Dion, kept doing their thing, knowing that, okay, so it's a world where women are most marginalized, more down on, and they kept making women proud in that space. Why are we so quick? We just go at each other without facing the craft. So every two market days, we come here and we talk about artists who should be doing great things, just attacking each other, just taking the hard work they have done and just making mincemeat of it. I really don't get it, and I honestly time we stop. This is not the East Side versus West Side thing. This should be all about making Nigeria proud, doing good music, putting us out there, and making us, of course, some the rest of the world to stand and salute. Yes, that's what I expect of our artists. Not every day we come out dragging each other. It's really tacky. It's not nice at all. All right, so another break. Remember, it's the Breakfast Show, and you're most welcome to be part of my... You're most welcome to join me on the Breakfast Show this morning. We are trending stories, stories that are making the round. And up next, yes, all about Fela and Ice King, another story trending. I'll be right back. All you need to do is stay on Radio 1 103.5 FM on the Breakfast Show. It's your radio goddess, Ida Raudo.

guys, it's the Breakfast Show here on Radio 1, 103.5 FM, your news talk and sports station. And hey, it's the radio goddess, Idara Odor, here with you this fine morning. You know how it is, every Friday morning at 8 a.m., we bring you entertainment stories, human angle stories, stories that resonates with you and resonates with me. All right, before, of course, I took that break with a song of Adekunle Gold, Mercy. I did tell you about, of course, the ongoing beef between Wari Aborn star Eriga and our own 001 Davido. Yes, the beef is going on. It's ongoing, and we pray they stop, because we need good music. We need them to collaborate. We need them to be friends. We need them to do Nigeria proud instead of all of the drama around them. All right, talking about collaboration, it's been, sometime now when we saw Champs, yes, he is Wizkid's son, in the rap game, doing so well for himself as a young man who doesn't want to stay under his father's shadow, and he's doing so well. And Loki, he has been keeping it real, if I must say so myself. Sometimes I just go listen for the fun of it, and I kind of enjoy the young man's vibe. But of course, recently he's been in the eye of the storm because Ice King, if you don't know Ice King is the son of Ochasho. He is a billionaire, a Nigerian billionaire, and he recently was the one who gifted Pella a 400 million Naira house during his wedding, so that also brought him to the limelight, where a lot of Nigerians for the first time stopped to ask, who is this man Ochasho? And that's how his name, his fame, his wealth came to bear, and everybody started listening and paying attention. Well, before we knew it, his son Ice King came out, of course, started his own career. Nigerians have been following up on the lavish lifestyle of this young man. He's just 13 years, and he's of course doing good music, if I say so, because I always love Nigerians are putting us out there, bringing our vibes to the world, and celebrating our culture and our Afro culture and all of that. So yes, Ice King came out and started, in a way, according to fans, dissing Champs, Wizkid's son, saying, okay, he was not in his level, they were not in the same category, he was more than, you know how it is with, of course, people trying to get out there, your new cats. Champs also responded. It was a long one, and I don't want to repeat it, but of course he also tried to respond with the fact that, okay, they were both nepo babies and all of that. But hey, the interesting part is that, of course, Pella and Ice King recently had a tour. Now, if you don't know, Pella is a TikTok live streamer. He is, of course, one of those people who also have been all up in our faces. You know, some people just be all up in your face, whether you like to accept them or not, whether you like them or not, they are all up in your face. And after a while, you just get used to them. You don't have a choice. You just talk about them. You just, news about them just interests you, and you just want to know more about them. Not because you like want to, but because they are all up in your face. And I think that's how Pella grew on us. Pella and his wife Jarvis, that's how they grew on us, and we have no choice but to take them the way they are. So of course he had this tour with Ice King, and it's been all over the internet, of course, him asking Ice King a lot of

questions. Now, like I said before, Ice King is Ochacho's son, and he is a musician, is an artist, is upcoming, and everybody is doing everything to push him and put him on the top. Now, of course, there have been a lot of talks around it. People are saying, okay, so Pella is, of course, pushing him. You know, Pella has a lot of clout and influence on TikTok and social media also. So they're saying, okay, so maybe this is another way for them to push this young man out there. Now, it's been a very interesting conversation. If you go online and watch it, you'll see how the both of them have been, of course, touring and enjoying themselves and asking questions as relating to Ice King. Genre of music and what he intends to do in the future. Now, one of the things he asked him was the fact that, of course, and I think a lot of us wanted to ask him this question. Now, Ice King has actually resided in the UK, and Pella asked him, "Is Nigeria better than the UK? In your next life, would you rather be given birth to by a rich person or a poor person?" And guess what Ice King said? Rich person. Now, who wouldn't like Betati? That kind of thing. Now, me too. I would definitely like to be given birth to by a rich family. Now, we have seen a lot of controversies online as per this particular tour. But like I said, Pella did ask something again that was really, really pertinent, and it really resonated with me about him and Chams. Of course, talking about the fact that instead of you to come online and drag Chams non-stop, you, Ice King, should be collaborating with him. You should be, of course, making sure that the two of you do something together to put Nigeria out there. And I really say thumbs up to Pella for really bringing that to the fore. Now, they are both too young to start this online beefing, online drama, online, of course, they should be focusing either on school or their chosen profession, their career, their talent. Instead of coming online to be making long epistles for us, fighting each other and all of that. But I don't know. Maybe it's just publicity stunt, because a lot of the time that's what most of these celebrities do. You just think they are fighting each other. Meanwhile, you are the one who is fighting yourself, because you don't know their story. You don't know how they got to where they are. You can only understand what they decide to show you. All right, I'll take another break, pay some bills, and of course, you are tuned to Radio 1 103.5 FM, your news talk and sports station, and it's The Breakfast Show every Friday morning at 8 a.m. where the radio goddess does nothing but make sure that you are good. Stay, don't go anywhere.

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0: Radio Nigeria, uplifting the people and uniting the nation. Hello, and thanks for joining us on another episode of The Eagle on Radio, in the network service of Radio Nigeria. Today, we are taking an in-depth look at the successes of Nigeria's foremost anti-corruption agency, EFCC, and its unmatched war against economic and financial crimes, under the leadership of its executive chairman, Ola Olukoyede, who has been at the helm of affairs these past 3 years. My name is Miracle Chukwagozim, your host. On Monday, August 31, 2026, while addressing the World Press Conference, the Executive Chairman of the Economic and Financial Crimes Commission, EFCC, Ola Olukoyede, reviewed that the commission has shattered all previous enforcement records. The commission, he disclosed, recorded a historic 1.233 trillion naira and $684.4 million in recoveries, secured over 10,872 convictions, and successfully aided the Nigerians' removal from the Financial Action Task Force FATF grey list, alongside other law enforcement and regulatory agencies. These recovered monetary assets are not mere figures in isolation. They signify a significant move towards economic restoration and financial stability for Nigeria and her citizens. Before delving deeper into this, let's bring you the Eagle News Corner.
1: Welcome to the Eagle News Corner. My name is Zara Abubakar. The Executive Chairman of the Economic and Financial Crimes Commission, EFCC, Ola Olukoyede, says the commission has secured 10,872 convictions and recovered more than 1.2 trillion naira in his first 3 years in office. He disclosed this in Abuja while briefing journalists on the commission's performance under his leadership. Taking journalists through the commission's scorecard, Olukoyede says the past 34 months have been defined by enforcement, prosecution, asset recovery, restitution, and institutional reform. The EFCC boss noted that between October 2023 and July 2026, the commission received nearly 15,000 petitions, investigated more than 39,000 cases, filed over 14,000 cases, while securing 10,872 convictions. He revealed that more than 661 billion naira and 492 million US dollars were released to beneficiaries, while recovered assets have also been converted to productive use, including the Federal University of Applied Sciences, Kachia. The commission says 10,053 tangible assets have been forfeited while digitalizing almost 60% of its processes. 3 years on, the EFCC says its focus remains on deeper prevention, faster restitution, improved technology, and greater professionalism in the fight against economic and financial crimes. The EFCC has arraigned one Mahmoud A. Abubakar before Justice N.C. Nwabulu of the Federal Capital Territory, FCT High Court, Maitama. Abubakar was arraigned on a two-count charge bordering on retention of proceeds of a criminal activity to the tune of 1.09 billion naira. He pleaded not guilty to the charges, prompting the prosecution counsel, YY Tarfa, to request a trial date and for the defendant to be remanded in a correctional center. However, Defense Counsel A.M. Aliyu filed a bail application which was not opposed to by the prosecution counsel. Justice Umar Bulu granted the defendant bail with two sureties, both of whom must be level 15 civil servants, with one required to be a landed property owner in the FCT. The judge further ordered that the defendant be remanded in Kujia Correctional Center, Abuja, pending the fulfillment of the bail conditions. The matter was adjourned to the 30th of September 2026 for commencement of trial. The executive chairman of the Economic and Financial Crimes Commission, EFCC, Mr. Ola Olukoyede, has called on students and youths across the country to be the builders of their own future. The chairman, who gave the charge when students of Wisdom Academy visited EFCC's headquarters in Abuja on a study tour, urged them to embrace integrity and accountable conduct. Speaking through the spokesperson for the EFCC, DCE Dele Oyewale, the chairman said the future of youths would be determined by hard work and not fraudulent acts. The EFCC chairman therefore warned the students against compromising the values and ethics that have the potential to help them achieve life goals. And that's it from the Eagle News Corner. My name is Zara Abubakar.
0: Thank you, Zara, for that update on EFCC's activities. Now to the focus of today. EFCC's achievements, especially on aid recoveries and restitution of stolen funds and assets, is not just about the cash seized. It is about how such are utilized. Let's join Golden Aurora and the spokesperson of the commission as they discuss Olukoyede's 3-year stint in EFCC. Over to you, Golden.
2: Joining us in the interview segment to review some of these notable successes is the head, media and publicity unit of the EFCC and spokesperson of the commission, Deputy Commander of the EFCC, Dele Oyewale. You're welcome to the program.
3: Thank you for having me on the program.
2: Let's look at the EFCC under the administration of Ola Olukoyede. It has made tremendous progress in the fight against economic and financial crimes. Can you give us a cursory overview of his 34 months of stewardship?
3: The 34 months of stewardship of Mr. Ola Olukoyede as the Executive Chairman of the Economic and Financial Crime Commission has been a period of verifiable achievements, institutional reform, asset recovery, phenomenal convictions, very brilliant operational dynamics, very engaging and active collaboration both locally and internationally. The 34 months of Mr. Ola Olukoyede can just be described as months of practical, passionate, and profitable engagement in the fight against corruption. In that period under review, we have a conviction record of 10,872. And you know what that means? It means that 10,872 people have been sent to jail for different forms of economic and financial crimes. Aside that, we have a record monetary asset recovery of 1.233 trillion naira, meaning that 1,233 billion naira. You still have some other, and even in a dollar recovery, we have $684 million in just 34 months. And even if you talk about pounds, we have about £373,000 that was recovered. In fact, this recovery is in about 16 currencies. I've only mentioned just three: the naira component, the dollar component, and the pound sterling component. And you know, all of these recoveries, they are not just paper recoveries. They are recoveries that are real. They are recoveries that can be audited, that can be verified. 33% of these recoveries were made for the federal government. And 67% of these recoveries were made for other entities, state government, individuals, institutions, and so many different publics in the country.
2: Lately, the EFCC has been on the news for several recoveries that span into millions and billions of naira and dollar and pound sterling. So how does this recovered assets in monetary and physical form impact the fight against economic and financial crime, and even the image of the country.
3: When we talk about impact is about what people can see.

0: people that have stolen money, and they have used the money to build houses, to build estates, to build schools, filling stations, to acquire assets in diverse forms, and they have the asset lost to the government.
1: They are not going to have anybody to focus on the economy,
0: because they know that if you steal money, it's not an EFCC, it's not that you want to take whatever you have stolen and return it to the

0: not need to defraud their church. They will not need to defraud their mosque. You understand? So this is a policy reform to fight corruption. And the reform is working.
1: Now let's move beyond recoveries. What other notable impact has Olukoyede's leadership of the EFCC brought to bear within the year under review?
0: We can only talk about some of this because the effect, they are multidimensional. We are talking about the effect of his leadership on the general public, on the student community, on civil servants, the international community. I remember that the Royal Canadian Mounted Police, vehicle that was stolen in Canada, that were brought to Nigeria, they were recovered and returned to Canada. In Canada today, Nigeria is swimming well. In other jurisdictions across the country, across the world, Nigeria is swimming well because of what we, in South Africa, there are foreign victims of fraud that have had their money returned to them. Some of them are South Africans. We are talking about impact. Impact on foreign nationals. Are you aware that under the stewardship of Mr. Olukoyede, there was a single operation that was done by the EFCC? Because when they know that they can access loan somewhere, they may not need to steal. They may not need to defraud their neighbor. They may not need to defraud their church. They may not need to defraud their mosque. You understand? So this is a policy reform to fight corruption. And the reform is working.
1: Now let's move beyond recoveries. What other notable impact has Olukoyede's leadership of the EFCC brought to bear within the year under review?
0: We can only talk about some of this because the effects, they are multidimensional. We are talking about the effect of his leadership on the general public, on the student community, on civil servants, the international community. I remember that the Royal Canadian Mounted Police, vehicle that was stolen in Canada, that were brought to Nigeria, they were recovered and returned to Canada. In Canada today, Nigeria is swimming well. In other jurisdictions across the country, across the world, Nigeria is swimming well because of what we, in South Africa, there are foreign victims of fraud that have had their money returned to them. Some of them are South Africans.
1: So talking about impact on foreign nationals,
0: that on the grey list of the Financial Action Task Force. The implication at that time was that there was no way you could transact any international business with a Nigerian card. You cannot use your ATM, you cannot use your banking instrument, you cannot do any financial transaction across the world as a Nigerian, because at that time the country was blacklisted for money laundering, illicit flow of funds and all of that. But through the instrumentality and collaborative engagement of the EFCC with other institutions, the CBN, the NFIU and some other very, very important institutions, Nigeria was delisted from the Financial Asset Transfer Agreement, meaning that we now have a newer measure of international respectability and acceptance, meaning that foreign direct investment can come to the country, meaning that all our financial instruments are respected, meaning that Nigeria can now take its place in the Committee of Nations as a country that has workable and practical measures against money laundering and illicit flow of funds. So it is a very, very important development. Do you know that Nigeria was on this same blacklist in 2003? 2002, before the EFCC came on board, and through the effort of the commission, we were delisted. But when the country now went back to the same infamous list, it took the industry, the resourcefulness, the professionalism of all of these agencies, including the EFCC, to ensure that Nigeria is not allowed to remain on that list. It is a very good development.
1: Thank you very much. On the final note, where do you see the commission under the present leadership of Ola Olukoyede in the coming year?
0: Yeah, it can only get better. The EFCC can only get better, stronger, and the nation can only get better and stronger. Because if you fight corruption, the commanding height of the economy will be strengthened. If you fight corruption, distortion, disequilibrium, leakages in the larger economy, both in the micro and in the macro economy, it will be reversed. Meaning that our development will grow, meaning that the expanse of our trading activities internationally and locally will expand, meaning that across the world, we will now be looked upon as a nation of very serious-minded people, people of integrity, people that the rest of the world can do business with, meaning that in some years to come, the whole world will come back to Nigeria to say that this is a country that is free of corruption. This is a country that we can relate with. This is a country that can make investment to grow the GDP and everything, all these indices of growth across the world. You see them growing. And it is also a good one for our children because they have a country where they can explore themselves, express their talent without being defrauded, without being disgraced. A country that is good and that is free for all of us, only through the effort of the EFCC.
1: Thank you very much, DCE Oyewole, for coming on the program.
0: Thank you so much.
2: Imagine a society where everything works. Stable electricity supply, potable water, well-equipped and functional health care facilities, quality education for all, affordable housing schemes, social security benefits, job creation and lot more that makes life comfortable to live. That is an ideal society. We can only achieve this if we all

You're still listening to the Igulam Radio from the EFCC. We've been discussing Onukuri's 3-year stint in EFCC. Reflecting on the last 34 months of the EFCC under Ola Onukuri, one element is clear. The battle against economic crime has shifted from reaction and prosecution to proactive and all-encompassing technology-driven law enforcement, re-engineering by ensuring its own officials are accountable and examining the records of current and past executives. The Commission is establishing a distinct framework. As we wrap up today's episode, remember that fraudsters and criminals are everywhere, looking for whom to deceive. Be vigilant as we enjoin you to listen to today's drama piece entitled Don't Be a Mugu.

0: Which is that? Magnus. This one you are hailing me this morning. Don't you want me to enjoy my secret?
1: My jamu, no. Just that you have not said anything after our last three operations.
0: And what about that?
1: I told you now, my share of the money has finished. And I need to catch another mugu to pay my children's school fees.
0: No wahala. Come and sit down. We have some numbers to call. You know how we dey do am now.
1: So, Mako the engine, you are at it again, oh. All right, let's go straight to work, Jerry.
2: Hello.
1: Hello, Mr. Gbenga. How are you doing today? How is the family and work?
2: We are doing fine, sir. Please, who am I speaking to?
1: Mr. Gbenga, you don't have my number again. This is your friend, Ayo. We worked together in the bank, but you know I changed to a better job. You remember me now?
2: I'm trying to remember you, sir. Anyway, how is life?
1: We are doing fine, oh, my brother. Please, my brother, there is this contract I want you...

0: my sister, I don't know how much. If I finish this contract, then I will leave bank work.
1: My brother, not all that glitters is gold. Those promises sound like 419, and that is how they go about duping people of their hard-earned money.
0: This

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Name is Miracle Chukwukozim. Wishing you a wonderful weekend. May God bless Nigeria.

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1: My people, my people. 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Now hit right ink, VIP code where they obodonibo bring and come. On top the program like this now, you're gonna win small, small things if you do waiting we ask. Not forget, oh, now every Sunday when 5 minutes waka come on from 3 o'clock, celeb for hot seat. 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
2: Have you heard the news? The federal government of Nigeria, through its direct benefit transfer program, has started the disbursement of 75,000 naira per household in three installments of 25,000, 25,000, 25,000 naira. Each recipient must have a validated national identification number, NIN, to receive the payment on behalf of their household members. To benefit, your household must be in the National Social Register of Poor and Vulnerable Households in Nigeria. The federal government's direct benefit transfer program is helping to reduce the effect of suffering while promoting financial and economic inclusion for the poor and vulnerable population in Nigeria.
3: Sunana Safiya Ismail, ni daga Gwagwalada Area Council, a karkashin Giri, ina da yara bakwai da mijina. Sanana Sadda Itachi, kwai damuwoyi da yawa. 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

0: Welcome back to the Breakfast Show this morning on Radio 1, 103.5 FM, your news talk and sports station. Well, the song you just listened to, well, it's one of the songs that we're looking forward to in 2026. Yes, Ore and Me, a feature of different friends, of course, featuring Chioma Akpota, Funke Akindele, Mwaje, and a host of others in that round. It's the preparation for the movie coming up. All keeping our fingers crossed. Well, because they did not do advert, I will not mention the name of the movie, but of course you can go check out the title of the song, Ore Me. Very lovely one there, and trust me, I'm very sure by December that movie will be a blockbuster as usual. All right, moving on, of course, on the Breakfast Show this morning, seeing stories that are trending. Before that break, I did tell you about the drama happening around Davido and Eriga, the Warri star. It's been a big drama indeed. Big Man Pikin and Poor Man Pikin fighting online. Yes, people who have family money and those who don't have sparked debate online as people have taken sides with Eriga and also taken sides with OBO. And it's been like a back and forth for the both of them. Okay, so let's move on this morning. Uche Ogbodo is back in the news. She, of course, is always controversial like that. She likes being in our faces and letting us know that she's not going anywhere anytime soon. No matter what you think about this young woman, she is here to stay, and that's on point. Well, she put on this wedding gown and opened up about her regrets about not having a white wedding, revealing the emotions that came with seeing herself dressed as a bride. Now, I'm very sure many young women are in that boat too, seeing themselves like, okay, so yes, I should have had a white wedding. I should have worn a bridal gown. I should have, of course, carried all the train, bridal crew and everybody with me. But then it's not everybody. Once you have established that you're married, whether you did it traditionally, whether you did it white, whether you did it in the court, for me, I think the most important thing is for you to get married and live well. Yes, live well with your partner, be friends with your partner, communicate with your partner, and realize that you both are here to make a difference, both in each other's lives, in your family, in society, and everywhere you find yourself, instead of worrying about whether you wore white or not. Well, that's just me anyway. All right, according to data obtained by Fox News, Fox News Digital from the Los Angeles County Department of Public Health, we hear that Tim Curry sadly died of coronary artery disease on August 25 at the age of 80. Well, we have been waiting for news about that one. Sadly, it happened almost the same day with Dolly Parton, but there were no confirmations about exactly the cause of death. But right now, it has been officially confirmed that he died of coronary artery disease. Sadly, Tim Curry was, of course, one of those who made us laugh, one of those actors who, of course, left their marks on the sands of time. According to the document, he never had surgery for stroke, kidney malignancy, or at all. He didn't have, but his death was actually confirmed by his publisher, Jimmy Franco. It was really sad, really, really sad indeed. Just at the time when we needed these people, of course, to keep living their experiences there and all. Well, I'll take another break again, and then when we come back, we'll look at more entertainment stories, more human angle stories, and the Radio Goddess is here to take your calls, so you can definitely call me when I come back on 0704-700-3341. 0704-700-3341. 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
5: 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Venue: Oshodi Solo Legislative Hall. 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So, don't miss this inspiring celebration. 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Or Yemisi on 0813-524-3587. 0813-524-3587. Be inspired. Be informed. Be part of the conversation. The 2026 International Day of the Girl Child Symposium is proudly brought to you by Radio 1 103.5 FM, your number one news, talk, and sports station. So what you telling me now? Who's that girl? Who's that girl? What's poppin'? That
6: girl, there's no stopping. What's coming? Feeling the energy, adrenaline. The management of the Federal Radio Corporation of Nigeria, FRCN, hereby issues this urgent and definitive statement to the general public, corporate entities, and potential investors regarding its landed property situated at the National Broadcast Academy, NBA, Ikeja, Lagos. The Federal Radio Corporation of Nigeria, FRCN, wishes to set the record straight. The entire property of the National Broadcast Academy, NBA, number 1 Adekunle Fajiri Road, GRA, Ikeja, Lagos, is not for sale. The FRCN has been alerted to the activities of land speculators and fraudsters attempting to mislead the public. Take notice that no agent is authorized to sell or lease this land. The property remains the exclusive asset of the FRCA for national development. Any transaction involving this land is illegal, null, and void. Do not be scammed. Report any suspicious offers to the nearest police station or FRCN office.
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9: Times are really hard. 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
12: 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Even self, anybody when claim to say one sell the land, make on a report and go give police, because now 419, nine that person be. 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
1: 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Venue: Oshodi Solo Legislative Hall. 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Or Yemisi on 0813-524-3587. 0813-524-3587. 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

0: another breakfast show this morning on Radio 1, 103.5 FM, your news talk and sports station with the radio goddess Idara Odo. And trust me, it's a fine, fine morning. A good day to be alive. Well, checking our time, it's 28 minutes past 9 and it's 9:30 on the dot. We'll be bringing you headlines on the breakfast show this morning, looking at stories that, of course, resonate with you from our national dailies today. But before then, let's see one or two entertainment stories. Before then, I did tell you about Uche Ogbodo, of course, reflecting emotionally how she missed out on wearing a white bridal gown, and she, of course, took a picture, and that brought back memories and brought back, of course, deep reflections from her. And we also talked about Tim Curry's cause of death. Really, really sad there. Like I said, it was on the same day with Dolly Parton, and we lost two great giants on that day. Last week, it was a day that a lot of us won't forget, with the death of Dolly Parton, Tim Curry, of course, Taiwo Hassan, aka Ogogo, and a lot more. It's been a very, very, it was a very, very emotional week for a lot of us online and offline, those who follow their careers, those who they've impacted one way or the other. Well, moving on this week, let's go to Sean Diddy Combs. Yes, you know him as Puff Daddy, you know him as P. Diddy, whatever you know him as, that is the story we have for you at this time. Well, he's set to leave prison earlier than previously expected after his projected release date was moved forward again, and this is coming from the U.S. Federal Bureau of Prisons. Now, the 56-year-old music mogul is expected to be released from the Federal Correctional Institution, Fort Dix, New Jersey, on February 5, 2028. The latest adjustment moves his projected release date forward by more than 2 weeks, from February 20, 2028, the date previously listed for his release. While some people are saying, what's the difference? Just 2 weeks, he'll still be there for just an estimated 2 weeks. But hey, 2 weeks is still something if you're thinking about the, of course, the correctional facilities, and you have to be locked up somewhere where you can't see your family, you can't see your friends, you don't have your freedom. Trust me, 2 weeks off your prison date, it's a big relief. I'm very sure he'll be even a deep sigh of relief at this point. Well, that's that for now. Let's check out what the papers are saying, because if you check your time, it's exactly 9:30. I have The Punch, I have The Vanguard, The Guardian, The Leadership Newspaper, Daily Post, and The Nigerian Tribune. I'll start with The Punch newspaper this morning. Federal government counters OB Kwankoso over Tinubu's re-election chances. How military rescued abducted victims without killing terrorists. And this is from Defense Minister. Nigeria reject links to failed Niger coup. 11.3 trillion naira petrol bill hits Nigerians in 7 months. Uber exit, drivers brace for car loan defaults. And that, for me, is another palava on its own. RI Rivers oil tragedy, 37 die from toxic fumes. Oh, wow. NAD backs Lautech hospital doctors, threatens nationwide strike. PM Meloni celebrates as government becomes Italy's longest serving. RCCG donates $265,854 to evacuate distressed Nigerians from South Africa. White House releases deportation video games. And lastly, from The Punch, or your UNICEF promote parenting to protect children. All right, that's that from The Punch. Let's move to The Vanguard newspaper. Of course, I need to say this. We are getting the papers online this morning. GDP growth data marks in deep industrial and security crisis. And this is from Manufacturers Association of Nigeria. Man. On 2027, Rivers votes must count this time. This is from Peter Obi. Call your leaders. I'm trying to get the story there. Call your leaders to stop shielding illegal miners, minister tells Kogi youths. More headlines. ICC dismisses petition to probe Nigeria kidnappings. Tinubu will win Kaduna, retain presidency in 2027. But that's not me. It's coming from General Musa. Moving on, 2027, Atiku is only serious contender. Obi is chief content creator. And this is from Arabambi. All right, more headlines this morning. Consumer pay 1.2 trillion naira for electricity in 6 months. And this is from the NERC. All right, The Guardian this time. Let's see headlines coming from The Guardian newspaper at this time. The biggest headline, how gas leaks soot emissions compound health woes in rivers. Ipman has shamed Tinubu's subsidy argument, says Atiku. All right, 2027, OB, Falana, ADC, others raise alarm over electoral credibility. Still on from The Guardian, presidency U.S. court case on Tinubu's past forfeiture is a civil, not criminal matter. All right, Dangote's investments are catalysts for Africa's economic growth. And of course, still on business, currency mismatch threatening airline survival, says UNA boss. All right, that's the much we can take from The Guardian this morning. Let's go to the Nigerian Tribune at this point. White troops rescued captives without killing terrorists. But that story is almost on all the papers this morning, and that is from the defense minister. Fuel subsidy reversal not fiscally realistic. This is from the Lagos State Governor, Babajide Sanwo-Olu. No court has found Tinubu guilty of criminal wrongdoing, presidency clarifies. Uber exits exposes Nigeria's harsh operating environment. This is from ADC. Fubara signs 2026 Rivers budget into law. More headlines, and this time from Amechi. My 500,000 electricity bill now 4 million, says Atiku will restore subsidy. NECO question papers sold for 3,000 naira before exams. Well, Minister of Education Tunji Alausa alleges Oyekunle flags off reconstruction of 1.17 kilometer Atedo Alawada Road in Ibadan. Federal government hails Cross River revitalization of printing press and information hub. Well, that's a good one. INEC to remove double registrants dead persons from voter list. I did tell you this earlier. Sean Diddy Combs' prison release date moved up again. All right, that's it from the Nigerian Tribune. Let's go to the Leadership newspaper at this time. All right, man raises alarm as industrial growth plunges to 3.98%. More headlines. Police launch probe into death of 37 suspected oil thieves in Rivers. Enoch commends Trust Ekong for sustaining grassroots football talent hunt. Enugu 2026 MOC team secures Mbass fresh commitment, rules out sports festival postponement. More headlines this morning. Veterans lead D-Tigress World Cup charge as Nigeria face tough test in Berlin. Aruna Kadri backs Eko 2026 to unearth Nigeria's next sports star. Kogi plans 8.55 billion naira social investment package for 281,750 beneficiaries. Lastly, let's check out the Daily Post on headlines this morning. EPL, Gary Neville predicts Arsenal versus Chelsea clash. Well, I can't wait to see that one. Police arrest 79 suspects, recover weapons, drugs in Kano. Jonathan lost as sitting president. 30 APC governors can't save Tinubu. This is from Kwankoso. And more headlines you can check out this morning from the Leadership newspaper. 2027 vote of Nigerians must count. Peter Obi lured into NDC. He is trapped. Kenneth Okonkwo. On 2027, ADC questions APC's priority as insecurity ravages Zamfara. On political parties in Jigawa's signed peace accord ahead of 2027 elections. And lastly, Enugu local government poll. NDC takes campaign to Oji River, vows to send APC parking. Well, you can check out all of the stories and more. Just go grab a copy of any of the papers here this morning and keep yourself up to speed. But well, that's that on the headlines on the breakfast show this morning. At a 9:45, Damilola Onifade will be here to give us fresh updates on sports. Don't go anywhere. Stay with us on the breakfast show this morning on Radio 1 103.5 FM. I'll be right back.
1: The rain is a priceless gift from Mother Nature. Without the rains, life will be unbearable. Imagine plants dying from drought. Wells drying up, humans starving, animals dying, all because the rain assists to fall. We are privileged to have rainfall. 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This action causes flooding, which brings about diseases, loss of lives, and property. Dispose your waste properly. 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Let's protect it.

0: 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The FRCN Lagos Radio 1 103.5 FM Children's Sports Fiesta 2026 is here. Junior secondary schools across Lagos State, get ready to run, compete, and shine at the iconic CMS Grammar School Sports Ground, Bariga. 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Leko Awonuga 0703-899-8468. 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
2: Long before Nigerian tennis players started making headlines around the world, one man proved they belonged on the biggest stage. Today's legend is Ndoka Odizo, nicknamed the Duke. Odizo emerged in the 1980s when Nigeria was better known for football and boxing. Through determination and talent, he earned his place among the world's top tennis professionals, demonstrating that a Nigerian could compete with the very best. He achieved a career high ranking of world number 52 in singles and world number 20 in doubles, won the ATP singles title and 7 ATP doubles titles, represented Nigeria at the 1988 Seoul Olympics, and became the first Nigerian man to reach the fourth round at Wimbledon. But Ndoka Odizo's greatest achievement wasn't just the matches he won. He opened the door for future generations of Nigerian tennis players to dream bigger and believe they belonged on the world's biggest courts. I am Idara Udo.
1: 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Sports Legends in 60 Seconds is a concept created and scripted by Damilola Unifadi.
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It's back again. The FRCN Lagos Radio 1 103.5 FM Children's Sports Fiesta 2026 is here. Junior secondary schools across Lagos State, get ready to run, compete, and shine at the iconic CMS Grammar School Sports Ground, Bariga. It's football, athletics, swimming, and exciting fun games. Five-a-side football for boys and girls. 100 meter sprints, relay races, and so much more. 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Lekwa Awonuga 0703-899-8468. Kelechi Bernard 0803-350-6036. 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We'll be right back.

0: back to Breakfast Show this morning on Radio 1 103.5 FM, your news talk and sports station. Yes, it's that time. Time for sports. And Damilola Onifade is in the building.
1: It's good to be here.
0: No, good morning. Nice to see you.
1: Nice to have you here.
0: Nice to... I don't know how much I've missed you, but let me not talk about that. Let's talk about sports.
1: Let's talk sports. And there's so many things to touch on this morning. I will try to just run through the stories before I start giving my opinion on some of them so that we can fact in
0: as much as possible.
1: This weekend, the CAF Champions League, the preliminary stage will start. Of course, the CAF Confederations Cup as well. We have four teams in Nigeria. Hopefully this year, we can get about two or three of them at least into the group stage, if not the four. So in the CAF Champions League starting tomorrow, San Pedro of Cote d'Ivoire will welcome Rivers United at 5 p.m. Nigerian time. And on Sunday, Rangers International will be playing at home, although away from home. The stadium in Enugu is not good enough, so they will be playing in Abeokuta against AS Sobema of Benin Republic at 4. CAF Confederations Cup on Saturday, Shooting Stars will play CS Fasten. I've been fasting for this particular one. Yeah, because this is the kind of game that if care is not taken, you might have lost before the first whistle is blown at 4. Because this time, with some of these North African sides, our clubs do struggle. And then on Sunday, in the same competition, Economy Warriors will play UDIP of Guinea-Bissau at 4 as well. Match day 2 of the MPFL starts today. Inter Lagos will play Doma United at 4 p.m. And I'm hearing that the gate fee might be free. I saw it a post on the Inter Lagos Facebook page just a few minutes ago. But then you might need to go online and get a free ticket. So there is still a ticket for you to come in. But then it's free. You don't have to pay for it. So if you're in Lagos, that's a game
0: aware,
1: you want to watch. And the, what's the name of the venue? Mobolaji Johnson Arena, formerly Onikan Stadium.
0: You just keep people at the venue. Why online? Some people are not. Though are not online. At least let it be free that when you get to the gate, you can get your ticket. And
1: I think sometimes with our culture, it's better when if people don't have ticket, don't move at least 5 miles away.
0: Exactly.
1: To the venue. It makes it less rowdy. To have everybody at the gate to get ticket, game will finish and people will still never enter. So it's usually best. On Sunday, you have Kano Plus against Niger Tornadoes. Kun Khalifat against Barawa FC, National United against Bendel United, Bendel Insurance, Plateau United.

0: United against Kwara United and Ranchers Bees against Abia Warriors. We're supposed to have a derby in Lagos as well today. That's the game between Sporting Lagos and Ikorodu City, but that has been pushed forward. We're supposed to be on Sunday, but we're hearing that that venue there's a scheduled political rally on Sunday. Mm-hmm. Initially, it was pushed forward to Monday, but then yesterday there was information, courtesy Sporting Lagos, that the MPFL has finally pushed it to Wednesday, September 30th, the last day of the month. So, and then they've promised their fans that the tickets they bought will be used for their next home game. Yeah, that's next weekend against Rangers B. So we see how that goes. Moving away from that, the Nigerian Falconet, they've arrived at Katowice in Poland, where they will be playing the first match of their FIFA Under 20 Women's World Cup. Nigeria will be playing Spain on Monday. The competition itself starts today. We'll play China PR on September 10 before we complete the group stage against New Caledonia. 3 days later, we're hoping that twice we've been to the final of this competition and then we've lost the two finals. Hopefully we can do better this time, and doing better means winning it. But for me, first is first, get to the knockout stage, and then we start the push from there. Anything short will be quite disappointing in my view. There's a story making the rounds that former Super Falcons coach Thomas Denneby might be making a comeback to coach the Super Falcons. We'll see how that pans out. He had a good run, although so many Nigerians were criticizing the style of play. And I've always said that. You must pick one. You must choose one. You want good football and choose not getting results.
1: Exactly.
0: Or you want results and maybe not necessarily beautiful football. Yes, can you get the two? Yes. But then there's so much that comes into the two. When you have a bunch of very talented players, but that lacks the basics. It's difficult. It's difficult. At the senior level, it's not when you're supposed to be teaching players. You're supposed to be managing talent. But what we have in Nigeria is that we have not adequately developed our talent to the point that when you now bring a foreign coach, they can't cope. And that's what is giving birth to what we have in the Super Eagles now. That we're now looking for players that were properly tutored elsewhere, but we are considered not good enough by those nations. And then we bring them here. And so at the end of the day, and I'm not being critical of those players, honestly, the reality is that the country that have invested in them do not consider them top talent. That's why you are able to get them. There are exceptions, of course. The exception will be the Ademola Lookmans of this world, the Alex Iwobis of this world. But when you look at the number of players we've plucked from that system, vis-a-vis the one that have become very successful, what's the percentage? Compared to when we relied on our domestic structure and we are building talent, I mean, as relatively not perfect as it was, we had better player development. And even in the Super Eagles today, our biggest names are still the ones that develop from here. I mean, the likes of Osimhen. There is no Super Eagles player that is bigger than Osimhen today. And Osimhen started on the street of Ojota. So that says a lot about where our focus should be. For the Golden Eaglets, they've been running Group B of the WAFU B Under-17 Championship in Burkina Faso. They'll face Cote d'Ivoire and Niger Republic in that particular group. The competition is between October 4 and 17. That's next month. I said there's so much for this weekend. The Tigres, African champions, will begin their 2026 FIBA Women's Basketball, that's World Cup campaign, against South Korea in Berlin today. So we're starting the Basketball World Cup. This is not the Football World Cup. That's why you're not hearing so much about it. We made the World Cup. We're making... hopefully, we'll break our own record. The only African side to have been to the quarterfinal. Hopefully, this time we can do one better and get to the semifinal. But it's going to be difficult. We'll play South Korea today. And then we'll see other pans out. We'll play Hungary on September 5th. That should be tomorrow. And then we'll play France on September 7. Other matches for today is Australia against the Nigerian game is 1:30 p.m. Nigerian time. You have Australia Puerto Rico. That should start in about 30-35 minutes from now, 10:30 a.m. Japan Mali at the same time. US will play China at 1:15. Belgium will play Turkey as well. And then of course there are football games across Europe later today. I have to run now. I just checked my time. The big one tonight is Ipswich against Liverpool. Arsenal Chelsea is on Sunday at 4:30 p.m. Nigeria time.
1: All right, Dami, thank you so much. Really looking forward to this weekend. As usual, the leagues are back.
0: Yeah, we're back. We're taking over the remote control.
1: All right, then we'll be back again at 1:05 this afternoon for Business Side of Sports, and we urge you to join him then. For now, we'll be wrapping up on The Breakfast Show also. It's been an awesome time with you, the Radio Goddess. We'll be here till 2 p.m. and trust that right here on Radio 1103.5 FM, we've got you. Trust me, we've got you like nobody else. All right, I am Idara Odo. I've been produced this morning by Stella Maris Mude, and it's been an awesome time. 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
2: The management of the Federal Radio Corporation of Nigeria, FRCN, hereby issues this urgent and definitive statement to the general public, corporate entities and potential investors regarding its landed property situated at the National Broadcast Academy, NBA, Ikeja, Lagos. The Federal Radio Corporation of Nigeria, FRCN, wishes to set the record straight. 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

The rain is a priceless gift from Mother Nature. Without the rains, life will be unbearable. Imagine plants dying from drought. Wells drying up, humans starving, animals dying, all because the rain ceased to fall. We are privileged to have rainfall. Let's desist from turning this blessing into a curse by avoiding clogging our gutters, drainages, and canals with refuse. This action causes flooding, which brings about diseases, loss of lives, and property. Dispose your waste properly. The environment is ours. Let's protect it.

0: 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My Lagos experience has been amazing. Lagos is currently competing with Johannesburg as my favorite African city. We have been very welcome here. The top things I've loved, Nigerian jollof rice. And I also really enjoyed my visit to the Nike Art Gallery. I have been so amazed by the passion for African art in this city. My name is Doreen. I am from Uganda. And this has been my Lagos experience. 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

0: 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The rising cost of house rent in Lagos is putting increasing pressure on residents, particularly low and medium income earners struggling to secure affordable accommodation. A Lagos resident, Mr. Igwoku Chukwuemeka, raised a concern in an interview with our reporter, Anita Ifeanyichukwu, saying the situation has made it increasingly difficult for many residents to afford decent housing. He attributed the rise in rent to factors including population growth, shortage of affordable housing, increasing demand for accommodation, and the high cost of construction. The concerned resident also expressed worry over additional charges imposed on tenants by some landlords and estate agents, including agency and other fees. The Lagos State Task Force has engaged commercial motorcycle operators and transport unions on voluntary compliance with the state's traffic regulation, warning that operators who violate the ban on restricted routes risk arrest and impoundment of their motorcycles. Chairman of the agency, Mr. Adetayo Akirele, gave the warning during a public advocacy and sensitization exercise in Ikorodu and its environs. The engagement followed concerns raised by members of the public and road safety stakeholders over increasing cases of lawlessness and disregard for traffic regulations by some commercial motorcycle operators, popularly known as Okada. The task force met with members of the National Union of Road Transport Workers, NURTW, and the Road Transport Employers Association of Nigeria, RTEAN, particularly officials of the Motorcycle Operators Association of Lagos State, MOALS, operating in Ikorodu, Ogolonto, and Majidun. The meeting focused on compliance with the Lagos State Transport Sector Reform Law 2018, which stipulates routes where commercial motorcycles are permitted to operate. A counselor and child safety advocate, Mrs. Itunuola Adejumo, has stressed the critical role of the family in preventing drug abuse among children and young people. In an exclusive interview with our correspondent, Wari Bello, Mrs. Adejumo described parents and guardians as the first line of defense against the growing menace of drug abuse. She said a stable and supportive home, characterized by open communication, proper guidance, and emotional support, can help protect children from peer pressure and other harmful influences. Mrs. Adejumo urged parents to pay close attention to their children's behavior, friendships, and daily activities, noting that early identification of warning signs could prevent substance abuse. Still on the news, the federal government has warned parents, teachers, school proprietors, principals, invigilators, and students involved in examination malpractice to desist as it intensifies efforts to restore credibility to the country's public examination system. The Minister of Education, Dr. Tunji Alausa, issued the warning in Abuja during a meeting with the National Association of Proprietors of Private Schools, NAPS, and other education stakeholders. Dr. Alausa declared that the era of allowing dishonest candidates to gain an unfair advantage over students who prepared genuinely for examinations must end. According to him, the federal government's decision to strengthen examination administration was driven by President Bola Tinubu's determination to restore standards, strengthen accountability, and reposition the education sector. And that's the news update at 10. I am Idara Udo. Thank you for listening.
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3: 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Date: Tuesday, October 13, 2026, at 10 a.m. prompt. Venue: Oshodi Solo Legislative Hall. There is a lot to learn. Plus, registered pupils will showcase their talents while entertaining the audience. So, don't miss this inspiring celebration. For participation, sponsorship, and other information, please call Olaomi on 0802-588-7408. 0802-588-7408. Or Yemisi on 0813-524-3587. 0813-524-3587. Be inspired. Be informed. Be part of the conversation. The 2026 International Day of the Girl Child Symposium is proudly brought to you by Radio 1 103.5 FM, your number one news, talk, and sports station. So

0: 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Without the rains, life would be unbearable. Imagine plants dying from drought. Wells drying up, humans starving, animals dying, all because the rain ceased to fall. We are privileged to have rainfall. Let's desist from turning this blessing into a curse by avoiding clogging our gutters, drainages, and canals with refuse. This action causes flooding, which brings about diseases, loss of lives, and property. Dispose your waste properly. The environment is ours. Let's protect it.
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3: 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Keep listening. Thank you very much. 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
2: 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Sick of say, Diaspora Entertainment Connection half hour, don't land inside celeb for hot seat. From 3:05 p.m., go reach 3:30 p.m. Bong Kwem, Kimpasi for real, plus including Ebony Babe, go begin the teluna about our black people where they make way for inside music and other entertainment for Obodoyibo Yonda. Now Hit Right Inc., VIP code where they Obodoyibo bring and come. On top the program like this now, you're gonna win small, small things if you do waiting we ask. Don't forget to, now every Sunday, when 5 minutes waka come up from 3 o'clock, celeb for hot seat. 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
3: Have you heard the news? The federal government of Nigeria, through its direct benefit transfer program, has started the disbursement of 75,000 naira per household in three installments of 25,000, 25,000, 25,000 naira. Each recipient must have a validated national identification number, NIN, to receive the payment on behalf of their household members. To benefit, your household must be in the National Social Register of Poor and Vulnerable Households in Nigeria. The federal government's direct benefit transfer program is helping to reduce the effect of suffering while promoting financial and economic inclusion for the poor and vulnerable population in Nigeria.
4: Sunana Safiya Ismail ne daga Gwagwalada Area Council a karkashin Giri ina da yara 7 da mijina sanana sadda itaci kai da momi da yawa rashin kudi da musantan zaka ga itaci zai kare ba kudi ne zaka siya wani an kira ni ai Safiya Ismail nace yes come for your benefit at Angwandodo Gwagwalada suka bani ATMD immediately now withdraw kudi na amon gaskiya kudin ya zo at the right time.
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0: Welcome to Know Your Sports, where every game has a story.
1: Millions love it. Billions follow it. Yet, many still don't fully understand it. Today, it's cricket. Cricket is played between two teams of 11 players. One team bats, aiming to score runs by hitting the ball and running two sets of wickets, while the other team bowls and fields to get them out. After both teams have had their turn, the side with the most runs wins. Cricket will return as an Olympic sport at the 2028 Los Angeles Games, more than a century after its sole previous appearance in 1900. The biggest competitions are the ICC Cricket World Cup and the Africa Cup. The sport is governed globally by the International Cricket Council, in Africa by the Africa Cricket Association, and in Nigeria by the Nigeria Cricket Federation. Among cricket's biggest stars are Virat Kohli, Babar Azam, and Nigeria's Sylvester Okwe. One more thing, here's today's winning fact. Cricket is followed by more than 2.5 billion people, making it the world's second most popular sport. I am Yemi Tayo at BBC.
0: Know Your Sports is a concept created and scripted by Damilola Onyefade.

0: The management of the Federal Radio Corporation of Nigeria, FRCN, hereby issues this urgent and definitive statement to the general public, corporate entities and potential investors regarding its landed property situated at the National Broadcast Academy, NBA, Ikeja, Lagos. The Federal Radio Corporation of Nigeria, FRCN, wishes to set the record straight. The entire property at the National Broadcast Academy, NBA, number 1 Adekunle Fajiri Road, GRA, Ikeja, Lagos, is not for sale. The FRCN has been alerted to the activities of land speculators and fraudsters attempting to mislead the public. Take notice that no agent is authorized to sell or lease this land. The property remains the exclusive asset of the FRCA for national development. Any transaction involving this land is illegal, null, and void. Do not be scammed. Report any suspicious offers to the nearest police station or FRCA office.
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1: 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Date: Tuesday, October 13, 2026, at 10 a.m. prompt. Venue: Oshodi Solo Legislative Hall. There is a lot to learn. Plus, registered pupils will showcase their talents while entertaining the audience. So, don't miss this inspiring celebration. For participation, sponsorship, and other information, please call Olaomi on 0802-588-7408. 0802-588-7408. Or Yemisi on 0813-524-3587. 0813-524-3587. Be inspired. Be informed. Be part of the conversation. The 2026 International Day of the Girl Child Symposium is proudly brought to you by Radio 1 103.5 FM, your number one news, talk, and sports station.

Hello everyone, my name is James Tatsayo. I'm a professor of cultural communication and media studies at the School of Media and Communication, Pan-Atlantic University. What has life really taught me? Life has taught me to be hardworking, to be committed to the common good, to be helpful to others, and to ensure that I make a difference in the lives of others through the kind of work I do. This I am committed to, and I want to deepen that consciousness also around me so that people I impact in their lives also come to the realization that they need to help others, they need to make that difference so that our world will be a better place for all of us.

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1: 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My name is Kofi and I confirm it. Confirm me. 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

morning. 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Yeah, first the headlines. Lagos residents call for government action over skyrocketing house rents. Lagos tax warns Okada operators against plying restricted routes. Child safety advocate urges family to lead fight against drug abuse among young people. Two senior reform UK officials step down over alleged breaches of political fund. Now the news in full. I am Idara Udo. The rising cost of house rent in Lagos is putting increasing pressure on residents, particularly low and middle income earners, struggling to secure affordable accommodation. A Lagos resident, Mr. Igwoku Chukwuemeka, raised the concern in an interview with our reporter, Anita Ifeanyichukwu, saying the situation has made it increasingly difficult for many residents to afford decent housing. He attributed the rise in rent to factors including population growth, shortage of affordable housing, increasing demand for accommodation, and the high cost of construction. The concerned resident also expressed worry over additional charges imposed on tenants by some landlord and estate agents, including agencies and other fees. Mr. Chukwuemeka called for increased investment in affordable housing by government and improved regulation of the rental sector to ease the burden on residents. Some residents are groaning over the rising prices of goods and services, which they say are being driven by the increasing cost of fuel. The residents said the development is putting additional pressure on households, with the cost of food, transportation, accommodation, and their basic needs continuing to rise. Speaking with our reporter, one of the residents, Ms. Resi, said the increase has affected virtually every aspect of household spending, including feeding, house rent, and school fees. She said that the situation is making it difficult for some families to provide regular meals, while small business operators such as plumbers and tailors are also losing customers as the cost of running their businesses continues to rise. The respondent said that traders have been forced to increase the price of goods and in response to higher transportation and operating costs. They appealed to the government to take urgent steps to address the rising cost of fuel, saying the situation is placing a heavier burden on households and businesses and making it increasingly difficult for Nigerians to meet their daily needs. The Lagos State Task Force has engaged commercial motorcycle operators and transport unions on voluntary compliance with the state's traffic regulation, warning that operators who violate the ban on restricted routes risk arrest and impoundment of their motorcycles. Chairman of the agency, Mr. Adetayo Akirele, gave the warning during a public advocacy and sensitization exercise in Ikorodu and its environs. The engagement followed concerns raised by members of the public and road safety stakeholders over increasing cases of lawlessness and disregard for traffic regulation by some commercial motorcycle operators, popularly known as Okada. The task force met with members of the National Union of Road Transport Workers, NURTW, and the Road Transport Employers Association of Nigeria, RTEAN, particularly officials of the Motorcycle Operators Association of Lagos State, MOALS, operating in Ikorodu, Ogolunto, and Majidun. The meeting focused on compliance with the Lagos State Transport Sector Reform Law 2018,
which stipulates routes where commercial motorcycles are permitted to operate. At the end of the meeting, the two unions pledged to work with the task force to ensure that their members operate within the law. The Nigerian Police Force is strengthening its international partnership to improve security, enhance professional policing, and deepen engagement with foreign communities operating in the country. The latest development follows a courtesy visit by a delegation from the Consulate General of the People's Republic of China in Lagos to the Force Criminal Investigation Department, FCID, Annex, Lagos, where the Assistant Inspector General of Police, AIG, in charge, Mr. Simeon Akpanudom, received the delegation. Led by the Consul General of the People's Republic of China in Lagos, Mr. Yan Yingjin, the delegation included Second Secretary Alexander Liu and Third Secretary Ricky. Mr. Kumping expressed appreciation to the long-standing cordial relationship between the two countries and commended the police, especially the FCID Annex, for its role in maintaining law and order, combating crime, and protecting citizens, residents, and foreign nationals. As part of its support for police welfare, the Chinese consulate offered to organize a medical outreach program focused on eye health, including eye screening and basic eye care services for personnel of the FCID Annex. Mr. Yingjin further pledged continued cooperation between the Chinese government community and the police, particularly through the timely sharing of information and that could support crime prevention, intelligence gathering, and criminal investigation. 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A reminder of our headlines. Lagos residents call for government action over skyrocketing house rents. Lagos Task Force warns Okada operators against plying restricted routes. Still to come, child safety advocate urges families to lead fight against drug abuse among young people. On the foreign scene, two senior reform UK officials stepped down over alleged breaches of political fund. Plus sports. Just stay.

Welcome back to the major news on Radio 1 103.5 FM, your news talk and sports station. On the stable of Radio Nigeria, the best radio station of the year. A counselor and child safety advocate, Mrs. Ichenuola Adejuan, has stressed the critical role of the family in preventing drug abuse among children and young people. In an exclusive interview with our correspondent, Wairi Bello, Mrs. Adejuan described parents and guardians as a first line of defense against the growing menace of drug abuse. She said a stable and supportive home, characterized by open communication, proper guidance and emotional support, can help protect children from peer pressure and other harmful influences. Mrs. Adejuan urged parents to pay close attention to their children's behavior, friendship, and daily activities, noting that early identification of warning signs could prevent substance abuse. The child safety advocate also called on parents to lead by example, stressing that children often imitate the attitudes and behaviors they observe at home. She advised parents to promote responsible lifestyles and avoid actions that could inadvertently encourage substance use. The federal government has warned parents, teachers, school proprietors, principals, invigilators and students to involved in examination malpractice to desist as it intensifies efforts to restore credibility to the country's public examination system. The Minister of Education, Mr. Tunji Alausa, issued the warning in Abuja during a meeting with the National Association of Proprietors of Private Schools, NAPS, and other education stakeholders. Dr. Alausa declared that the era of allowing dishonest candidates to gain an unfair advantage over students who prepared genuinely for examinations must end. According to him, the federal government's decisions to strengthen examination administration was driven by President Bola Tinubu's determination to restore standards, strengthen accountability, and reposition the education sector. The minister said the government was implementing measures to make public examinations more secure and ensure that grades awarded to candidates reflected their knowledge and abilities. He added that the government will continue to collaborate with private schools, examination bodies and other stakeholders to strengthen the assessment system, insisting that academic qualifications must be earned through knowledge, hard work and merit. On a sad note, the Emir of Gumel in Jigawa State, Dr. Ahmed Mohamed Sani, has died at the age of 84 after a 46-year reign. The Secretary of the Jigawa State Government, SSG, Malam Bala Ibrahim, said the government received the news with heavy heart and sorrow. The SSG described the first-class traditional ruler as remarkable, saying it brought significant development to the Gumel Emirate and Jigawa State, saying that the late traditional ruler would be remembered for his dedication, simplicity, humility, and commitment to the development of his people. Malam Ibrahim prayed Allah to forgive the disease's shortcomings and grant him eternal rest in Jamaatul Firdausi. Away from Nigeria, Reformed United Kingdom, UK, says two senior officials have stepped down as the party launched an investigation into claims about funding aired during a Channel 4 news report. The party said Nigel Farage's senior aide, Dan Dukes, and Reform's head of policy, James Orr, have both stood down pending the outcome of the internal probe. A Reform UK spokesperson said the party believes it is important that the investigation is allowed to proceed independently and without prejudice. The row threatens to overshadow Reform's conference in Birmingham, which has its first full day today. Now to sports.
FIBA Women's Basketball World Cup 2026 tips off today, with Nigeria's D Tigers battling South Korea at the Berlin Arena in Germany. Coach Rena Wakama announced a 12-woman Nigerian roster yesterday with Emi Okonkwo as captain. Izin Nikalu and Promise Amukamara are the only players who are part of the D Tigers squad at the 2018 edition. The duo will make history as the only Nigerian players to official at 2 FIBA Women's World Cups. After today's games against Korea Republic, the African champions will return to action tomorrow against Hungary at the Max Schmeling-Hall in Berlin before concluding their Group B campaign against France in the Berlin Arena on Monday the 7th of September 2026. And that's the news. Before we go, here's our food for thoughts. Peace and security are inevitable to national development. Play your role in ensuring them. To end the major news at 11, here are the main items. A concerned resident, Mr. Igwoku Chukwuemeka, has said that the rising cost of house rent in Lagos is putting increasing pressure on residents, particularly low and middle income earners struggling to secure affordable accommodation. The Lagos State Task Force has engaged commercial motorcycle operators and transport unions on voluntary compliance with the state's traffic regulation, warning that operators who violate the ban on restricted routes risk arrest and impoundment of their motorcycles. You heard that a counselor and child safety advocate, Mrs. Itunuola Adejuan, has stressed the critical role of the family in preventing drug abuse among children and young people. And on the foreign scene, Reform United Kingdom, UK, says 2 senior officials have stepped down as the party launched an investigation into claims about funding aired during a Channel 4 news report. With that, we end Radio 1 103.5 FM Major News at 11 on your news, talk and sports station on the stable of Radio Nigeria, the best radio station of the year. 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It was edited by Olayinka Abodemi. I am Idara Odo. Thank you for listening.

0: name is Professor Ralph Akinfele. I'm the chairman of the Center of Excellence in Multimedia and Cinematography, University of Lagos, MASCOM. Life has taught me to be honest and to help others, and also make sure I don't do more than what I have, and respect all elders, because respect is reciprocal, and also do everything in moderation.
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1: 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Venue: Oshodi Solo Legislative Hall. 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Plus, registered pupils will showcase their talents while entertaining the audience. So, don't miss this inspiring celebration. 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Or Yemisi on 0813-524-3587. 0813-524-3587. Be inspired. Be informed. Be part of the conversation. The 2026 International Day of the Girl Child Symposium is proudly brought to you by Radio 1 103.5 FM, your number one news, talk, and sports station.

0: 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Junior secondary schools across Lagos State, get ready to run, compete, and shine at the iconic CMS Grammar School Sports Ground, Bariga. It's football, athletics, swimming, and exciting fun games. 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Lekwa Awolugha 0703-899-8468. Kelechi Bernard 0803-350-6036. 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Welcome to Know Your Sports, where every game has a story.
1: Millions love it, billions follow it, yet many still don't fully understand it. Today, it's cricket. Cricket is played between two teams of 11 players. One team bats, aiming to score runs by hitting the ball and running two sets of wickets, while the other team bowls and fields to get them out. After both teams have had their turn, the side with the most runs wins. Cricket will return as an Olympic sport at the 2028 Los Angeles Games, more than a century after its sole previous appearance in 1900. The biggest competitions are the ICC Cricket World Cup and the Africa Cup. The sport is governed globally by the International Cricket Council, in Africa by the Africa Cricket Association, and in Nigeria by the Nigeria Cricket Federation. Among cricket's biggest stars are Virat Kohli, Babar Azam, and Nigeria's Sylvester Okwe. One more thing, here's today's winning fact. Cricket is followed by more than 2.5 billion people, making it the world's second most popular sport. I am Femi Taiwo at ABC.
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0: My people, that Una Ogbonge entertainment program on top radio, celeb for hot seat, don't get paddy man oh. Sake of say, Diaspora Entertainment Connection half hour, don't land inside celeb for hot seat. From 3:05 p.m. go reach 3:30 p.m. Bonquem, Kimpasi for real, plus including Ebony Babe, go begin the tell Una about our black people where they make way for inside music and other entertainment for Obodoyibo Yonda. Now Hit Right Inc. VIP code where they Obodoyibo bring and come. On top the program like this now, eh? You're gonna win small things if you do waiting we ask. Not forget oh, now every Sunday when 5 minutes waka come up from 3 o'clock. Celeb for hot seat. 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
2: 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Venue, Oshodi Solo Legislative Hall. 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Or Yemisi on 0813-524-3587. 0813-524-3587. 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

0: We are still running the program captioned The Seven Pillars of Practical Christianity.
1: Christianity without practice of God's word does not exist. You need to be able, you and I, like 1 Peter told us, without practical demonstration of what we believe in our lives, Christianity will be a forgotten dead relic. And we shout, God forbid. God forbid. It shall never happen. God will not allow it. Christianity without the practice of the word does not exist. I am a Christian, but you are not practicing it. Stop deceiving yourself. If you are not being practical, you are not representing. If you are going to say I'm begotten by God, then you must look like Him in the name of Jesus Christ. Jesus made this point as religious authorities who have reduced Judaism to mere formalism sought to castigate Him on His practical approach to the worship of our holy God. Luke chapter 15. Then all the tax collectors, all the sinners drew near to hear Him. And the Pharisees and scribes complaining, saying, this man receives sinners and eats with them. It's unfortunate. Christianity has become mere formalism. And that's why hypocrisy and pretense is the order of the day. We have bought fake Christianity. Jesus took sinners like me and a few others who are ready to make us the saints, so that when we see Him, we shall be as He is. Can somebody say amen? But you want to fake what you are not. And with the result that you can't get help. But Jesus said how it is. Somebody who have gone through said, don't worry, it's still doable. We can make it. The Lord will see you through. Hallelujah. Hallelujah. As we look at the seven pillars of practical Christianity, as contrived through this study, may God open us up to be true ambassadors of our holy God. What and why are the seven pillars? Pillars. Let it be clearly stated that when we use the term pillars, we mean it in the metaphorical sense of it. Key teachings of Jesus which act as the foundation of our faith. No one but Christ alone is the foundation of His church. In Colossians chapter 1, we are told, He is the head of the body, the church, who is the beginning, the firstborn from the dead, and in all things He may have the preeminence. Amen. He was using it with full understanding. None but Christ is the pillar of the church. And from His teaching, we glean seven principles to guide our study. And so when we start talking, we are basing it on sound biblical principles. I'd like us to stand and ask God, what kind of a Christian am I? Look at the story He told us in the book of Revelation. The three types of churches. Those who have a name for being alive but are dead. And those who are noted for their materialism, they are so wealthy. And the other ones who have true faith, but they are struggling with others too powerful. Then are you the only believer in this town? Are you the only Christian in this office? You know, make a nonsense. They're struggling. Without the practice of true Christianity, then there's no Christianity. I'd like you to ask God to meet you as I ask Him to meet me. Ask God to meet you as I ask Him to meet me. Oh God, I'm asking you, reach me by yourself, oh God. Touch me by your power. Lord Jesus, You are my King. When You came, You asked when the Son of Man shall come, would He find faith on earth? Oh God, teach us to do Your will. we can guarantee you that if there's any place that's opportunity for growth, rejuvenation, moving forward, it is in Christ. Once you're in Christ, all things are possible. Amen. What I have on my laptop here is the call to practical Christianity. It's like the last gasping, desperate breath of a suffocating thief in most parts of the world, you know. And it wasn't just talking about our country, but all over the world. It's so difficult to be a Christian. I wish I had another way of saying it. The problem is cosmic. There's an eternal fight in opposition to the will of God on earth. But ultimately, it is the counsel of the Lord that shall prevail in the name of Jesus Christ. The devil is fighting because he knows his days are short. It is what he can grasp that he can take. But as for victory shall be given to the saints in the name of Jesus Christ. But we are struggling, real struggle everywhere. Difficult to be a Christian in banking industry and be a successful Christian. Difficult to be a Christian in hospitals and be a successful Christian. Very difficult. I didn't say it's impossible. Difficult to be in the nursing industry. Difficult to be in the teaching. In business is where it is most pronounced. Difficult to be a Christian in the market and make it. Some of you have done transport business, quit because you can't cope with a lion. That's what one of them told us. I can't. I didn't do it for long, but I know I got the initiation in the one I did when I registered with the Saloon Park, Okonano. I was running Enugu, Aba, Port Harcourt, or Wari, or whatever it is that my transport would take me. And some of my people gave me the good teaching and tips that I like. And as I looked into that, that is a system. How can I survive here as a Christian? Of course, I was using my own vehicle, so the teaching wasn't useful to me. The teaching was going to be useful if I was driving for somebody. When you drive from Enugu to Aba, for instance, then it was 1 hour 15 minutes. For Akwa, it was 1 hour 30 minutes. And when you drive, they wouldn't load you. For instance, in port, wouldn't be loaded until around 1. They'd be loading the outbound vehicles by 1 o'clock, but when you come on time, you take your turn. And then the same thing with Aba, the same thing with Owerri, the same thing with Umahia, the same thing with Okigwe, and all the places, Onitsha, and the places we're applying. And when it is your turn to go out, you will be loaded. And some of my friends who saw that when I come, I will go and pack and be sleeping in the car, knew that I didn't know the way. So they taught me the way. Is there anybody who is driving transport for somebody here? Because I don't want to teach you that way. So you don't go out saying that you learned that way in the church. Is there anybody doing transport for somebody? If you are listening to me and you practice it, it will fail. So let me go ahead and say what I'm trying to say. So they told me that, Ogao, listen, when Oga 557, when you come in, take your turn. Move over here. That's what we call shuttle. Take Aba Port, Aba Owerri, Aba Umahia, and come back. He said, by the time you do this, you have done more than the money you would have made in the other one. And it will still not reach your turn. And when you go home, you will deliver the whole money. Enugu Aba, you give it to your Oga. I only took money for fuel and only 200 for feeding. Your Oga will swear that you are an angel. In fact, that you sit close to the hand of God. He wouldn't know that his motto has given you more money than the one you are returning to him. And when you do that shuttle, you'll be, and I see it's in order. I did the shuttle for myself, but I can see how You can wreck somebody's vehicle, ruin somebody's vehicle, give a good account of supposed good account where the vehicle is going. It's a world. I'm just talking about the corruption everywhere. You can't do something except if you tested. If you are those of them who do that, you repair things and tell your guy that the condenser or the compressor is bad. There's nothing wrong with it. And if you have to buy another one, then you buy a renovated one instead of the new one. Corruption everywhere. How is a Christian to operate as a policeman, for instance? When in some instances, it's official beat. You have to go out and, you know, there's so much crime. Make sure we maintain the peace. And the idea of maintaining peace is understood. Nobody is going to question that. It's only when you come back first day, second day with no returns, then you will know what you are actually out there to do. How is a Christian supposed to be in a school and not cheat? I'll still make it. How are you to take jam with good scores, and yet I am told most recently that in some schools you pay 800,000 naira or some 1 million and certain courses are guaranteed? How is that supposed to work for the Christian? How is that supposed to work for the child of God? You look at the fact, that's why I said it is fact against the child of God. But I want to encourage you, if you are a Christian, it is not news. Jesus was born under the Roman occupation of Jerusalem. They were born under occupation. They wasn't born, the problem I had is that when in our country we are not free. They were not free then. Their language had been Hellenized. That's why the New Testament Greek was written in the Koine Greek of the language, the commercial Greek language of the time. Yeah, he spoke Aramaic in a few places. He spoke Aramaic fluently as a Jew. But remember that he was born linguistically colonized, politically colonized, militarily dominated. Yet, he fulfilled his mission as the Messiah of the whole world. You can fulfill your own in the name of Jesus Christ. There's no excuse. No excuse. Daniel was not in Judah when he made his mark. He was in Babylon. Esther was not in, Bathsheba when she made her mark. She was in a foreign land. Moses was not whom he was when they came back to Bethlehem. He was in Egypt. Brethren, don't complain about the circumstances or situation. Make up your mind. I will be a child of God. The reason we don't do that is that we don't want skimping. We don't want to pay the price. But there's a price tag attached to true Christianity. And that's what I've been talking about. You can't be a Christian without paying the price. And when you are not ready to pay that price, that's when you begin. How can you even be a lawyer? You see, how is a Christian to do police job? How is a Christian to do security work? How are we supposed to do anything? Are we going to run away from serving our nation? Are we going to keep away? No. David served this country. Shadrach, Meshach, Joshua.

Gịnị ka ịma na-akọ? Brethren, I share this not out of flippancy, but just to let you know, the master never deceived us. He said, if any man must come after me, let him deny himself, take up his cross, and follow me. So the call to practical Christianity is like the last gasping and desperate breath of a suffocating faith in most parts of the world. It has sometimes been said that if Christianity is not practical, it is not Christianity. Faith and works belong to each other. They are the two sides of one coin. They are. I still recall what some of our JS students told one of the people when they were taking their exams. Which one was that? Is it Neko? Neko. And they gave them opportunity that you people should know what to do. I said, we are Christians. And I think at one conversation, is it math sets or something they were not allowed to use something? Calculator. Later on they discovered that when the man said, you can use your calculator, don't mind all those instructions. They said, no, we were trained not to do anything illegal. We were trained not to do anything illegal. And how did it now go? They passed out in flying colors. It is not true that you must cheat to make it. That you must be a criminal to succeed. It's not true. The righteous also make it in the name of Jesus Christ. The Bible makes it clear that in righteousness you shall be established. You don't have to manipulate your fuel pump when they put 50 liters. By the time you check it, it turns out to be 40 liters so that you make more money. You may think you are making more money, but there's something I've said and I want to emphasize. There is what you call equilibrium in life. Our God is a God of equity and justice. You can never cheat in Uyo and run away to Lagos and say it is over. You can't cheat in America and go to Australia. No, there's a God that maintains equity and justice. You must pay for it. Must. Doesn't matter where you go to. Doesn't matter who covers you up. No. I can tell you, I have some of my men who are in filling stations. And one of the conditions for being part of that filling station is that no magomago, no cheating, no adjustment of the fuel pump. And I can tell you, we are making it in Hephzibah to the glory of God. We are making it in Anubis to the glory of God. We are making it in JBC. And we will make it in other filling stations in Jesus' name. You mustn't cheat to make it. No, you mustn't. Without being a criminal, you can't make progress. It's not true. It's a lie. It is the righteous that have an everlasting future. And we want to encourage you. Faith and works belong to each other. They are the two sides of one coin called Christianity. On account of this, our study will be largely weaved around the book of James, a book that has been described over the centuries as a call to practical Christianity. The writer is generally believed to be James, the half-brother of our Lord, and the leader of the church in Jerusalem. And we've gone through that in so many places. He continued to be and leading the church. We saw him. And when the Lord appeared to him, even though he wasn't a believer, when the Lord appeared to him after the resurrection, something touched him. This, my brother, that I didn't believe.

0: the Messiah has appeared to me in the risen form. I know there's something about this. I'm not just following him because he's my brother. He is authentic, he's genuine. He was a devoted and a committed Jewish convert who wrote his epistle to the Jewish believers who were scattered throughout the diaspora, the then Roman world. They faced trials and testings, as well as persecutions, and James wrote to encourage them in their faith at all levels. Though a short book of five short chapters, it alludes to the entire book of the Old Testament as no other New Testament work did. With her highlights on the Sermon on the Mount, the Master, and the allusions to the book of Proverbs, it has been rightly dubbed a call to practical Christian living. If we truly practice our faith, it will be seen in how we face trials. That's what he said in chapter 1. If we truly practice our faith, it will show the way we treat other people in chapter 2. People will not be doing all this partiality and what have you. In what we say, if we truly practice our faith, as shows in chapter 3, and in how we deal with sin in our lives, as we saw in chapter 4, and in our prayer life in chapter 5. The book of James is not just a call to practical Christianity, but a call against religious hypocrisy. We will do well to use this book of James to foreshadow the call to practical. Practical Christianity is what people need today to believe our confession and profession. Some say more miracles will let the world know that Christ and Christianity is real. Maybe. But the words of the Master, if he said, very revealing indeed. In Matthew, he has said, not everyone who says, enter into the heaven. Many will say to me, Lord, we did this, we cast out demons in your name. But listen, then I will declare to them, I never knew you. Depart from me, you who practice lawlessness. So immediately, the Master debunks the idea that what you need is more miracles for people to follow you. It doesn't follow. It doesn't work like that. You may have all the miracles you like in the world, and people will still not come. In fact, he told us one story. That after doing a miracle of feeding some people, the next day they were looking for him, both in the hills and in the valleys and in the mountains and everywhere. And when they saw him, they said, hey, beg you know. I am at you since now. Where have you been? If you know the Master that we are following, he doesn't play our tricks. He doesn't go to political correctness. He told them, you know why you are looking for me? Because you ate well yesterday. You are looking for your stomach. You are not looking for me. You are not interested in me. He doesn't know how to paint words so that people will say he said the correct thing. He said, you are not interested in what I'm saying. You want food. But let me tell you, look for the food that will carry you through eternity. Not this one that you eat today and tomorrow you'll be hungry. And then he continued. Yet others think that by our affluence, our materialism, modernism, fastness rooted in compromise, the world will be attracted to join our compromise and syncretic confession. When you see a Christian, he looks very much like the unbeliever. So watch late Michael Jackson singing and playing, and watch some of the people who are singing and playing in our country, I'm not talking of anywhere, they want to look like that person too. Watch the worst unbeliever from Hollywood who doesn't know anything about Christ. Watch their style, dressing, hairstyle, makeup. That's the way the next singer here would like to look. Who are you modeling after? Who told you that those ones are the models for children of God?
1: I hope the Lord meets you through this message. If you have not given your life to Christ, why not submit to God today? You must be born again. To do this, or say this prayer in faith. O God, I am sorry for my sins and confess my rebellion to you and your word. I have been my own master and judge of others. Please forgive me and wash me through the blood of Jesus Christ. Lord Jesus, I invite you into my life as my Savior and my Lord. Holy Spirit, make me a child of God. Thank you, Lord, for forgiving my sins and hearing my prayers. Amen. If you have just prayed this prayer, you need to be followed up. Please get to a Bible-believing church and share with them your encounter with Christ. Tell them that the preacher man asked that you should present yourself for follow-up. God bless you as you do this.
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Remember, God loves you in spite of whom you are.

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1: 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Welcome to Grassroots Nigeria. I am Aliyu Bappa. Grassroots Nigeria is a production of the New Directorate. We bring you stories, reports and updates on everyday life in the rural areas. In this edition, health experts intensify surveillance and treatment of diphtheria in Rano local government area of Kano State. Correspondent examines economic impact of basket making in Imo State. And residents of Enugu Metropolis express worry over high rent in the city. For feedback, you can reach us on frcnplan@gmail.com. Do stay tuned for more stories. First, the news summary. President Bola Tinubu has endorsed the African Union's announcement that the African Credit Rating Agency, AFCRA, would officially launch on October.

0: 2007, describing as a critical milestone for the continent's financial sovereignty. In a statement, President Tinubu emphasized that the new institution addresses a long-standing challenge and the need for financial structures that accurately assess African economies and the associated risks. The president stressed that African nations are not seeking preferential treatment, but rather objective evaluations based on solid economic fundamentals and domestic reforms. The endorsement follows the Nigerian leader's public push for indigenous regional agency earlier this year. According to President Tinubu, the agency's ultimate success and ability to attract global investment will depend entirely on absolute independence and analytical rigor. The Inspector General of Police, IGP Olatunji Disu, has presented checks worth over 2 billion naira to over 2,000 beneficiaries and next of kin of deceased police officers under the Group Life Assurance, Group Personal Accident and IGP Family Welfare Schemes. At the presentation in Abuja, IGP Disu said the exercise reflected forces' responsibility to families of officers who lost their lives in the service of the nation. The IGP stated that the police personnel continue to operate in a challenging security environment and assured families of the fallen officers that the force will continue to pursue legitimate measures to support them and independence. The Inspector General of Police said the force would continue initiatives to improve personnel welfare, working conditions, healthcare, accommodation and other benefits due to officers and their families. He also directed the Force Insurance Unit to intensify sensitization across commands and formations to ensure officers and their families understand their insurance entitlements and the procedures for accessing them. The Minister of Education, Dr. Tunja Alausa, has warned parents, teachers, school proprietors, principals, invigilators and students against examination malpractice. Dr. Alausa stated that the federal government's measures to strengthen examination integrity was in line with President Tinubu's commitment to restore the standard and reposition Nigeria's education system. Alausa gave the warning at a meeting with the National Association of Proprietors of Private School, NAPS, and other stakeholders in the education sector. He said the examination malpractice had become deeply entrenched, creating an unfair environment for students who prepare honestly for the examinations. He noted that the practice was not only distorts results, but also places hardworking students at a disadvantage and undermines confidence in the qualifications awarded by the nation's education system. The minister stressed that tackling the problem requires collective responsibility across the education system and therefore called on parents, proprietors, invigilators and other stakeholders to uphold examination rules, provide right learning environment and discourage practices that give up candidates unfair access to examination materials. The International Criminal Court has dismissed a case filed by a known submitter against Nigeria over alleged crimes against humanity. The international body dismissed the filing titled Formal Communication Requesting Investigation into Systemic Kidnappings in Nigeria as Crimes Against Humanity. This was after the president of the pretrial division had improperly initiated a procedural process by assigning the unverified filing from an anonymous submitter to a pretrial chamber 2, purportedly pursuant to Regulation 46, subsection 3 of the Regulation of the court. A statement by the Special Assistant to the President on Communication and Publicity in the Office of Attorney General of the Federation and Minister of Justice, Mr. Kamarudin Ogundele, says Nigeria views the development as worrying and is making presentation to the ICC despite dismissing the case. It says the Attorney General of the Federation and Minister of Justice, Prince Latifa Mimi, has said that the meritorious application bypassed established legal channels and was capable of casting an unnecessary shadow over the integrity of the court's judicial processes. The statement reassures Nigerians and the international community that no investigation had been opened by the ICC against Nigeria or had any adverse findings been made against Nigerian state or its institutions.
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0: new chapter has begun for West Africa. General Birame Diop, former Senegalese Minister of Defense, takes over as the new president of the ECOWAS Commission at a critical moment. Political divisions, terrorism and insecurity, and the withdrawal of Burkina Faso, Mali and Niger from ECOWAS. So, what should West Africans expect from the new leadership? Join Sandra Chukwudeku on Africa This Week as she speaks with Austin Aibe of the West Africa Democracy Solidarity Network.
1: I think with the new leadership, someone who now understands that what ECOWAS need at this time is to unite the region. So the exit of Burkina

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2: Let's begin the journey into grassroots Nigeria proper. We begin our story from the health sector, where diphtheria, a highly contagious and potentially fatal vaccine-preventable disease, is once again raising concern in parts of Kano State, particularly in Reno local government area. This development has triggered renewed calls for urgent action following the reports of deaths amongst children and communities, even as health authorities intensify surveillance, treatment and vaccination efforts. Khadija Aliu tells us more on grassroots Nigeria.
3: For families in parts of Benue local government area, the certain appearance of diphtheria cases has become a source of fear and anxiety. The Kano State House of Assembly recently raised the alarm over reports that more than 50 children had died from suspected diphtheria in communities including Rurum and Sabwa Gaura. However, the Kano State Center for Disease Control says its official surveillance records do not support the reported figure. The Kano Center for Disease Control Director General Professor Muhammad Abbas Adamu says investigations are ongoing, while official surveillance has so far identified 32 diphtheria cases in Reno, including 25 recorded in August.
4: This points to the cases that we have been seeing. People stay at home. They don't come to facilities. Even those who come to facilities, they come late. Late presentation is what we have. So we have two categories of patients that are of a problem to us. Number one, cases, patients that are taken care of at home without reporting to healthcare facilities, primary healthcare centers, secondary facilities, and even the tertiary hospitals. They only report when these cases are bad or after going to traditional healers, sometimes when they even cut the diphtheria from their trunk. And in that case, there will be dissemination of the diphtheria bacteria to other systems. These cases are always bad cases, and that is what we have mostly here.
3: The situation has attracted the attention of the federal government, which has activated an emergency multi-agency task force involving the Nigeria Center for Disease Control and Prevention, the National Primary Healthcare Development Agency, the affected state governments, World Health Organization, UNICEF, and other partners. The federal government has also deployed 500,000 doses of diphtheria vaccines to Kano and Katsina states as part of efforts to close immunization gaps and protect children in affected and at-risk communities. For Kano State, the current development is particularly significant because the state has previously experienced a major diphtheria burden. According to Doctors Without Borders, Kano recorded more than 1,900 suspected cases and over 1,260 deaths, mostly among children between March 2022 and March 2026. Diphtheria spreads mainly through respiratory droplets and close contact with infected persons. Health experts therefore advise parents and caregivers to seek medical attention immediately whenever children develop symptoms suggestive of the disease, rather than relying on self-medication or delaying treatment.
5: Diphtheria is life-threatening. The case fatality ratio, that is, if 10 people have it, at least one of them may die from it. So the case fatality ratio is about 10%, but it's treatable, absolutely treatable. There is the diphtheria antitoxin, which can be used to treat it, which is very good to treat it. There's also antibiotics. The physicians have antibiotics that they can use to treat, and they're often effective if the cases are caught and if the children who have this diphtheria are taken to where they ought to get treatment on time.
3: Some parents who witnessed the outbreak shared their experiences.
6: I lost my daughter to diphtheria yesterday. She has been sick for 3 days, but her condition suddenly worsened.
7: Alhamdulillah, tana ga mun na tambaye me nake ba shuru shuruya. When I got home, my wife informed me that my son was sick. I asked him what was wrong, and he told me that his throat was aching. I took him to a chemist, but they advised me to take him to the hospital. At the hospital, they tried their best to treat him, but his condition did not improve. He started vomiting the drugs through his nose. His mouth began to swell.
8: The
3: ongoing response in Kano will therefore depend not only on government action and vaccine availability, but also on community cooperation, early reporting, and ensuring that every eligible child is fully immunized. From Rum and Sabwal Kaura wards in Rano local government area, Khadija Aliyu, Grassroots Nigeria.
2: Vaccine hesitancy brings possible untold hardship to parents as parents. You're a shepherd who guides a family whose well-being is not only your joy but your responsibility. Do everything possible to ensure the well-being of your family by being proactive, engaged and health conscious, because a healthy home is a joy to you and the community. Do the needful, stay joyful, stay healthy and prosperous. For our next story, basket making holds significant economic importance, especially in rural communities, serving as a source of income, cultural preservation and livelihood of many, particularly women. The craft also provides a creative outlet and contributes to rural development and cultural tourism. Chukwuka Agukwe examines how local craftsmen are keeping the skill alive.
9: Basket weaving is the process of interlacing elastic materials such as cane, palm fronds, rubber or metal wires into baskets. Practically any flexible material that can bend easily can be used. Basketry is one of the oldest known crafts, though its exact origin cannot be traced. It is often said to be as old as Igbo race itself. In Nigeria, baskets are called Panjuna in Hausa and born in Yoruba and Ekete in Imo State. Despite a decline in traditional crafts, a number of practitioners have refused to abandon this heritage, especially in our area of Imo State. Some see basket weaving as a viable source of income, but challenges like the scarcity and

0: in traditional craft, a number of practitioners have refused to abandon this heritage, especially in our area of Imo State. Some see basket weaving as a viable source of income, but challenges like the scarcity and high cost of raw materials
1: in independent job.
0: Another producer, Mr. Ikechukwu Okonkwo, who has been in the business for 3 years, said he learned the skill from his father. He encouraged young people to embrace the craft as a means of supporting themselves and their families.
2: Learned the job from my father. My father was the person that doing it. I will encourage those who want to learn the job.
0: For Mrs. Basilia Drew, an elderly woman, said basket weaving became a survival strategy, formerly a hairdresser. She switched to the trade 5 years ago due to economic hardship. She learned this skill from her daughter-in-law and says it has helped her meet her daily needs. Though she admits raw material costs remain a big challenge.
3: 5 years ago, I was into hairdressing, but when I entered into basket making after making money to train my children in school, I ran the weaving from my daughter-in-law. Since then, I have been surviving into basket making. I encourage people to embrace it and make money from it.
0: Research indicates that traditional basket weaving methods are highly labor intensive and often yield lower financial returns compared to other sources of livelihood. Yet, these artisans continue to weave not just basket, but also a thread of cultural resilience and economic hope.

every basket you see, there's a story behind it. The joy of crafting such an important support implement passed through the hands of an expert weaver who toiled for you to use it. So remember, use the basket and love it. You're listening to Grassroots Nigeria and the network service of Radio Nigeria. In the first segment, we told you that health experts had intensified surveillance and treatment for diphtheria in Renue Local Government area of Kano State. Our correspondent examined the economic impact of basket making in Imo State. And still to come, residents of Enugu Metropolis express worry over high rent in the city. For more stories, do stay with us.

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2: Interested in learning Chinese language? 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Here is an opportunity to do so. The Federal Radio Corporation of Nigeria, in partnership with the Chinese Embassy in Nigeria, is bringing you this unique chance to learn Chinese language, Mandarin, and also explore the lifestyle in China through all its platforms. 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
3: How you've been lately? We can say 最近怎么样? Okay, so 最近 means lately, recently. Okay, 怎么样 just means how's everything. 最近怎么样? Pretty good. So we can say 挺好.
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4: Thanks for keeping the faith. For our next story, residents of Enugu Metropolis are gradually coming to terms with the astronomical increase in house rents in its coal city state. Emi Fiena Okonkwo reports that the three-bedroom flats in the city, which formerly cost 300,000 naira, now costs mostly between 600,000 naira and 1 million naira annually.
5: Food, water, shelter and clothing are the basic necessities of man. Shelter, as seen in decent housing, has always been a major challenge in sub-Saharan Africa, Nigeria inclusive. This problem is not only seen among people living in the cities, but in communities, as not all persons can afford to build a decent housing for himself or rent one. Enugu, the coal city, had over the years prided itself as home, not just for people of Southeast Zone, but people from other parts of the country, including foreign nationals. This is going by the serene and ease of doing business the environment presents, including low cost of living, especially housing. Sadly, this affordable housing the coal city is known for may no longer be the case. According to some residents of the city and property owners, the new tax regime of Enugu state government and it concerns building owners has seen landlords increasing their house rents astronomically. According to the residents, the rent of a three-bedroom flat that formerly stood at 300,000 naira now goes between 600,000 naira and 1 million.
6: They used to pay these land charges less, but since this present government came in, it rose to 500,000, 700,000, 800,000, 1 million. It depends on your location. People who were paying 200,000 naira, automatically their rent jumped to 400,000, 500,000. That's in old houses. Now, new houses, 800,000, 1 million, 1.5 million. Where do you get this money to pay the rent and renew it?
5: A property owner, Chief Iboleku Ogazimora, acknowledged that some landlords had increased their rents, attributing it to the new tax regime.
7: Yes, it is skyrocketing everything, making houses unaffordable in the streets. That is the truth. Every law-abiding landlord used to pay ground rent. We are now asking to pay a new system of ground rent, higher. Of course, government has the right to increase it, but we have to increase the reason. Somebody who was paying ground rent of about 80,000 for a property, will now give him ground rent of 400,000, and then you give him land use charge of 700,000. Where is he going to get the money from? He will push it to the tenants, and some tenants will have to move away. Many people cannot afford it, and that is the situation we have now.
5: Chief Okazimoria called on Enugu state governments to review the new tax law, describing it as retrogressive and counterproductive, both to governments and the taxpayers. Reacting to this development, the executive chairman, Enugu State Internal Revenue Service, ESIRS, Mr. Ekenede Namani, said the new tax regime had nothing to do with the prevailing hike in house rents in the coal city, as such hikes were mainly driven by greed and insensitivity on the parts of some landlords.
8: This massive inflow of people into Enugu
0: is actually creating housing gaps. The supply cannot match the demand. Prices are bound to rise. Again, the landlord suddenly comes overnight and see that the road is totally paved with street lights. Whether you like it or not, the landlord will have the secret meeting and increase the price.
5: Mr. Nyamani stated that the Enugu state government
0: that will motivate or incentivize people going into the housing sector to crash the price. Housing Development Corporation is building 30,000 units in Enugu. We are also building one in Brosom Estate, Coast City Alliance.
5: Responding to Enugu state government's proposal to expand housing estates in the state, some people stated that this may not be the solution, or at best, may not be the immediate solution. They suggested a meeting between the state government and landlords associations in the state to discuss the rent hike and regulate the activities of house agents. The residents equally hoped that the committee inaugurated by Governor Peter Mba to carry out a comprehensive review of the tax policies, rates, levies, and fees under the control of the state will present their findings and recommendations in real time in Enugu.
4: Not only is shelter an absolute modern in society, as humans, we should have the decency of seeing the struggles of our fellow human beings, which they pass through every day. Landlords should remember that some connections can be made for life when you respect, understand, and give concessions to those who depend on you in the early days of their struggles. For our next story, for centuries, communities have known its power, but modern science has confirmed it. Moringa, known as Zobel in Hausa, is one of the most nutritious plants on earth. Its leaves contains more vitamin C than in oranges, more calcium and iron than in milk, and acts as a natural blood booster. Whether in soups, smoothies, or as whole milk, consuming moringa helps fight malnutrition and boost immunity. Habiba Jafarikawu examines the nutritional values of moringa and files in this report.
8: Moringa, also known as zogali, is a nutrient-dense superfood containing high levels of vitamins like vitamin A, C and E, calcium and potassium. It offers significant antioxidant, anti-inflammatory, anti-diabetic properties which can help lower blood sugar, improve cardiovascular health, boost immunity, and provide high-quality plant-based protein. In Anguarimi, Kaduna, not local government area of Kaduna State, people use every part of moringa tree. The leaves goes into foods like wadanzogali, that's moringa salad, moringa soup, and dambanzogali. Grassroot Nigeria interviewed Malama Lami Mezogali, who has been selling moringa salad for a long time.
9: It's medicinal. Some people eat it for enjoyment, while others eat as medicine. It is best when made with fully and vegetables.
8: A nutritionist in Kaduna, Maimuna Ibrahim, talks on the nutritional values of moringa to humans.
10: It contains protein, which helps in growth and tissue repair. It contains iron, which prevents anemia. Iron is very important for women and children. It contains calcium, which supports bone and teeth. It contains vitamin E, which is good for eyesight and immunity. Vitamin C, which boosts immune system. It contains potassium, which supports heart and muscle function. And it also contains antioxidant, which fights inflammation and cell damage.
8: Mala Adamunuhu outlines the significance of moringa in supporting men's health.
11: Moringa is also used to support heart health, improve digestion, and maintain overall body strength. There are some research publications that reveals that the antioxidant property of moringa has effects in male testosterone and sperm cell. So people add it in their soup, tea, or meals as part of the healthy lifestyle.
8: Grassroot Nigeria interviewed a cross-section of residents.
12: Moringa leaf is medicinal and nutritional to the body. Moringa is used. You can use it to cook soup, any type of soup you want to cook, like a goofy, like a groundnut soup. You can use it with a kuli-kuli.
13: Zogali, I've heard of it before. I haven't actually used it in my home. but I've heard that they use it for soup. What I know about moringa leaf is that hard blood, it helps other people with the sugar level are low.
14: Moringa is more than just a tree by defense. 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If we plant more, learn more, and use more of our zogeli, then our communities will be healthier, stronger, and richer. 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
4: Zogeli Bakuli, Yashafi Kume, the was a very satisfied person that comes across quite an zogeli. 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Grassroots Nigeria is enabled by the producer, Amaka Ene, assistant producers, Godson Nkwachi, Hassan Hussein, Ikeonye, Akwanaya, Ekuga. We also appreciate our correspondents, Khadija Adeyu, Chukwuka Agukwe, and Emefiena Okonkwo for their contributions. Many thanks to our executive producer, Fulashade Oremolade. I am Aline Bapa. You have a wonderful day. Remember to join us next week for another package. Next on network service is Nihao China.

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3: Hello everyone, my name is James Tatsayo. I'm a professor of cultural communication and media studies at the School of Media and Communication, Pan-Atlantic University. What has life really taught me? Life has taught me to be hardworking, to be committed to the common good, to be helpful to others, and to ensure that I make a difference in the lives of others through the kind of work I do. This I am committed to, and I want to deepen that consciousness also around me so that people I impact in their lives also come to the realization that they need to help others, they need to make that difference so that our world will be a better place for all of us.

is actually my second time in Lagos, and I think both times my Lagos experience has been one of wonderment at the energy and the vibrancy of the city. I'm originally from London, and my favourite places in the world are all big cities, and Lagos is definitely right up there. I think that what is incredible to an outsider is really how much energy people have and how much work they get done. In most cities in the world, guys turn up and they say, hey, you know, tell me what you're about. Guys in Lagos turn up and they've read every inch of our website. They know what they want from our program and they're asking me if they can get it. Most tech events around the world, tech is not a well-dressed industry. People turn up in like jeans and plain shirts and like nothing interesting, kind of exactly what I'm wearing right now. In Lagos, we had guys turning up in sharp suits. We had some colorful prints. We had everything. I think that really symbolizes the vibrancy and the excellence of the city. I'm Jamie Martin and this is

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1: 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Venue: Oshodi Solo Legislative Hall. 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Plus, registered pupils will showcase their talents while entertaining the audience. So, don't miss this inspiring celebration. 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Or Yemisi on 0813-524-3587. 0813-524-3587. 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Be informed. Be part of the conversation. The 2026 International Day of the Girl Child Symposium is proudly brought to you by Radio 1 103.5 FM, your number one news, talk, and sports station.

The management of the Federal Radio Corporation of Nigeria, FRCN, hereby issues this urgent and definitive statement to the general public, corporate entities and potential investors regarding its landed property situated at the National Broadcast Academy, NBA, Ikeja, Lagos. The Federal Radio Corporation of Nigeria, FRCN, wishes to set the record straight. The entire property of the National Broadcast Academy, NBA, number 1 Adekunle Fajiri Road, GRA, Ikeja, Lagos, is not for sale. The FRCN has been alerted to the activities of land speculators and fraudsters attempting to mislead the public. Take notice that no agent is authorized to sell or lease this land. The property remains the exclusive asset of the FRCN for national development. Any transaction involving this land is illegal, null, and void. Do not be scammed. Report any suspicious offers to the nearest police station or FRCN office. This message is from Radio 1, 103.5 FM.

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0: A transfer window may be closed, but the business of sport never stops. Billions spent on players, billions changing hands in club ownership, major sponsorship, media rights deals, and the growing battle for control and influence in global sports. This is the Business Side of Sports on Radio 1 103.5 FM. My name is Damilola Unifade. For the next 30 minutes or thereabouts, we'll look beyond the scoreline to examine the money, the deals, the investment, and the decisions shaping the sports industry. From Nigeria to Europe, the Middle East, and the United States, we follow the money behind the game.
1: Transfers, deals, and other beats.
0: Aston Villa women have signed Nigerian international Rofiat Imoran from London City Lionesses, making the 22-year-old their ninth signing of the summer. Czech champions Sparta Prague have completed the permanent signing of 18-year-old Nigerian winger Lino Zika from Sporting Lagos. Zika, who can also play as a striker, will initially join Sparta's reserve team as the club begins its development within its system. Swedish club AIK have signed Nigerian winger David Oludashe from Iko Ala Football Academy on a contract running until December 2029. The 18-year-old will initially join the club's academy setup as it works towards breaking into the first team. Arsenal have signed England-born Nigerian eligible defender Abib Ogunleye from Manchester United. The young fullback arrives with experience of United's academy, the UEFA Youth League, and a loan spell with Newport County, while also having represented England at under-17 level. Nigerian teenager Abdullahi Agbejoye has completed his move to French side Stade Reims, joining the club's youth setup. The 18-year-old striker arrives from Grassrunners FC after an outstanding season in Nigeria, scoring 19 goals in 19 matches and winning the Nigerian Youth League Cup Golden Boot and Player of the Tournament Awards. Swedish club Djurgården have signed Bornholm Wood forward Abdul Malik for an initial £1.5 million, potentially rising through add-ons, with the National League club also retaining a sell-on clause. Super Eagles forward Femi Aziz has completed his move to Brighton from Championship side Millwall on a 4-year contract. The 25-year-old joins for an initial £12.5 million with the deal potentially rising beyond £15 million. Kelechi Nwankali has completed a permanent move to Cyprus side Omonia 29 Mayu following his departure from Barnsley by mutual consent. The 28-year-old midfielder signed after a difficult 2-year spell at the League One club. Manchester United forward Chido Obi is set to join top side Willem II on a season-long loan as the Danish youth international looks to gain regular first-team experience. And Chelsea have agreed a deal worth around £48 million, including add-ons, to sign highly rated Nigerian and Italy-eligible defender Ernest Ahano from Atalanta. The 18-year-old will spend the 2026-27 season on loan at Crystal Palace before officially linking up with Chelsea in 2027. Still ahead on the Business Side of Sports, Manchester City completes major midfield rebuild on transfer deadline day. Aston Villa signs Nicholas Jackson while Oli Watkins exits to Saudi Arabia. Plus, Everton pulled the plug on a proposed transfer of Harrison Armstrong after fans revolt. Lagos State Governor Babajide Sanwo-Olu inaugurates chairman of various sports associations. And NFL defensive great Aaron Donald comes out of retirement to rejoin the Los Angeles Rams. Stay with us. We'll be back.
1: 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We'll be right back.
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0: From Nigerian sports to the biggest moves shipping Europe. Manchester City women have completed the signing of Germany international Karl-Lothar Wormser from Bayer Leverkusen on a 4-year contract. Aston Villa have completed the signing of Nicholas Jackson from Chelsea in a deal worth up to £65 million, making the 25-year-old the club's record signing. The Senegalese international says it's a privilege to fight for the Villa badge.
4: It's a massive club and I was looking forward to joining here, you know, a few years. So I'm very happy that I'm here finally, so ready to work. You know, with the coach, you know, I've known him for a long time. So, you know, with him calling me and talking to him, explaining the project, and I like the project so much, and that's why I'm here, and hopefully we do amazing things together. I mean, you know, bring my team spirit, you know, fight for the badge, fight for the coach, so like I always do. So that's what I want to bring, and, you know, some goals as well, like always. So I'm very happy to be here.
0: Oli Watkins says he never imagined his Aston Villa career would end the way it has after completing a £51 million move to Saudi Pro League side Al Hilal on a 3-year contract. He, however, said the desire to win trophies inspired his decision.
3: I knew straight away, you know, I watched the Club World Cup and I saw how well they perform. I always see who's at the top of the league and they're always up there, you know, and look, I want to come here, I want to win trophies, and I think this team is going to give me the best possible chance of doing that.
0: Everton pulled the plug on the proposed £40 million transfer of Harrison Armstrong to Nottingham Forest following strong opposition from supporters. Forest's offer included a potential sell-on clause for the England under 19 midfielder, regarded as one of the brightest products of Everton's academy. The club's board, led by chairman Doug Friedkin, ultimately decided against the sale after fans made their opposition clear during Saturday's draw at Bournemouth. All City's move for Frankfurt winger Jean-Mathieu Bahoya fell through after the 21-year-old decided against joining the newly promoted Premier League club. The Rams, however, signed German under-21 forward Elias Anser from Union Berlin and agreed a £12 million deal for January right-back Brook Nothing Coffee. Anser has signed a 5-year contract in a package reported to be worth up to £12.8 million, including add-ons, and says it's an honour to play in the Premier League.
5: It's a dream come true for me to playing in the Premier League, and for such a big club, it's really an honour for me. Honour and dream playing in the Bundesliga, so now I have another dream to play in the Premier League, and I'm going to work hard for it. I would say I'm a very flexible player. Like, I can play almost anywhere at front, on the left side, on the right side, maybe as a 10, but definitely a player that always gives his best and, yeah, leaves it all on the pitch, takes his man on, tries to shoot on target. Like, I try to do everything.
0: Team Iwobunam also joined Hull City in a deal worth up to £22 million from Everton. The midfielder says he was excited the moment he was told about the interest of the club to sign him.
6: Very happy, honestly, from the first moment I heard about the opportunity to come and join this club. You know, I was excited for it, and yeah, now it's finally done. Yeah, it took a long time, I know, but like, can't wait, and yeah, just excited to get started. To be fair, quite early on in pre-season I heard about it, and obviously it's more about just waiting around, and then I got injured and, you know, thought it might have been off the cards, and then, you know, I managed to recover and get right, and yeah, here we are. It was everything, to be fair. Obviously, I spoke to the owners, and he just explained everything about the club, and obviously how much a big club it is, and obviously the way they started this season, you can just tell. Obviously, I'm close with Jailo, so you could call him Agent Jailo, because, you know, he said a lot of things that, you know, made me want to come, and yeah.
0: Chelsea new number one Emiliano Martinez says playing for the Blues is a privilege. The 33-year-old leaves Villa after 6 seasons, having helped the club win the Europa League last season.
7: Yeah, I've been in England 16-17 years, and to play for Chelsea is a dream for me. So I'm just over the moon and can't wait to get started. No, it was very easy for me to join Chelsea. Obviously, been at Villa for many years, a club that I love and that we always love. But, you know, coming to Chelsea, for me and my family, it was a decision that was easy in the end, and I want to be successful. I'm all passion. I give my 100% every game, and when you see me play every day, or in training session or in the game, I give you my all. I try to win every game. Doesn't matter who we play against, and I'm bringing here to this club because it's a winning club. It's a club to win titles, win things. So I think we can match up really well.
0: Liverpool completed the signing of France forward Bradley Barcola from Paris Saint-Germain for a deal worth up to £123 million on transfer deadline day. The 23-year-old joins in a 5-year contract with Liverpool, paying an initial £106 million and a further £17 million potentially in add-ons. The Reds also completed the signing of 18-year-old Belgian goalkeeper Luca Bankmans from Genk in a deal that could reach £30 million with add-ons. Manchester City have completed the signing of Brazilian winger Alan Elias for Palmeiras in a deal worth up to £34.2 million. City will pay £32 million initially, with a further £2.2 million in potential add-ons, and the 22-year-old has signed a 5-year contract. The Citizens also completed the signing of Senegal winger Ilya Ndiaye from Everton in a new deal worth up to £65 million. The 26-year-old signed a 5-year contract after scoring 21 goals in 74 appearances for Everton since joining from Marseille in 2024. Ndiaye says the move fulfills a lifelong ambition to play for one of the world's biggest clubs.
8: Of course, it's an unbelievable moment that I've worked so hard to get to this point. And I'm super excited and really grateful for this opportunity. Yeah, of course, obviously you want to be part of this new project. Obviously, I've seen recently what they've been doing, and I feel like I'm right in it, and yeah, I'm super excited to start.
0: New Manchester City midfielder Enzo Fernandez says he's delighted to join the club after completing a £125 million move from Chelsea. The Argentina midfielder signed a five-year deal and says he's ready to help City continue winning trophies. Nottingham Forest have completed the £22 million signing of Colombian international Daniel Munoz from Crystal Palace on a three-year contract. The 51-cap right-back reunites with manager Oliver Glasner, having helped Palace win the FA Cup and Conference League. Aston Villa signed Senegal winger Ibrahim Mbaye from Paris Saint-Germain and England centre-back Taylor Awoodbellis from Southampton. Villa paid £47 million for 18-year-old Mbaye, while Awoodbellis arrived for an initial £25 million with a further £4 million available in add-ons. Mbaye says he's happy to join the club.
9: I'm happy to join this team, and I hope it would be good. Aston Villa is a big team. Last year won the Europa League, and I just feel good, and I hope that's going to be good.
0: Edward Bellis, in his first interview, says he's full of pride to join the former European champions.
10: Full of pride. Obviously, it's time for a club like Aston Villa is massive for me and my family, so no, yeah, I'm so proud. Yeah, to come to a club of the stature of Villa is something that I wanted to strive for in my career, and to get in now is the time now to just strive on. I think I'm at a point now in my career where I'm ready to kick on, and obviously to come to a club with the manager and the stature and the squad that's been assembled is going to be the right fit, probably perfect for me to come in and kind of add to my game, add to the group of what I can give, and also improve. I've got so much to improve on, also whilst giving what I can. So yeah, so obviously to have a manager and Oliver Hurd is, well, we know he improves players, and yeah, that's what I'm coming here to do, and to win in the process.
0: Jack Grealish says he feels loved at Everton after returning to the club on a season-long loan from Manchester City. The England international, who scored twice and provided six assists in 20 appearances during his first spell, says the support from manager David Moyes, his teammates and the fans convinced him to return.
11: Obviously, I stayed here, you know, when I got injured, so I enjoyed that as much as I could. Obviously, you know, it weren't nice being injured, but yeah, coming here every day to do my rehab and see the lads and stuff. Yeah, I loved it, so that's one of the reasons why I wanted to come back here. Even my missus says to someone today, she was like, I just felt like Everton was always just in his mind to go back there, and it was, you know. You know, even after I got injured, you know, the club was so good with me through difficult moments, and the manager, and yeah, I just had such a good relationship with everyone here, you know, especially the fans, but also the players and stuff like this. So I'm so happy to be back, and hopefully I can make up, you know, for some lost time last season.
0: Borussia Dortmund have signed Ethan Nwaneri on a season-long loan from Arsenal, with the 19-year-old saying he's in Germany to fight for his place.
12: Anywhere across the attack, close to the goal. I like being close to the goal. I like being involved in play. So I think it could be on, sometimes it's the wing, sometimes midfield. I don't think I've got one that I specifically like. I think anywhere across the front four, I'm happy and excited to play. It's a lot. The fans, obviously, everyone knows about the fans and the crazy historic stadium that's there. But I think it's also just the players and the players that have been here. And, you know, I've had amazing careers here and had amazing careers elsewhere. You know, they all grew as people and as men here. And I think that's a very big thing about this club. Yeah, I think there will be. I think there will be differences. But I know German football is similar in terms of intensity. And, you know, this is one of the main things in German football. So, you know, in terms of that respect, I don't think there'll be a lot of difference, you know. But I'm looking forward to seeing what it's like.
0: Sunderland completed the signing of Austrian defender Kevin Danso from Tottenham on a season-long loan in a deal costing £2.5 million. The move will become permanent for a further £22.5 million if Sunderland avoid relegation from the Premier League. The 27-year-old says he can't wait to play his first game for the club.
13: Sunderland has a rich Premier League history. A lot of players I looked up to, watched growing up, played here, so really excited to be part of that journey. Amazingly, and hopefully I can bring a lot of experience to Sunderland and on the pitch and just around the group and to the lads. First and foremost, as a warrior, you know, that's probably mainly how I describe myself, yeah.
0: And Newcastle United signed Belgium forward Matthias Fernandes-Pardo from Lille for an initial £51.4 million. Mikhailo Modric says he cannot wait to start playing for Tottenham after joining from Chelsea on loan until the end of the season. The 25-year-old Ukraine winger, who previously worked under sports boss Roberto De Zerbi at Shakhtar Donetsk, says he wants to bring speed and creativity and make the fans excited. Tottenham have an option to make the move permanent for £75 million.
14: I'm so excited to reunite it with Roberto De Zerbi. I clearly see it's like such a strong team, such a good players. I'm really looking forward to it, to play with them and to share the pitch, share dressing room and share all the moments with them.
0: Spurs have also signed Chelsea defender Tosin Adarabioyo permanently for up to £12 million. The 28-year-old says speaking to the manager, Roberto De Zerbi, made the decision easy for him.
15: I'm in an important part of my career, speaking to the manager as well, speaking to Roberto, and knowing the type of football he wants to play. I think it's very fitting. He's a manager that wants to play football, and the conversations we've had, it's just a lot of tactical sense, and then also bringing the environment to how he wants it to be. It takes a lot of courage to play the way the gaffer wants us to play, so to be able to take that courage to help the team is very important, and that's something that I look to do no matter where I am.
0: Barcelona completed the signing of Arsenal striker Gabriel Jesus for €15 million on a 3-year contract after the transfer deadline window closed on Tuesday. The 29-year-old had fallen down the pecking order at Arsenal behind Kai Havertz and Victor Gyokeres, while injuries had also limited his opportunities. The deal includes a sell-on clause for Arsenal, while Fabio Vieira has also left the Gunners for Hamburg. 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Coming up, at Dover PLC and the Handball Federation of Nigeria extends their partnership. Arsenal owner Stan Kroenke buys Major League Baseball's Los Angeles Angels. And Nigeria is set to return to Adidas as the official football kit supplier from 2027. For now, it's time for a short break. Here's the anthem of Liverpool Football Club. You will never walk alone. Stay with us.

0: 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Business Side of Sports with Damilola Unifade.
1: We've looked at the transfer market, now we turn to the boardroom, where investments, governance and commercial decisions continue to shape the future of global sport.
0: Clubs, leagues and sports governance.
1: Dover PLC and the Handball Federation of Nigeria have extended their partnership, ensuring the country's premier domestic handball competition will continue as the Dover Handball Premier League. The new agreement follows the completion of their initial three-year sponsorship and is aimed at supporting players, coaches, officials, and the wider handball ecosystem. NFL defensive great Aaron Donald has come out of retirement to rejoin the Los Angeles Rams on a reported one-year deal worth 20 million euros. The 35-year-old retired in March 2024 after 10 seasons, all with the Rams, having established himself as one of the most dominant defensive players in league history. And Arsenal owner Stan Kroenke says the Los Angeles Angels are a storied franchise with an exciting future after buying the Major League Baseball team in a deal reportedly worth $4 billion. The 79-year-old now controls teams across six major sports leagues, including Arsenal, the Los Angeles Rams, Denver Nuggets, Colorado Avalanche, and Colorado Rapids. Lagos State Governor Babajide Sanwo-Olu has inaugurated 44 chairmen of various sports associations as part of efforts to strengthen grassroots sport development and prepare the state for the inaugural National Intermediate Games. Speaking at Lagos House, Ikeja, the governor said the appointment were performance-driven and tasked the new chairman with identifying, nurturing and developing sporting talent across the state.
2: For us as a government, we believe sports is bigger than just winning competition. We believe that sports is a pathway to discipline. It's a way to educate. It's obviously a form of employment, create entrepreneurship, create a level of inclusion and the opportunity for young people to excel.
1: The Director General of the Lagos State Sports Commission, Lekan Fatodo, also stressed collaboration and a commitment to developing athletes and strengthening the state's sporting structure.
3: This donation demonstrates the importance of your administration on sports and on the distinguished men and women who have accepted the responsibility of providing visionary leadership across our diverse sporting disciplines. And that responsibility speaks directly to the purpose of this location. The future of sports in the state as dynamic as Lagos State cannot rest on government efforts alone.
1: Nigeria is set to return to Adidas as the official kit supplier from 2027 in a deal reportedly worth a guaranteed $8.5 million annually. The agreement will end the national team's 11-year relationship with Nike when the current contract expires at the end of 2026. Adidas will reportedly provide $4.5 million in cash and another $4 million in kits and equipment, with the NFF also entitled to a 20% royalty on merchandise sales. The deal represents a major commercial upgrade on Nigeria's current Nike package, valued at about $1.5 million annually. Saudi Arabia's football privatization program has reached a major milestone after Kingdom Holding Company completed its acquisition of a controlling 70% stake in Al Hilal for about $224 million. The move marked a significant shift in Saudi football, with Al Hilal becoming the first of the four major clubs originally controlled by PIF to move towards private ownership. French club Arsenal have brought in two major investors, with Tim Lucas, entrepreneur equity partners, and local businessman Jean-Paul Lepreau taking a combined 16.72% stake. The fresh investment will be directed entirely towards the redevelopment of Stade Bollard de Loeil, which Lens purchased from the city last December. Ligue 1 has expanded its international broadcast network to 53 partners across 215 markets, with new agreements in India and Indonesia completing the package. Bulgarian club Levski Sofia have announced 8888 as a new general sponsor, replacing long-standing partner Pamsbet. German broadcaster Sports Digital has extended its right deal to show the Women's Super League for the 2026-27 season, covering all 182 matches after the competition expanded to 14 teams. Hospitality sales for Euro 2028 have opened, with UEFA partner Beyond Hospitality offering packages across all nine tournament venues. Prices start at £900 per person, rising to £3,500 for platinum packages, while private 12-seat sky buses for the 7-match series cost around €292,000. Tottenham Hotspur have expanded their partnership with Hewlett-Packard Enterprise, making the HPE the club's official hybrid cloud and IT enterprise networking partner. And Crystal Palace have agreed a multi-year partnership with Molson Coors, making the drinks company the club's official beer partner from the 2026-27 season. Premier League clubs smashed their summer transfer spending record, with total outlay reaching £3.46 billion. The previous record of £3.14 billion set last year was surpassed after Manchester City agreed an initial £60 million deal for Hylian Ndiaye from Everton, before Enzo Fernandez's British record £125 million move from Chelsea to City pushed the figure even higher. A record £475 million was spent on deadline day alone, while Manchester City led the way across the window with £458 million in spending, followed by Chelsea on £349 million and Tottenham on £302 million. Four of the Premier League's five most expensive signings this summer were domestic deals, underlining the financial power of English clubs and their growing preference for proven Premier League talent. Former Liverpool captain Jamie Carragher speaks on the quality of the players and their impact on the ambition of their respective clubs.
4: Myself and plenty of others have felt Chelsea will have a really good season, and I still believe that a lot of that is on the back of not having European football, having a new manager, the front three that they've got, but losing Enzo Fernandez, who for me over the last sort of 2 or 3 years has been one of the big players for Chelsea. They've always had 5 or 6 really top players, but not a lot maybe around that, and they've let one of them go and he's gone to Man City. It's a huge fee, of course it is, but it's they look a lot stronger now. I would say Manchester City, and I would say they're going to be the biggest challengers to Arsenal right now. It is a really good squad, there's no doubt about that. There's been a lot of turnover in players even when Pep was there over the last sort of 12 months or so, but I think losing Rodri was a big thing, and I thought it'd be really difficult to recover from that. But I suppose if you said at the end of last season they would bring in Elliot Anderson and Fernandez, you'd say, OK, that's a top midfield. They've paid top dollar for it, so it should be. But now, I think that gives them the greatest chance, besides any other team in the Premier League, of being the main challengers, and maybe the only team who can really wrestle this title from Arsenal.
1: Finally, US venture capitalist Joshua Kushner says he regrets becoming involved in FIFA's abandoned plan to sell a stake in its commercial business, admitting he underestimated the political dynamics of global football. Kushner's firm, Thrive Eternal, had been expected to lead a $4.2 billion investment for a 20% stake in a new FIFA commercial subsidiary before the proposal was withdrawn following widespread opposition. And that's a wrap on today's edition of the Business Side of Sports. From record-breaking transfer spending to club ownership, sponsorship, media rights, and the business of football in Nigeria and around the world, we follow the money, examine the deals, and look at the decisions shaping the future of sport. My name is Damilola Unifade. 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Join me again next Friday at 1 p.m. for another edition of the Business Side of Sports. And remember, don't just watch the game. Follow the money.
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3: I bet shit now. I'm the strike on my side. What's your issue, girl?
4: I bet now be this. Shebi, I don't want you for this person I just see. See me, you know, they carry that yajibo. Nonsense, they come and say, come, they speak that you both should be speaking. Because she won't love for people where they speak to. That's for guests like me. When no one's in there, where they must.
5: I wonder. No, be must they take the blue fire.
4: Hey!
6: Just because I hang out here doesn't mean we're in the same class. See your chewing gum smacking lips.
4: See me where get class.
7: Hey, pumpkin.
8: Hi, guy.
4: Hi, boy.
8: Hi, hello.
7: I love the way you sound.
8: Thank you.
4: Look my side now. I know like a sound.
8: Thank you so much. Ah, that should have wow, excellent taste.
7: Money is not a problem at all. Just name your price.
5: The same time we say dog won't die. You know they hear the smell of food again.
9: What is this? Tony the tornado.
10: Murphy the chan copy. Murphy, what's up?
9: I'm good, brother.
10: Long time.
9: Yes, sir.
10: What you gonna do for Lagos?
9: Oh boy, I just see my account to you now. You know how this weather be. I got to set some.
10: My guy sent me missing from you come Lagos.
9: Just come to you small now before you carry out your assignment now. You say? Let me go cheap with these babes now. I know see what you do for you.
10: Yes, I love them on you.
9: No worry, the babes on me, bro. No worry.
10: But I don't like that one we sleep. That big one we get you.
9: Boy, make your choice.
10: Chanko, PPPP.
9: That's me, brother.
10: Chanko, Chanko.
9: That's me.
10: But you remember that my name? Tony the Tornado.
9: The Tornado.
10: Hey, Dad.
11: Hello, sir. Yes, I don't go where you send me. I'm there for there now. Sir, now next tomorrow, then go release me, sir. Yes, and I there, I did so. Yes, sir. Yes, sir.
12: Now your cabinet.
11: Now my girl.
12: Guy, when I give that one first, so you ask some stuff. You don't select. Pick this thing now, guy. Time to day.
11: That game will get chest and this that one.
12: Any spec you want, go.
11: Nobody check me in the night.
13: So I'm waiting, baby.
12: Alright.
13: So what's your time? Let's go.
14: Should I tell you? Class, get class.
4: Oh, but I lost. Cash in the top.
12: Okay, so here we are, baby. Make yourself at home.
14: Sure, baby. Remember our deal, though. 2 hours. That's him right now.
4: What's the meaning of this? What?
15: Please, sir. Please, sir. I'm the burden of my family. Look, I have 2-year-old child. Please. Please, sir. Please, sir.
5: Far away drink the shark. He don't come jam a grape, say the Chris.
4: Didi,
5: what?
4: Why they call a person where husband die? And I'm not saying never marry so.
15: Please, Mimi.
4: Mimi, what is that? I beg, stop to cry, tell me something. What you do,
15: Mimi?
4: Oh, you mean that you're your boss Christy preference? And I went 3 days ago to drag one Janina. I never see
15: her
4: daddy.
15: She was ripped.
5: Not be so. Now what did she send me to buy for her for market? Then they buy give him.
15: Look, I wanted to pass your room. I didn't want to talk to you. Eh? Can't you ever be serious for once?
4: You don't come now. Tell me what's happened.
15: I see she was found. They took her organs. Her breasts, everything.
4: Hey!
15: What was the meaning of that one? I said that's why I don't like talking with you. Eh? What bad luck even carried me to your room? Eh?
4: See me see wala. So I'm not gonna ask question again.
15: Just keep quiet. I've been thinking since from Iroko Canal.
14: to this place. I went to see her body. You know what? Shebi, you woke up this morning.
4: Uh-huh.
14: Are you not alive?
4: Adina, not see me.
14: Me too. I'm alive. Last 3 months. Now someone Johnny Concon talk say you no one use protection. Eh? So just because I needed to send my mother the money, I can't Graham, my sister. I kill one kind of sickness where I don't know the name till today.
4: All these people wasting the learn work for this business.
14: Which kind of learn?
4: Nah, and they talk and they hear you.
14: You never get sickness.
4: Talk, they...
14: Since we did this, you never get
4: we
14: sickness.
4: We never quarrel now when they talk, talk.
14: The only good thing with Dr. Temi be say, no be HIV. Which one was serious for your side, self?
4: Okay.
14: Which thing I can't tell you be say, I won't go think my life.
4: I for like follow you, that is it. I love your fito. Because, madam, I remember the whole two weeks now, I never pay, I dodge. I beg you, sis, I love your fito follow you.
14: Because
4: you said, girl, today in town now.
14: What if you meet somebody that Mimi met? Eh?
4: I'm very Johnny be bad on you. The ones that they carry. Are they shine my eye where they carry them? I want to carry the one that's
14: so they write good or bad for face. Now you won't come tell me now.
4: Are they sample them wherever I carry?
14: You maybe you get luck, but me cannot say luck they expire.
4: Mm-hmm.
14: I think you see.
4: Mm-hmm. Not true, talk. That worry talk, I better talk. But man, I know like this work. I'm not just a feeling. Of course, I go buy clothes. Those my children where their papa don't live. And we go take care of them. Nobody go help me do my work. Now only me.
14: Now they ask you now. Now something happened. If now you it happens, what will happen to those children?
4: What we talk to for where to now your Mimi friend. She's a guy bad man too. Maybe not the bad man, I need the guy killer.
14: You know what upsets me about you? You just know how to spoil everything. Anyway, like I said, I won't go think my life. Okay? We all have choices though. Me, I don't make my choice. I don't know whether I go feel come back here tomorrow. If you see me here tomorrow, fine. But as you see me now, this small bag where I carry, now this small property where I carry come, now I carry the go. I won't go think my life.
5: Hey, oh. You know, no, see, now for where far with the shop be the phone, now for that they see him, the body pick.
14: Okay, you know, happened yesterday. No, me say no go happen today. You know, me say no go happen tomorrow. Eh? I just see Mimi death as sign. No. From where I come, now some something to take talk saying as sign. I beg you, fit under here. I don't work.
4: I like. I beg, I feel collect some of your customers.
14: Decrease. Come out here. Come out here.
5: Now, true, Jerry, they say bachelor, when you do like Christmas, nobody will quit giving wife.

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3: Focus. Our correspondent examines why herbal medicine remains a popular choice. Plus, issues in politics, business, and sports news. Now the news in detail. Rising fuel prices are taking a heavier toll on Lagos residents, with many lamenting the sharp increase in the cost of food, transportation, housing and other essential goods and services. Residents who spoke with Radio Nigeria said many families are finding it increasingly difficult to afford regular meals, while small business owners, including cold room operators, hairdressers and tailors, are losing customers as operating costs continue to climb. They noted that traders have also raised prices to offset higher transport and business expenses.
4: We use fuel everywhere. It makes everything expensive in the society. In business, please now. Like me as a tailor, where I usually buy for like 5K, is now more than 10,000. What do I want to charge customer that they will pay for me to recover the fuel money? So it brings our econ down.
3: The residents appealed to the government to urgently address the rising cost of fuel, warning that the situation is worsening the economic hardship facing households and businesses across the country. The rising cost of house rent in Lagos is forcing many residents, especially low and middle income earners, to struggle for affordable accommodation as the housing crisis deepens. Speaking with Radio Nigeria, Anita Ifeanyichukwu, a Lagos resident, Mr. Igoku Chukwuemeka, blamed the soaring rents on rapid population growth, a shortage of affordable homes, increasing demand, and the high cost of building materials. He also decried the multiple charges imposed by some landlords and estate agents, describing them as an added burden on tenants. Mr. Chukwuemeka called on governments to invest more in affordable housing and strengthen regulation of the rental sector to ease the hardship facing residents. A child safety advocate and counselor, Mrs. Itunoluwa Adejuwon, has identified the family as the strongest defense against drug abuse among children and young people. She urged parents to become more actively involved in the children's lives. Speaking with Radio Nigeria's correspondent Wari Bello, Mrs. Adejuwon said parents and guardians must provide a stable, supportive home through open communication, guidance and emotional care to help children resist negative influences. She advised parents to closely monitor the children's behavior, friendships and daily activities, noting that early intervention can prevent substance abuse.
5: It's important also for the family to set clear rules, boundaries. We've spoken about communication, now it's time to talk about boundaries. When we set clear rules at home, when we monitor children's activities, when we know who their friends are, so that we know where they are and who they are with and what they're doing at any point in time, when they get engaged positive persons, we discover that this can greatly reduce the risk of drug abuse. Where there's early intervention, especially in the case of drug abuse, a significant difference can be made.
3: Mrs. Adejuwon also urged parents to lead by example, saying children often imitate what they see at home and should be guided towards responsible lifestyles. The federal government has declared a renewed crackdown on examination malpractice. Speaking in Abuja during a meeting with the National Association of Proprietors of Private Schools and other education stakeholders, the Minister of Education, Dr. Tunji Alausa, warned parents, teachers, school owners, principals, invigilators and students to steer clear of all forms of cheating as it moves to restore credibility to Nigeria's public examination system. He said the days of giving dishonest candidates an unfair advantage over hard-working students were over. He explained that under President Bola Tinubu's education reforms, the government is tightening examination processes to ensure

0: results truly reflect candidates' knowledge and abilities. Dr. Alausa added that the government would continue working with private schools and examination bodies to ensure academic qualifications are earned through merit, integrity, and hard work. The Niger Customs Service says it has dealt another major blow to drug trafficking, with the Federal Operations Unit Zone A intercepting illicit drugs and controlled chemicals valued at nearly 4 billion naira. Speaking to journalists, the controller of the unit, Mr. Gambo Aliu, said the seizures included synthetic cannabis, crystal methamphetamine, tramadol, codeine syrup, cannabis and mercury, a regulated chemical. He said the exhibits, along with two suspects and a truck used to conceal 326 parcels of cannabis, would be handed over to the National Drug Law Enforcement Agency and the National Environmental Standards and Regulations Enforcement Agency for investigation and prosecution. Mr. Aliu reaffirmed the service's commitment to intelligence-driven operations and collaboration with sister agencies to dismantle smuggling networks. The Lagos State Task Force has intensified enforcement of traffic regulations, warning commercial motorcycle operators to stay off restricted routes or face arrest and seizure of their motorcycles. Speaking during a sensitization campaign in Ikorodu, the chairman of the task force, Mr. Adetayo Akerele, said the exercise was aimed at promoting voluntary compliance with the state's transport laws following complaints over increasing traffic violations by some Okada riders. He said transport unions, including the NURTW and RTEAN, have pledged to work with the government to ensure the members comply with the Lagos State Transport Sector Reform Law and operate only on approved routes. The Archbishop of the Catholic Archdiocese of Lagos, Most Reverend Dr. Adewale Martins, has called on governments to adopt policies that guarantee access to safe and nutritious food while protecting the environment. In a message marking the 2026 season of creation and the Jubilee Year of St. Francis of Assisi, Archbishop Martins urged governments, religious organizations, and communities to promote food production, safeguard water sources, and ensure proper waste disposal. He also encouraged the faithful to emulate the virtues of St. Francis through humility, peace, and care for creation. Pope Leo XIV called on Catholics worldwide to translate those values into action by fostering peace, combating materialism, and protecting the environment. Newsroom is coming to you from the Combined Service of Radio Nigeria Lagos Operations. Here are the stories we've covered so far. Lagos residents lament a rise in fuel prices. Child safety seeks collective action against the youth's drug abuse. And still to come, in today's focus, our correspondent examines why herbal medicine remains a popular choice. Plus, matters concerning politics, business, and sport. That and more after this break.
1: You.
2: Yes, you. You want to go and do money rituals, Abi? You want to get rich, sharp, sharp? I pity you. They won't tell you there are consequences before you do it, though. Consequences like nightmares, heightened fears, depression, and even the riches from money rituals don't last that long. There is nemesis, too. So where is the joy in having riches without peace of mind? Look, there are lots of other means by which you can get rich legally. Go look for one of them and be diligent in it. It will surprise you how wealth will come your way. Diligent hands attract wealth and peace of mind. A word, they say, is enough for the wise.
3: This message is brought to you by the Federal Radio Corporation of Nigeria, Lagos Operations, Ikoyi.
0: You're on to Newsroll. Thanks for staying with us. Now the second part of Newsroll takes us into the world of herbal medicine. The use of herbs and traditional remedies remain deeply rooted in Nigerian culture, and many Lagos residents are increasingly turning to herbal clinics, popularly known as Alabu, for treatment of ailments such as malaria, typhoid, and skin diseases. In today's focus, correspondent Olusegun Hastrop examines why many residents prefer natural medicine, its effectiveness, the confidence they place in Alagbo, and the position of government.
1: With a particular segment of society, but that perception appears to be changing. Today, many Nigerians patronize herbal medicine vendors, largely due to economic realities. Across Lagos, herbal sellers are a common sight in markets, bus parks, and trade fairs, offering remedies for conditions ranging from malaria and diabetes to chronic organ-related ailments and some forms of cancer.
4: Get skin problem. We use our rubbing. And I don't know what it is in the day about them. I don't know.
5: Our forefathers use herbal. It works well, even for snake bites.
1: Beyond affordability, residents also cite ease of access and cultural familiarity as reasons for patronizing herbal practitioners, popularly known as Alagbo. However, concerns remain about the efficacy and safety of some herbal products. Issues such as absence of standard dosage, poor regulation, and the possibility of adverse side effects have made some residents cautious about relying solely on traditional medicine.
5: My Alagbo always tell me how to use it. Even though completely the outside effects, when I don't have it, I need to take it very well.
4: Nothing to fear about them at all, and it will work. It will cause anything for your body, it will cause anything for your organ.
5: Many people used to say that Alagbo works very well.
1: Many residents believe government should strengthen regulations of herbal products and integrate traditional medicine practitioners into research efforts, particularly in the treatment of chronic diseases that continue to challenge conventional medicine. The Director General of the Nigerian Natural Medicine Development Agency, NNMDA, Professor Martin Zemeje, says the agency is working towards establishing herbal clinics in all local government areas across the country.
6: We will identify the medicinal disease of that area.
1: Professor Emeje explains that beyond training traditional medicine practitioners, the agency is collaborating with traditional rulers and community leaders to identify indigenous herbs and roots with potential medicinal value. He knows that the agency recently engaged stakeholders in Alimosho local government area of Lagos as part of efforts to document and research local medicinal plans. The Minister of Innovation, Science and Technology, Dr. Kesley Ode, also expressed optimism about the prospects of natural medicine.
7: The Nigerian market on what we're producing can actually earn for this agency and for the pharmaceutical big players in revenue just from attending to the
1: The minister says traditional medicine can complement conventional health care and help Nigeria achieve its health sector goals. As traditional medicine continues to gain acceptance among many Nigerians, stakeholders are calling for stronger regulation, scientific research, and quality control measures to ensure the safety and effectiveness of herbal products. Olusegun Astra for Newsreel.
0: The Catholic Archbishop of Lagos, Most Reverend Adewale Martins, has urged Nigerians to actively participate in the 2027 general election and defend the vote, warning that electoral apathy could pave the way for incompetent leaders to emerge. Archbishop Martins gave the charge in his homily at the priestly and diaconate ordination ceremony held at the Catholic Church of the Ascension, Ikeja, Lagos. The Archbishop acknowledged the imperfections in Nigeria's electoral system, but cautioned citizens against abandoning the process. Our correspondent, Innocent Ono, was there.
8: During the celebration, 6 deacons were ordained priests, while 14 others were ordained deacons, bringing the total number of newly ordained clergy to 20. Archbishop Martins, in his homily, said Nigerians who refuse to vote surrender the opportunity to influence who governs them, stressing that citizens must take responsibility for building a better society.

Martins also highlighted the challenges confronting the country, including poverty, hunger, insecurity, and economic hardship. The Archbishop, who spoke of seeing people sleeping on the bridge in Lagos, said many people living on the streets could be victims of eviction and economic hardship rather than drug addiction. Against this backdrop, he charged the newly ordained clergy to become instruments of hope, truth, peace, and responsible leadership.

0: Archbishop Martins reminded the ordinance that their vocation was a gift of God and not a reward for personal achievement. Also present at the ceremony was Emeritus Archbishop of Lagos, Anthony Cardinal Lubinio Koji, who joined Archbishop Martins in laying hands on the newly ordained clergy. The ceremony attracted priests, religious, family members, friends, and a large congregation from Lagos and beyond. Innocent Ogbon for News Radio.
1: Now let's turn to matters concerning politics. Lagos State Governor Mr. Babajide Sanwo-Olu has said those campaigning for the return of fuel subsidy are resorting to populist politics that will ultimately fail. Speaking at a forum in Lagos, the governor criticized politicians promising to restore petrol subsidy, arguing that any candidate assuring Nigerians of its return was simply building a campaign on empty promises that would end up deceiving voters. He warned Nigerians against believing pledges that could not be sustained by the nation's finances. Former Ogun State Governor and Senator representing Ogun East, Chief Gbenga Daniel, has said Nigeria cannot build a strong economy without security, just as lasting security cannot be achieved without a strong economy. Senator Daniel stated this as the special guest of honor at the 7th Freedom Online Yearly Lecture held in Ikeja, Lagos. Speaking on the theme, Economy and Security, the Future of Nigeria, Senator Daniel said the two issues were inseparable and must be addressed together if the country was to achieve sustainable development. Meanwhile, the federal government has dismissed claims by presidential candidates of the Nigeria Democratic Congress, Mr. Peter Obi, and his running mate, Senator Rabiu Kwankwaso, that President Bola Tinubu would be defeated in the 2027 general election, insisting that the All Progressives Congress, APC, remains confident of retaining the presidency. Minister of Defense, retired General Christopher Musa, said the APC would win the presidential election as well as the governorship and other elective contests in Kaduna State, rejecting suggestions of growing opposition to the ruling party in the north. The minister spoke during an interview hours after Mr. Obi and Senator Kwankwaso told the supporters that they were prepared to resist any attempt to manipulate the 2027 polls. In another development, Mr. Peter Obi has called on the people of River State to participate massively in the 2027 general election and ensure their votes count. Mr. Obi made the call in a statement posted on X this morning, following his participation in a town hall meeting organized by the Nigeria Democratic Congress NDC in Port Harcourt. The former Anambra State Governor said the engagement provided an opportunity to discuss issues affecting Nigerians, including employment, health care, education, security, and economic opportunities. The deputy spokesperson for the House of Representatives, Mr. Philip Agbese, has urged United States President Mr. Donald Trump and his administration to ignore what he described as politically motivated lobbying over historical U.S. law enforcement records relating to President Bola Tinubu. Mr. Agbese also warned opposition politicians against damaging the nation's international image in the bid to gain political advantage ahead of the 2027 general election. The Benue lawmaker spoke to journalists in Abuja while reacting to recent lobbying activities in Washington aimed at drawing the attention of officials in the Trump administration and members of the U.S. Congress to allegations concerning President Tinubu. And that's it on Issues and Politics as put together by Wahab Akinlade. Now business news. National Insurance Commission, NICOM, has unveiled a five-year industry-wide program to significantly deepen insurance coverage in the country, targeting an increase in insurance penetration from the current 0.5% of gross domestic product GDP to 10% by 2031. The ambitious target is contained in the Insurance Sector Strengthening Program, a 36 to 60-month initiative launched by the Commission in partnership with stakeholders in the insurance industry. The program seeks to tackle low public awareness, weak consumer confidence, distribution gaps, inadequate capacity, and limited access to insurance among women, the youth, and Micro, Small and Medium Enterprises, MSMEs. Speaking at the launch, Commissioner for Insurance, Mr. Olusegun Ayomosheng, said the industry had reached a point where reform could no longer remain at the level of policy intentions, but must translate into measurable improvements in coverage and consumer confidence. Mr. Moshe said, despite the nation's large economy and population, insurance penetration remains significantly below its potential, with many Nigerians either uninsured or underinsured. He identified limited understanding of insurance products, trust deficits, capacity constraints, and fragmented distribution channels as some of the factors holding back the industry's growth. According to him, the new program would provide a structured response through six pillars covering advocacy and policy, awareness and education, capacity building, gender inclusion, youth engagement, and MSME and value chain development. He stressed that NICOM's regulatory mandates would remain anchored on policyholder protection and market stability, warning that industry expansion must not come at the expense of solvency, transparency, and ethical conduct. Omosheng said that regulation must serve as both a shield for policyholders and a compass for a responsible market development. He stressed that operators must earn public confidence through compliance, professionalism, and service excellence. He further challenged insurers to strengthen underwriting, governance, and claims administration, stressing that the next phase of industry growth must be built around adequate capitalization, responsible underwriting, transparent operations, and prompt settlement of genuine claims. The Commissioner for Insurance also identified digitalization as critical to the industry's expansion, stating that changing consumer expectations are making convenience, transparency, and personalized financial solutions increasingly important. Meanwhile, credit to the private sector declined month on month, MOM, by 15.3% to 33.9 trillion in July 2026 from 40.03 trillion in June 2026. The Central Bank of Nigeria, CBN, made this known in its money and credit statistics data for the review period. Breakdown of the data also shows that credit to government declined slightly by 0.18% MOM to 83.4 trillion naira in July 2026 from 83.25 trillion naira in June 2026. And that's business news. It's produced by Ebere Obike. And from business to sport, the 2026-2027 Euro Match Nigeria Premier Football League season enters match day two this weekend, with several teams looking to build on their opening results. The action begins this evening as Inter Lagos hosts Doma United. As Inter Lagos hosts Doma United at the Mobolaji Johnson Arena, Doma United started with a 2-0 win over Sporting Lagos, while Inter Lagos lost to Shooting Stars. On Sunday, Plateau United host Kwara United in Jos, with both sides seeking the first victory after drawing and losing respectively on match day one. Kano Pillars welcome Niger Tornadoes, while Nasarawa United face Bendel Insurance. Kun Khalifat hosts Barau FC in another interesting encounter, while Ranchers Bees take on Abia Warriors. Four fixtures have been postponed in the league. The MPFL confirmed that the matches between England Shooting Stars, Warri Wolves and Rangers, and Katsina United and Rivers United have been postponed because Shooting Stars, Rangers and Rivers United are involved in continental competitions. The three matches have been rescheduled for September 30. Meanwhile, the Sporting Lagos vs Ikorodu City Lagos Derby was postponed due to the unavailability of the Mobolaji Johnson Arena in Omiko and has also been moved to September 30. Nigeria's Golden Eagles have been drawn in Group B for the 2026 WAFU B Under-17 Championship, scheduled to take place in Burkina Faso. The five-time FIFA Under-17 World Cup champions will face Niger Republic and Cote d'Ivoire in the group stage of the regional tournament. Group A comprises hosts Burkina Faso, Ghana, Togo, and Benin. The WAFU B Under 17 Championship is scheduled to run from October 10 to 23, 2026 in Burkina Faso, with the participating teams set to battle for regional supremacy and qualification opportunities. Meanwhile, Nigeria's Flamingos have been drawn in Group B alongside Ghana, Togo, and Niger for the 2026 WAFU B Under 17 Girls Cup in Cote d'Ivoire. The groups for the original tournament were unveiled on Thursday at a press conference held inside the Stade du 04U. Nigeria will face familiar West African opponents Ghana and Togo, while Niger completes the four-team Group B. Host Cote d'Ivoire headline Group A alongside Burkina Faso and Benin. The WAFU B Under 17 Girls Group Cote d'Ivoire 2026 is scheduled to take place from September 15 to 28, with the participating team set to battle for regional honors. And Nigeria's senior women's basketball team, D Tigers, have officially announced their roster for the 2026 FIBA Women's Basketball World Cup in Berlin, Germany. The African champions will compete at the Global Showcase from today, September 4 to 13, with head coach Rena Wakama leading the team. The roster features a strong blend of experienced players and emerging talents, including Amy Okonkwo, Elizabeth Balogun, Ezinne Kalu, Promise Amukamara, Moi Janatu, Musa Rita Ibukwe, Jordan Obi, and Victoria McCauley. Other players named are Grace Efosa Agwebo, Ifunanya Okoro, Nora Ezike, Miriam Dauda, and Gabby White. Nigeria will face Korea today, September 4, Hungary on September 5, and France on September 7 in the group phase of the competition. And that sport is packaged by Arinze Lewachi. Now to end newsroom, a recap of the top stories. Rising fuel prices are taking a heavier toll on Lagos residents, with many lamenting the sharp increase in the cost of food, transportation, housing, and other essential goods and services. A child safety advocate and counselor, Mrs. Itunuola Adijuo, has identified the family as the strongest defense against drug abuse among children and young people. And in today's focus, our correspondent examined why many residents prefer natural medicine, its effectiveness, the confidence they place in Alago, and the position of government. That will do it for Newsroom for today and this week, which came to you on both Metro 97.7 FM and Radio 1103.5 FM. I'm Michael Derry. It's been production of the production crew, headed by the editor Eunice Olile, as well as the studio manager making some input. Until next Monday at 2 o'clock, you'll have a lovely afternoon.

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0: My country people, you don't stand attention for 3 o'clock. This now Shankara Tori, you're here on Bonkwen from 103.5 FM Radio 1. My name now Amadi Job. Here the Tori has a plenty rich. So negotiators so don't they nudge their teeth to the para, they thought say, the price of food it don't increase. And you think on the make say because of this fuel, we don't jump, go up. Now we can they increase the price of food. So negotiators can they talk say this development to don't they put additional pressure to the house or household with the cost of food, transportation, accommodation, and other basic things so where they need. They don't they rise. When they speak to one of our person, one of the negotiators will be Miss Resi. He can talk say the increase don't affect everything, and they will concern household. To spend money now for house, you get as a big, was including school fees and rent. She called the talk, say this situation don't make them difficult for many families to provide regular food for themselves. And some people where they do business, like plumbers and the tailors, where they do small business, don't they lose their customers because of the cost of running the business, don't they increase. She called the talk, say, correspondent called the talk, say, traders, so, they don't force themselves to increase the price of goods and services. So now we make the thing called increase go up. Still on that matter, this house rent will increase every day. They jump, they go up for Lagos, so don't they put pressure on some Lagosians. Particularly those people where their money not too big, where they call low and medium income earners. And they struggle to make sure, say, they go afford to live in a better place. They come, they talk, say, this thing where they increase, so, one of the things where they cause now, because of the population, where they jump, go up ahead, and shortage of accommodation, that's the house, no day, where, and increased demand of accommodation, all these things, come, they make the high cost of construction, make they go up. They consign Lagos, negotiate, come, they talk, say, I beg go, this thing don't worry them. And they can't they put additional worry for Lagosians because tenants now, then they pay too much. And the landlord, even the house where they don't build since 1960, and they increase them, they go. The National Human Rights Commission, they don't announce them for their ex handle, say, their account for ex handle, it be like say, they don't hack them. They can't advise the general public. I beg any message you not get, make that disregard them. Say you know come from them. The director will be for corporate affairs and external leakage, Mrs. Fatima Agwai. In contact, say their ex account is currently under unauthorized control. Now so where she take put them? I can't talk say this one. They call the share message about crypto on the people where they get for that place, at least 12,000 people where they follow them. They come talk say these people where they do this thing, their name, but they don't forge the thing where they call their logo. Miss Agbay come them warn that themselves well, they not authorize, they not endorse, and they will not take any responsibility. Here for any post, statement, message, link, or anything where they come from that account now, because the place they don't compromise them. She advised the general public, I beg, make una know if una see any message from that account now, make una no rush, they go obey them. Last, for the vice president, the vice president, Alhaji Atiku Abubakar. They don't raise alarm over what they describe. Say young people where they for Nigeria, they come out go. They say they are kidding me to survive because of the things we don't have for Nigeria now. They say no good at all. The African Development Congress presidential candidate for the post where he do for his ex this thing. Can they describe this thing? Say the thing is disturbing story. How can young Nigerians resort to selling their body organs, particularly kidney? in desperate attempt to raise money for their survival. Because the young Nigerians ought to be selling dreams, ideas, and innovation, not the body organs. The contact say, this trend, though, is no good at all. Say, people should stop it. The former vice president called the link this trend, the way they happen now, as rising cost of living, listing food, transportation, rent, school fees, medicine, and electricity as one of those things where don't the whole Nigerians for blockers and you can't make them, they go to sell their kidney. Martina Obonna, may you prepare this news, give me. My name now, I'm Maddy Job. Una, good afternoon, this afternoon.
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2: 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And what will they do now to make sure, say, will they put you in the right mood to start to enjoy your weekend? How on a day now? I know, say, everybody done the para, things done the hard. transportation don't go up, house rate don't go up, electricity don't go up, gas don't go up. Waiting again, everything day up, school fees day up. And the salary remains constant. What an irony. What an irony. So I don't understand why it is like that. And we cannot continue to do it that way. Please, our country people, I know say things they had. But make we take them easy. Make we take them easy. Because very soon, one of my friends go reach here. Biga Ibekwe. He said, "It's everything. He's a musician. He's a gospel musician. In fact, the man is one in everything. He's one in everything. His talent is so rich. You go see him when he go come unleash him here to make sure. Say he go help us to enjoy this weekend. Anything where they see, take him easy. God is in control, and God would always help us." Remember, the only people who don't die, they don't get hope. In as much as you are alive, there is still hope for you. All right, I'm here this afternoon with Stella Maris. And two of us there, they do the run things for this cabal. And from News Matter, Martina Obona, Onye Bucci. They here the fine news up and down. I don't tell us, may go. Last ago they look for the news. You can't find them here. All right, today this afternoon, please don't run, come out. My name is my fantastic brother Amadi Joe. By the grace of God, I'm on my way to a full grand kidibab. If you call me the high chief, I will answer you. But please don't spend your money before you go enter your hand. And they come back after now.

right, 103.5 FM, not the place where you still there. And this afternoon, we just make sure, say, everything could move on well with us here. Because if you look at the whole thing, you could not say things don't bend, but well, Nigeria never bend, nothing's bend. But I don't say at the end of the day, all of us go crawl, come out from this part-time wait day. Because a lot of people, they complain. A lot of people, they complain. Many things, they happen. Medicine, no, they agree by. Medicine, no, they agree by. Even the one will be fake. Then they sell them as original. A bad thing for Nigeria. So I beg you, make we know as we go do to make sure, say, God will deliver us from where we day. Because if you look at it very well, you will find out that not only we, they do ourselves in this country. Not only we, they do ourselves in this country. And by the time you know it, every other person will be say is involved in all these things will take cover somewhere. But I did believe that one day Nigeria go better. And they believe that one day all of us will sing a new song. And they believe that one day things will start working normal again. All right, I'll be hanging out with your fantastic brother Amadi Job. Anytime from now, I'm expecting my friend to be here. So anyhow, we in the make could adjust the hang out with us. Make I tell you now, waiting these people did. The whole artists were there for US Gather. Play this music some time ago to make sure say they will help those people that I need.

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0: hear that music, you know, saying the original man will play him there here, Mr. Bigga. This one, waiting they take, they discourage our youths. Everybody thinks that when you jackpa, if you jackpa, everything don't go, they uhuru for you. Now lie you. Instead of jackpa, because you come back. Have you not lie?
1: Yeah.
0: Yes. Okay, introduce yourself a bit.
1: Yeah, listeners at home, my name is Mr. Bigga. Yes, so now music would take chop. But if you won't make my heart sweet, go, you go call me the name where they come in for my place. Otingpu Jesus, the Jesus Town Crier. That's Mr. Bigga.
0: All right, if you look at finish, you're going to say the man, Otingpu Jesus. Because he don't play many music and he's a friend to the station, mm-hmm. and everybody waiting for here know him. Bigga, this music now, what thing give you the inspiration to play this jackpa? And what do you, which message do they pass across with this?
1: You see, the truth of the matter be say, if you bring 20 Nigerian youths today, you ask them what's their ambition, they will tell you say they want to jackpa. And some of us we don't jackpa, we don't see waiting day there. All that glitters is not gold. If all of us jackpa, go America, go London, go Russia, go China, go India, go, who we go leave this place for? Yeah. But the blame, sha, you know, too much day for our youths. Now for our leaders, now the blame day. Now be the real truth of the matter. Yes.
0: Yes, how?
1: You see, if you make this our place good, like that place where they jackpot go, they don't go come out.
0: But you know, there's some people who don't jackpot.
1: Yes.
0: What happened to them, you say, now shame they catch them where they never come back. Because people could expect, say, you understand, say,
1: in the now be the thing where they talk
0: second, now. And secondly, this flight ticket alone.
1: I'm at the night be the when they talk. And they talk, say, all that glitters is not gold. Me, if I tell you my story when I jackpa, I jackpa for 1993.
0: Okay.
1: I stay for 10 years. Now I can't come back. And now when I can't come back, now I can't find my...
0: Your level.
1: My level. Do you get it?
0: Yes.
1: That is basically waiting. And I tell you waiting. Niger, something dey Niger. Something really dey this our country. This country is absolutely and superbly blessed. But still, they go down to our leadership. Leadership, know they focus, know they do them how it go profit to. Everybody. I'm the truth.
0: Because if you look at us, you were the jackpa, you don't say that place now, people make that place look very good.
1: Now leaders make them now.
0: Leaders make them. And everybody don't go come out one day become a leader. Now we choose our leaders.
1: Yes.
0: So what do you advise our country people?
1: Shine your eyes. Now be my advice. Shine your eyes. When you de choose your local government leader, shine your eyes.
0: Good.
1: When you de choose your House of Assemblies leader, shine your eyes. No let money they deceive you. When you de choose your House of Reps, your senator, your president, your governor, shine your eyes.
0: Good. Because when you shine your eye, you do the best for the
1: that
0: country.
1: That is the truth. Now I tell you something.
0: That means
1: when Lim Kuan Yew enter Singapore. Lim Kuan Yew, the father of Singapore today.
0: Okay.
1: Singapore was like Nigeria. The man enter office. He can't say he wants to turn the story of this country upside to another level. The first thing when he can do, he can't begin the search for youths where he want to send to go learn outside so that they will come back after 1 year. And introduce those things they learned, you know, into the country. That was one basic thing where Lim Kuan Yew do for Singapore. Li Dongwei, Li Dongwei for Taiwan. Hey, they say I could call. Yeah, because now, actually, now,
0: it is Arabia, you
1: know. Southeast Asia, I from. So, Li Dongwei entered Taiwan. Mm. Eh? He now came and called some eggheads. How do we change the story of this country? The eggheads formed themselves into different committees. Mm-hmm. They said one basic thing where they go stop, pam, pam, the corruption. Mm-hmm. If you know, say your salary no go do you, don't come work for government. Those eggheads sit down, they brought out master plan. Government in honesty began to execute those master plans. That is how Taiwan started their own. For Nigeria here, you go see somebody where they do 419 before, you go vote them for House of Representatives. You go see governor where no do well for in place, you go vote them for senator.
0: But are you sure saying that we didn't vote them?
1: My brother, what did you say, make her talk?
0: All right, give it to this thing where you... Given to this thing where you talk now, there's one music where you play where I still love.
1: Okay.
0: Because you are going to give your award as a nationalist with this music.
1: Okay.
0: Not Jack Bauer. You can hear him now.
2: Classic. This is the country where I was born.

0: As you did here now. I forgot this thing, Wazobia. Hausa, Igbo, Yoruba. Now, even I hear for that music.
1: Yeah, Igbo talk now, Hausa talk now, Yoruba state talk.
0: Yes, and that means that it has national spread.
1: Exactly.
0: Yeah. So, the only thing I want to tell you on this music is that please let us continue to make sure that it will receive a national spread.
1: Amadi, now we're there for radio.
0: On 1st of October.
1: Yes.
0: Let us see. Because that is our national day.
1: Yes.
0: So that we'll find out if you'll be here to.
1: 1st of October is going to be Tuesday.
0: For Tuesday?
1: Yes.
0: So that's good. That's good. We are here on Tuesday, so that you will come and throw more light on this one nation, because this is a nation that we cannot scatter it. God has joined us together. Nigeria is more than 100 years now. Shebi, we celebrated
1: 1960.
0: No, we celebrated. No, when the amalgamation.
1: Okay, 2014. Yeah, 1914.
0: It's more than 100 years.
1: 1914.
0: So anybody went there 100 years is a grandpapa.
1: Great grandpapa now. Great grandpa.
0: So let us go back to that your Jakpa again, because that music you take and they speak to Nigerians. Even as you are speaking now, there's some people who are still there for airport now. When was
1: you
0: that?
1: See, like I tell you now, Rome was not built in a day.
0: Yes.
1: The crusade to let our youths calm down about Jakpa, I just started it. And I look forward to government and the other key in.
0: Yes, key in.
1: Yeah, the key in, and we talk to our youths and we let them know what. You know, I wait them over there now.
0: Do you think that if you have 5 million naira, you cannot do business in Nigeria?
1: Might be the problem with some Nigerians they get. Somebody could go carry 5 million naira, sponsor in travel.
0: Yes.
1: When you do and finish, they go chop the money. The people where they do it for them go chop the money. Now, even when he succeeds, he reach there. He go discover say no be all the time. Now the thing when he hope for nine they say. That is the wahala. Amadi, I tell you one thing. As they come out this country, you know, often they go outside, they come back. And they tell you of what thing I they see. You go see Nigerians where they street, they beg you for money to take chop.
0: Nigerians.
1: Oh my God.
0: Abe, call us on this line if you are listening to us. 0704-700-3341. 0704-700-3341. You can speak with Mr. Bigger. He's there, here, live in the studio. So, Nigerians, they are begging.
1: Some Nigerians, some countries, when you go rich, Nigerians, they beg. I'll tell you something. For 1993, when I travel come out this country, he gave my colleagues and friends will follow. They follow desert. Some of them just
0: say somebody follow. Hello.
2: Good afternoon.
0: Good afternoon. My sister.
2: My name is Natita Ade from Ibeju,
0: Lekki. Ade, okay. Are they here?
2: I greet you.
0: Okay.
1: Yeah, madam, I salute you strongly.
2: Okay. You have said it all. That is not what that blinkers.
1: That is good. Exactly.
2: Some people don't know that. If I have 5 million, I will do big business for Nigeria instead of taking it abroad.
0: Yes.
2: To just waste it just like that.
0: That's the thing.
2: And what is my thing? If I read there, Satan go shine for me.
0: Oh.
2: God just help us. Because this is our youth. That Japa syndrome is in their head.
1: You see?
2: They don't hear anything again. So God help our people. That's my
1: amen.
0: Thank you, madam. Thank you.
1: Thank you very much. What Chinese man tell me? He say, Awe, my Chinese name is Awe. Say, money they work up on Nigerian street. I say, how? He say, you don't see money. Nime yokan. Nime kan chena. They can't change. They mean they lose. They mean they lose. Your chain, and they mean put on.
0: Natalie's in the speech, Joseph.
1: So, yeah. Yes, I'm speaking Chinese.
0: I beg you, you can't.

0: Here come the teachers because listen,
1: yeah.
0: So that if you do business with a China man and you are speaking their language, they will
1: definitely. You not only China man.
0: Mm.
1: If you go out of this country, you can't reach there, can't see person where somebody speak your language,
0: you
1: don't become your brother.
0: Yes.
1: Shebi, I'm at the job, Naibo guy. When you reach, say, the street of, you just go something like, you reach like Canada. You go Australia.
0: Uh-huh.
1: You for Canberra. You reach that side, you can't see East West Street, can't see one, Australian. Can't say, nah, ke kime. Ke kwano?
0: I go confuse.
1: The same thing. When a Chinese comes here and sees you speaking the language, definitely you're already his brother. They tell me, say, money they work up on Nigerian street. And that is why they enter here, they don't carry anything. Before they go, you go see them become very wealthy.
0: Very wealthy. All right, before
1: we think somebody will get 5 million, they go outside good.
0: Before we go, you know, say by 4 o'clock we will read network news. Give us the final advice you have for us. We the youths.
1: I'm at the youths of this country, I dey tell una beg, from my experience, make una think more of how to be here to make it. When you make it here and you are now going out to that side, they will be treating you with respect.
0: That's true.
1: They will be treating you with the respect due to you. But when you go there, they do many a job. They treat you like nobody. That is my position. And the government, please, make una rework this country. Make una rework this country. Some of us get ideas that will be useful for the emancipation of this particular slavery of our youths. Yes.
0: All right, you know, here I'm from the horse's mouth, Mr. Biga. Thank you very much for coming. I will not get up more time, but if to say you go still there, we go still there, do things, they go. But in any case, will they come back after this time? Mr. Biga, thank you very much, and God be bless you.

0: 4 o'clock. This is the news on the network service of Radio Nigeria. Good afternoon and welcome. I am Ali Ubappa. We begin with the headlines. Federal government announces closure of First Niger Bridge. Ministry of New Economy transfers functions of Shippers Council to Port Authority. National Council of Women's Societies advocates gender inclusion in politics. Police rescue to abandoned babies in the FCT. The commentary is on checking the wave of building collapse in the country. You can follow us on Instagram and X at Radio Nigeria HQ and on Facebook at facebook.com/Radio Nigeria Network. Now the news in detail. The federal government has announced the closure of the First Niger Bridge in Onitsha, Anambra State, for the commencement of emergency repair works. A statement by the Federal Controller of Works in the Anambra State, Mr. Timothy Emenike, indicates that the closure will take effect from Monday, September 7, 2026 to Monday, September 21, 2026. According to the statement, the Minister of Works, Senator David Umahi, joint inspection of a vandalized section of the bridge where bolts and iron rods were removed, said the bridge will be closed to replace the stolen components. The statement encourages motorists and other road users to use the second Niger Bridge route through Obosi towards Asaba in Delta State throughout the closure. It emphasizes that appropriate traffic diversion arrangements, road signs, safety barriers, traffic control personnel and other necessary safety measures will be deployed to guide motorists and ensure the safety of road users and construction personnel. Still on roads, the governor of Kwara State, Mama Brahman Abrazak, has urged personnel of the Kwara State Road Traffic Management Authority, or TERMA, to uphold professionalism, efficiency, discipline and integrity in the discharge of their duties. The governor gave the charge while presenting 8 operational motorcycles to the agency and the Ministry of Transportation in Glory to strengthen traffic monitoring, enforcement, mobility and road safety operations across the state. Represented by the Commissioner for Transportation, Mama Lafia Aliyu, the governor commended TERMA for its efforts in traffic management and urged personnel to perform their duties in accordance with relevant laws and regulations while demonstrating courtesy and fairness in dealing with members of the public. Receiving the motorcycles on behalf of the authority, the Kwatarma Chief Executive Officer, Mala Abilayo Oba, thanked the governor for his continued support, noting that previous interventions in logistics and operational equipment have significantly improved the authority's effectiveness. Religious stories, Muslims have been urged to always adhere strictly to the teachings of Islam to attain salvation in the hereafter. The Chief Imam of Hasbunallah Mosque, Imam Abu Rafi Abdul Karim, gave the advice during a Jumu'at sermon in the Lori Kwara State. Imam Abu Rafi noted that whoever introduced new innovations into the religion will be punished in the hereafter, as well as Muslims who are enjoined to practice Islam in accordance with the practice and teachings of Prophet Muhammad. The Imam stressed that those who emulate exemplary qualities of the noble Prophet would always overcome challenges in their daily activities. He also urged wealthy Muslims to assist those in need to ameliorate their plight.
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5: Thanks for staying tuned. The Minister of Marine and Blue Economy, Dr. Adeboye Gawetola, has directed transfer of inland dry port functions to the Nigerian Seaports Council, NSC, to the Nigerian Ports Authority, NPA, to ensure clear separation between the port economic regulation, development, and operations. In a statement, Special Advisor Dr. Bolaji Akinola explains that the Minister will constitute a committee to oversee the transition of the NSC into the newly established Nigerian Ports Economic Regulatory Agency, MPERA, following President Bola Tinubu's assent to the MPERA Act 2026. The Minister said the directives were aimed at establishing a clear institutional framework for the new port economic regulatory regime, eliminating overlapping responsibilities and ensuring that agencies under the Federal Ministry of Marine and Blue Economy operate within clearly defined mandates. According to the statement, the MPERA Act, signed by President Bola Tinubu in August, formally establishes a substantive economic regulator for Nigeria's port sector, ending a two-decade wait for a dedicated statutory port economic regulator. Under the new law, the Nigerian Shippers Council, which has served as the country's interim port economic regulator since 2014, will transform into MPERA. Dr. Oyetola said MPERA will focus primarily on economic regulatory functions, including tariff and charge regulation, promotion of competition, licensing, service standards, commercial dispute resolution, and protection of port users. The Delta State Government has directed relevant ministries, departments, and agencies to intensify efforts and implementing programs that will stimulate economic activities. The State Commissioner for Works, Rural Roads and Public Information, Mr. Charles Anyagu, gave the directive in Asaba while briefing journalists on the government policies and programs aimed at alleviating the hardship being experienced by residents. Mr. Anyagu said the socio-economic interventionist measures would cover infrastructure development, workers' welfare, empowerment programs, and strategic investments designed to inject more resources into the local economy.
6: Because of time, felt the impact of the many global reforms introduced by the government at the federal level, which is why we are able to undertake a number of projects that are mind-boggling in terms of the capital requirements that will improve the environment, add value to output of infrastructure in the states, allow these resources that have been made available to government at the macro level to simmer down without having to trigger any form of inflation.
5: Mr. Anyagu maintained that the state government was working towards institutionalizing the proposed payment of a 13-month salary for civil servants. Still in the region, the federal government says it remains committed to tackling decades-long environmental degradation in Ogoni land. The Minister of Environment, Mr. Balari Balog, gave assurance in Bodo City, Kokana local government area of River State, during the 10th anniversary of the Ogoni cleanup project. He emphasized that significant progress had been recorded in mangrove restoration, which had led to the return of aquatic life to local waterways.
7: So I'm very clear that local government and national authorities have directed an intact remediation, allowing restoration.

0: convincing Trevor that the whole situation was in tandem with environmental remediation.
1: The project coordinator, Hydrocarbon Pollution Remediation Project, HIPREP, Professor Minibari Zabi, appealed to the shoreline communities to avoid acts capable of affecting the ecosystem negatively, such as cutting of mangroves.
0: One encouraging development we are beginning to witness is the gradual return of fish and other aquatic species, which gives us hope that the restoration is producing visible results. However, I wish to use this opportunity to appeal particularly to shoreline communities. Overharvesting poses a serious challenge to the sustainability of aquatic resources.
1: Other stakeholders at the event appreciated the gains recorded by HIPREP in the Ogoni cleanup exercise since 2016.
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3: 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It's Clayton United versus Kwara United at the New York Stadium. 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With a peace war versus for peace against Asanjo Warriors. 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
4: A new chapter has begun for West Africa. General Birame Diop, former Senegalese Minister of Defense, takes over as the new president of the ECOWAS Commission at a critical moment. Political divisions, terrorism and insecurity, and the withdrawal of Burkina Faso, Mali and Niger from ECOWAS. So, what should West Africans expect from the new leadership? 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
5: I think with the new leadership, someone who now understands that what ECOWAS need at this time is to unite the region. So the exit of Burkina Faso, Niger and Mali will be a first priority.
4: Don't miss this engaging conversation on Africa This Week on the network service of Radio Nigeria, Africa's largest radio network.
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1: Thanks for keeping the faith. On Stories for Women, Inclusion and Empowerment, the National Council of Women Societies, NCWS, has called on governments at all levels, political parties and private sector to create more opportunities for women to participate meaningfully in politics and decision-making processes ahead of the 2027 general elections. The National President of the NCWS, Princess Edna Asura, made the call at the news conference in Abuja ahead of the first Nigerian Women Peace Democracy Summit Annual Awards 2026. Princess Asura urged stakeholders to deliberately provide women with equal access to political appointments, leadership training, campaign financing, and policy making processes.
6: As Nigeria prepares for the 2027 general election, this historic gathering comes at a defining moment. We expect to host over 3,000 distinguished delegates, mobilizing women across all political, ethnic, religious, and generational divides.
1: The National President of the Council explained that the summit will provide a platform for high-level policy discussions on democracy, governance and women's leadership, as well as peace-building and conflict prevention.
7: We eat lots of things that are making us to be unhealthy. And naturally, Nigerian women, their older age, are not used to sporting like me. So I felt it's high time we joined this race.
1: Princess Asura said the summit was anchored in the United Nations Security Council Resolution 1325 on Women, Peace and Security, and Alliance with Sustainable Development Goals 5 and 16, as well as the African Union Agenda 2063. On stories of education, the federal government says it is taking steps to strengthen the National Commission for Mass Literacy, Adult and Non-Formal Education, to effectively discharge its responsibilities of promoting literacy and lifelong learning across the country. The Minister of State for Education, Professor Swaiba Ahmed, stated this in Abuja at the news briefing to commemorate the 2026 International Literacy Day. She said the federal government was also rehabilitating school facilities and learning centers as part of efforts to provide accessible platforms for sustainable education. Professor Ahmed called on stakeholders in the education sector to renew their commitment to promoting lifelong learning and ensuring that every Nigerian has opportunity to acquire literacy skills.
8: The talent of youth and adult literacy is too vast to be tackled by government alone. I therefore call on state government, local government, development partners, civil society organizations, traditional and religious institutions, the private sector, community leaders, and the media to join their hands with NMEC in taking literacy programs to every community where they are needed.
1: The head of education sector UNESCO, Mr. Oladija Adeyemi, said more than 739 million adults globally still lack basic literacy skills and urged the Nigerian government to strengthen programs aimed at closing the literacy gap in the country.
9: Nigeria's own commitment to closing this gap is part of that global UNESCO's mandate on education for all places literacy at its core, not as an isolated skill, but as the foundation for health, well-being, dignity, lifelong learning, in line with Sustainable Development Goal 4. This is reflected in our continued partnership with the Federal Ministry of Education and our sister United Nations agencies, supporting policy, teachers' capacity, and learning opportunities that reach children and young people in crisis-affected communities.
1: Executive Secretary of the National Commission for Mass Literacy, Adult and Non-Formal Education, Professor Muhammad Shuni, stressed the need for accurate data to enable government and other stakeholders to properly identify areas of need and design effective literacy interventions. The theme of the 2026 International Literacy Day is Literacy for People, the Planet, and Prosperity. On human angle stories, the firm FCT Police Command has rescued two abandoned babies in separate incidents recorded in Kurudu and Gwagwalada areas of the Federal Capital Territory. A statement by Police Public Relations Officer Josephine Adi says a resident of Kurudu, identified as Mr. Innocent, reported at the Kurudu Police Station that he heard the cry of a baby carefully wrapped in a cloth and abandoned in a carton. In response, the police officers from Kurudu Division alongside officers from the Juveniles and Women Care Department of the Division were promptly dispatched to the scene, where a baby boy was found and taken to a nearby hospital for medical assessment, while efforts have been intensified to unravel the circumstances surrounding the abandoned baby. According to the statement, the resident of Gwagwalada area of the FCT, identified as Mr. Ibrahim, discovered a baby girl who appeared to have been abandoned outside his gate. As concerned members of the community immediately rescued it and reported the matter to Gwagwalada Police Station. The statement adds that the baby girl was promptly taken to the University of Abuja Teaching Hospital for medical examination and was receiving care before a handover to the Social Welfare Development Secretariat. In sports, Falcon star encourages young athletes to chase their dreams. Nigeria trashed Ghana 39-18 in the IHF Women's Trophy Nations Cup opener, and Nigeria's D-Tigers stumbled in their World Cup opener against South Korea this afternoon. Let's join our correspondent for more on their stories.
10: A player with the Great Falcons and the Edo State rugby team says international exposure has transformed her career as she returns from tours to France and Canada in the last 4 months. Becky Okitipi Odiri says her exposure during her recent tour has transformed her game beyond doubt. The athlete, who is now preparing for the next leg of the World Tour in October, says the experience has opened new doors and renewed her passion for the game.
11: That in the college boys brings stage sessions with university and sort of top professional women's lobby groups. For beyond lobby, it was also about culture, friendship, and representing Europe.
10: She's now urging young athletes not to give up, saying her own dream is only just beginning.
11: Fast, stay in school, believe in yourself, and most importantly,
10: she expressed hope that more Nigerian female rugby players will get similar opportunities to compete and learn on a global stage. In handball, Nigeria's senior women handball team got off to a flying start at the inaugural IHF Women's Nations Cup African Zone 3 in Ouagadougou, Burkina Faso. The Nigerian side, led by coach Michael Tengaha, dominated Ghana from the first whistle, racing to an 18-17 lead at halftime. They kept up the pressure in the second half to seal a comprehensive 39-18 victory over their West African rivals. Right back Queen Modibe was named most valuable player for her outstanding performance. Nigeria now shift focus to their second group game against host Burkina Faso today by 7 p.m. In the Nigeria Premier Football League, games will hold this weekend with others shifted due to club's continental assignment. In Lagos, Duma United battles Inter Lagos tomorrow at the Unicom Waterfront. On Sunday, Nasra United face Bendel Insurance in Lafia with Con Khalifa entertaining Abia Warriors in Ogwe. Three Nigerians chase Diamond League glory in Brussels this weekend. Kanishola Ajayi runs the men's 100 meters final tonight. Tobia Amushon targets a fourth Diamond title in the women's 100 meters hurdles on Saturday. And Ezekiel Nathaniel makes history as the first Nigerian in the men's 100 meters hurdles final. The Diamond League final runs September 4th and 5th. In basketball, Nigeria's D Tigers stumbled in their World Cup opener against South Korea this afternoon at the ongoing FIBA Women's Basketball World Cup underway in Berlin Arena, Germany. South Korea won the first, third, and fourth quarter as they dispatched the Tigers 99-81. That's sports. I'm Ken Eromobo.
12: Thank you, Ken, and we're wishing Abusan a lovely drone. Next is a commentary which is on checking the wave of building collapse in the country. It's written by Ifeoma Awuta of our Enugu Zone station.
13: Building collapse is a sudden structural failure that can endanger lives and property. Unfortunately, it has become a recurring incident in many urban centers across the country, often linked to compromised building standards and poor regulatory enforcement. Several factors are responsible for building collapse. These include the use of substandard building materials, non-adherence to approved structural designs and building codes, the engagement of untrained or unprofessional builders and contractors, weak foundations built on unverified or unsuitable soil, poor workmanship and inadequate supervision. Other contributing factors include illegal alterations and unauthorized additions of extra floors to existing structures, lack of proper maintenance, bypassing regulatory authorities and ignoring official distress or demolition notices. Research by the Building Collapse Prevention Guild indicates that Nigeria recorded more than 650 building collapse incidents and over 1,600 deaths between October 1974 and May 2026. According to the report, Lagos State accounts for roughly half of the recorded incidents, largely because of its high population density and rapid pace of urban development. Recent incidents of building collapse in some states have resulted in fatalities and injuries, while raising fresh concerns about regulatory enforcement, professional accountability, and the need for a comprehensive national construction law. The consequences are devastating. Families lose loved ones, properties destroyed, and survivors may suffer permanent injuries and emotional trauma. Beyond the immediate human cost, building collapse undermines public confidence in the construction industry and raises serious questions about the effectiveness of existing regulatory systems. To reverse this disturbing trend, government and relevant stakeholders must take decisive action. First, there is a need to urgently pursue the passage of a comprehensive Nigerian Construction Act that will establish clear and uniform standards for the construction industry and strengthen regulation across the country. There is also a need to identify, prosecute, and punish quacks who pose as structural engineers or other professionals and undertake construction projects without the required qualifications. Anyone whose negligence contributes to the collapse of a building and the loss of lives should be held accountable. Government agencies must strictly enforce building codes and ensure that approvals are not compromised. Property developers, on their part, must engage certified professionals, including CoREN, registered engineers, and other qualified experts. Building plans and structural designs must be thoroughly vetted before construction begins, while construction sites should be regularly inspected and monitored by the relevant authorities. There is also a need for periodic structural assessments of existing high-rise and other vulnerable buildings to identify defects before they become disasters. Buildings found to be unsafe should be promptly evacuated, repaired, or demolished when necessary. Occupants also have a role to play. Any sign of structural distress, such as cracks, unusual vibrations, tilting walls, or other warning signs, should be reported immediately to the property owner and relevant emergency or regulatory authorities. Building collapse is not an unavoidable disaster. Many of these incidents can be prevented when developers, professionals, regulators, and occupants take their responsibilities seriously. The value of human life must always come before profits, speed, or convenience. Nigeria cannot afford to continue losing lives to preventable building disasters. The time to act is now. Government must enforce the law. Professionals must uphold ethical standards. Developers must prioritize safety. And citizens must remain vigilant. After all, a sitting time says nine.
12: That commentary on checking the wave of building collapse in the country was written by Foma Muta and read by Mariam Okesonjo. A look at the weather. Hazy sunshine and mid-scattered clouds, with chances of moderate rainfall currently being experienced in Abuja, Lafia, and Kaduna, with temperatures ranging from 27 to 31 degrees Celsius. Meanwhile, it is mostly cloudy in the southern region, with constant rainfall and a temperature not less than 20 degrees Celsius in Wahia, Asaba, Uyo, Ikeja, and Abeokuta. And that's a wrap on the weather. To end the news, here's a recap of the major stories. The federal government has announced the closure of the first major bridge in Onitsha and Abuja State for the commencement of emergency repair works. The Minister of Marine and New Economy, Dr. Adeboyega Oyetola, has directed the transfer of non-inland dry port functions of the Nigerian Shippers Council, NSC, to the Nigerian Ports Authority, NPA, to ensure a clear separation between port economic regulation, development, and operations. The National Council of Women's Societies, NCWS, has called on governments at all levels, political parties, and private sector to create more opportunities for women to participate meaningfully in politics and decision-making processes ahead of the 2027 general elections. It was reported that the FCT Police Command has rescued two abandoned babies in separate incidents recorded in Kudu and Gwagwalada areas in Federal Capital Territory. That's the news, edited by Abubakar Bastu and the production team. I am Adam.

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Come, let us pray together. Seek the loving intercession of the Blessed Virgin Mary and experience

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0: FRCA. Hereby issues this urgent and definitive statement to the general public, corporate entities and potential investors regarding its landed property situated at the National Broadcast Academy, NBA, Ikeja, Lagos. The Federal Radio Corporation of Nigeria, FRC, wishes to set the record straight. The entire property at the National Broadcast Academy, NBA, number 1 Adekunle Faji Road, GRA, Ikeja, Lagos, is not for sale. The FRC has been alerted to the activities of land speculators and fraudsters attempting to mislead the public. Take notice that no agent is authorized to sell or lease this land. The property remains the exclusive asset of the FRCA for national development. Any transaction involving this land is illegal, null, and void. Do not be scammed. Report any suspicious offers to the nearest police station or FRCN office.
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All right, 103.5 FM, Radio 1 is still there. And we just finished the network news, and I want to tell you, say, the other programs from network may not be able to come because of one or two reasons. But in any case, we're still there here to make sure, say, we're going to jam them and make sure, say, we're going to give them a format as it take plenty rich. Mm-hmm. And what I will say, the one way the federal government don't talk now, they say they don't close the... They will close the first Niger bridge. You don't say that bridge. You don't say where they build them. Say they will close them. So when they close them, they will come work some work there. That will happen. So that is waiting there now. That is the place we are now. So it's good that government is proactive so that they will know that that place needs... at least make sure say that place good. For the news provided for my front here now, that is New Telegraph. You say bandits, they demand 40 million naira levy from Sokoto community, or they will attack them. This country, 40 million naira for bandits. You know, be assisting that Nigeria where this thing happen. You know, be me assisting that Nigeria it happen. But in any case, be assisting I will sleep at the sleep safe until I wake. I will find out. Bandits demand 40 million levy from Sokoto community or risk attack. That's what they talk here. Someone he talks say bringing back fuel subsidy, not physically realistic. Yes, that is true. Me, I believe in that. The only thing that we can do is to manage it well. Because even all the presidential candidates that time, they don't talk and say, if I enter, we'll come out subsidy. If I enter, we'll come out subsidy. We'll be talking. Tiku talking. Ogatulubu talking. And as you don't come out, make them manage them well so that all the gains of the removal of the subsidy go reach down to we. We're there for down. And so it be. Mm-hmm. So I support waiting Ogatulubu talk. PFIPC, that is the fake agency, detained Adeyemi, loses bail battle. But the court dismisses, directs federal government, AGF, that is the man where they're in charge of law, to give fake DG lawyers, make them go, that's like attorney general. Make them go defend, making defend himself. Because anybody where they want kill now, go defend himself well. So, Uber's exit, vote of no confidence on Tinubu's economic policy. ADC, the talker. Uber, this is what we do now. You call Uber, make them come. But both still there, both and Uber, the same brother and sister. But if you say both, they're small cheaper. Than Uber, and that Uber they solved some problems before. Why they come out? They come out for Nigeria, they come out for Uganda. These two African countries, like when they come out, if I say that they call, they explain saying they know they meet up. Yeah? Anybody where they do business must make sure say they meet up. So when thing happens, say as they don't go, ShopRite don't go. Most of the companies don't go. It's not a good sign at all. Trump suggests renaming Strait of Hormuz as Trump Strait. Wait till I go talk on that one. I don't get any talk on that one. That one belongs to the world. Make them try. All right, 30 governors can't guarantee APC's victory in 2027. Kwankwaso, they talk out.

even if they get 30 governors, waiting will happen, will still happen, according to waiting in the talk. Fubara don't sign 2026 Rivers budget, say it's breath of fresh air. It's good, so that make there be peace in Rivers State. And 2027 elections may 2027 may not be free and fair. Falana, you know the person where they call Femi Falana, is a lawyer, senior advocate of Nigeria. Go and read it in New Telegraph. Anyway, they talk. Nigeria must invest in tech to stay ahead of emerging security threats. That is within the tech, where they mean agency. Where they mean technology, sorry. So that you go, when you don't get tech, because we, now technology, they're in now. Technology, now it will be the cocoa for now. So, you say, make you try as much as you can. To make sure say we go cue into what other people are doing. Ogu, Oyo Forest becoming international drug cartels target. Walade. Ogu, Oyo Forest. So it'd be like saying now that place now where drug people don't follow airport again. Because they know, say, if you follow airport, NDLEA will catch you. INEC should probe substitution of NDC candidates. Well, that is what he's saying here in politics. Make them probe them. Why? Why should they substitute this thing for them? Nobody waiting them talk. All right, I want to give you one music now from Jimmy Cliff, Harder They Come. For those of you we grow that time, and I go understand what in this one means.

That was the time of Michael Jackson. It's not an easy thing, but I thank God for the life of that young man. He was a mega star. That was star, his own stardom, maybe small star. He's a mega star, and by God's grace, God will continue to rest his soul because he tried. Another person I want to play a song now is a lady of songs, one lady that made it in the whole world, and she was talking about her family and talking about coat of many colors. Dolly Parton, she didn't die at the age of 81, 80, may her soul rest in peace.

Well, that one, the music of Dolly Parton. The other woman, she's not there alive now. About 1 week or 2 weeks ago, now he went go. And the American government left their flag on half mast. And that means that this woman is recognized by the country. That's recognized by the country she came from. I thank God for her because the life she lived a very fruitful life, and she touched lives with her songs. All right, you who is listening to me, how do you touch lives? Are you the type that people are saying, why don't this man die or this woman die? Because one thing is that anything where you do for this world, there's a reward for it. Any single thing where you do for this world, there's a reward for it. So, and Americans are rewarding this lady for a very good one she did. All right, Phil Collins is coming. Let us do it as we are doing others. I'll come back after this time. My name is Sidi Amadi Joe.

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0: 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Among the one or two, but I like the beam. You please me. Thank you very much, you're welcome. I'm only human.
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1: The management of the Federal Radio Corporation of Nigeria, FRCN, hereby issues this urgent and definitive statement to the general public, corporate entities and potential investors regarding its landed property situated at the National Broadcast Academy, NBA, Ikeja, Lagos. The Federal Radio Corporation of Nigeria, FRCN, wishes to set the record straight. 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
7: 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First, the headlines. Lagos government makes LASRA registration compulsory for schools enrollment. Lagos to begin Turnbull Parkview Junction upgrade in Ikoyi. NHRC alerts public over hacked X account. Nepal rescue a step-up search for workers trapped in flood heat tunnels. Now the news in detail. My name is Iyitayo Adebisi. The Lagos State Government has made registration with the Lagos State Residence Registration Agency, LASRA, compulsory for enrollment in all public and private schools from the 2026-2027 academic session. The directive requires schools to obtain and record each learner's valid LASRA registration number as part of the admission process beginning Monday, September 14. The Deputy Director of Public Affairs, Office of Education Quality Assurance, Mrs. Adekunle Adeyemi, said the policy was approved by the Commissioner for Basic and Secondary Education, Mr. Tolani Ali Balogun. She said the initiative is aimed at recreating a reliable database of learners to improve planning, monitoring, and service delivery in the education sector. The Lagos State Government has provided support for 733 widows as part of efforts to improve their welfare, protect their rights, and create opportunities for sustainable livelihoods. Speaking at an event marking this year's International Widows Day in Lagos, the Commissioner for Women Affairs and Poverty Alleviation, Mrs. Cecilia Bolaji Dada, said government support for widows should extend beyond financial assistance. She also called for stronger collaboration among government agencies, civil society organizations, communities, and other stakeholders to protect widows from discrimination and harmful practices. The event, themed Justice, Dignity and Economic Power for Widows, focused on improving widows' access to justice, protection and economic opportunities. The Lagos State Government has announced plans to commence the improvement of the Turnbull Parkview intersections along Gerard Road, Ikoyi, on the 14th of this month. The Commissioner for Transportation, Mr. Oluwaseun Osiemi, made this known during a stakeholders' engagement meeting held at the Banana Island Estate, Ikoyi. The Commissioner said the junction improvement project is aimed at upgrading the Turnbull Parkview intersection, reducing the existing traffic bottleneck and ensuring smoother movement of vehicles within the area. He said the ministry will work closely with residents and all relevant stakeholders to ensure that essential infrastructure and amenities including electricity, water, fiber optic cables and other utilities are not disrupted during the construction. The Catholic Archbishop of Lagos, the Most Reverend Adewale Martins, has urged Nigerians to actively participate in the 2027 general election and defend their votes, warning that electoral apathy could pave the way for incompetent leaders to emerge. Archbishop Martins gave the charge in his homily at the priestly and diaconate ordination ceremony held at the Catholic Church of the Ascension, Ikeja, Lagos. The Archbishop acknowledged the imperfections in Nigeria's electoral system, but cautioned citizens against abandoning the process.

The Archbishop, who expressed worry over the people sleeping on and under bridge in Lagos, remarked that many people living on the streets could be victims of eviction and economic hardship rather than drug addiction. He charged the newly ordained clergy to become instruments of hope, truth, peace, and responsible leadership, reminding the ordinance that their vocation was a gift of God and not a reward for personal achievement.

The ceremony attracted priests, religious family members, friends, and a large congregation from Lagos and beyond. You're listening to the Major News at 6 from Radio 1 on the stable of Radio Nigeria, the best radio station of the year. A reminder of our headlines. Lagos government makes LASRA registration compulsory for schools enrollment. Lagos to begin Turnbull Parkview Junction upgrade in Ikoyi and still to come. NHRC alerts public of a hacked X account. Nepal rescuers step up search for workers trapped in flood heat tunnels. Please stay with us. You're welcome back. Now the rest of the news. The National Human Rights Commission, NHRC, has announced that its official X account has been compromised and advised the general public to disregard messages from the account. The NHRC's Director of Corporate Affairs and External Linkages, Mrs. Fatima Agwai, said the X account is currently under the unauthorized control, who had been sharing messages about crypto on the account, which has about 12,000 followers, noting that although the NHRC's name remains intact, its official logo has been changed. Mrs. Agwai warned that the NHRC does not authorize, endorse, or take responsibility for any posts, statements, messages, links, or other content currently being published from the compromised account. She advised the public to exercise caution and disregard messages from the account until the NHRC can take control of it. A former vice president, Alhaji Atiku Abubakar, has raised alarm over what he described as a growing trend of young Nigerians selling their kidneys to survive amid the country's cost of living crisis, blaming the current bad economic policies for the development. The Africa Democratic Congress presidential candidate in a post on X said he had heard disturbing stories of how young Nigerians are resorting to selling body organs, particularly kidneys, in desperate attempts to raise money to survive. He said young Nigerians ought to be selling dreams, ideas, and innovation, not their body organs, adding that the trend should offend the conscience of every Nigerian. The former vice president linked the trend to the rising cost of living, listing food, transport, rent, school fees, medicine, and electricity as items that have become increasingly unaffordable for ordinary Nigerians. The Minister of Defense, retired Major General Christopher Musa, has called for increased investment in security to strengthen Nigeria's defense capabilities through technology, manpower, and institutional capacity. Major Musa made the call at the second policy colloquium organized by the Ministry of Defense in collaboration with Saban Media Services. He said the ministry was committed to military modernization and ensuring that the armed forces were adequately equipped to respond to emerging security threats. The minister noted that Nigeria faces growing threats across land, maritime, air, and cyber domains, stressing the need for stronger intelligence coordination, joint operations, and interoperability among security agencies. On the foreign scene, rescuers in Nepal are stepping up efforts to find scores of workers believed to be trapped in tunnels 9 days after the devastating flash floods which hit the city, the area on the border with Tibet in China. Hopes have risen after two people were pulled out alive on Friday, while the body of a third person was also found in one of the tunnels used to supply hydropower stations. The massive flash flood, believed to have been triggered by a glacial collapse, swept through a Himalayan valley, wiping out entire villages. There are now 1,311 confirmed dead and 5,330 still missing in Nepal and Tibet. Hundreds of foreign citizens are believed to be among those missing from at least 34 countries. Peace and security are inevitable to national development. Play your role in ensuring them. Now to end the Major News at 6, a look at our top stories again. The Lagos State Government has made registration with the Lagos State Residents Registration Agency, LASRA, compulsory for enrollment in all public and private schools from the 2026-2027 academic session. The Lagos State Government has announced plans to commence the improvement of Turnbull Parkview intersections along Gerard Road, Ikoyi, on the 14th of this month.
You heard that the National Human Rights Commission, NHRC, has announced that its official X account has been compromised and advised the general public to disregard messages from the account. And on the foreign scene, rescuers in Nepal are stepping up efforts to find scores of workers believed to be trapped in tunnels 9 days after the devastating flash floods which hit the area on the border with Tibet in China. That's the news on your favorite news, talk and sports station. Share your stories and eyewitness accounts with us. 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It was edited by Olayinka Aboderin. My name is Eyitayo Adebisi. Thank you for listening. Good evening.

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2: The organ of the Federal Radio Corporation of Nigeria, they want to make everybody, I've been a company, make one know, say, our land went there for 1A, Adekule Faji, where GRA, Ikeja, Ladipo, bus stop. 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
4: 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Venue, Oshodi Solo Legislative Hall. 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Or Yemisi on 0813-524-3587. 0813-524-3587. 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

0: Hello, my dear beloved people. God bless you. God bless you more. Welcome to Jesus Word Teaching Prayer Daily Meditation. My name is Peaceful Peace of Padua from One Sweet One Church of All Nations in Surulere, Lagos. Jesus Word Teaching for this beautiful day is Isaiah 2. Isaiah 2 is for the answer to people who are asking Jesus Word Teaching. What does he do? Jesus Word Teaching is God, the Holy Spirit, giving us a word on a certain issue, and we pray those words, and those words come to pass. Yes. Isaiah 2, verse 3 says, many people will come and say, come, let us go to the mountain of the Lord, to the temple of the God of Jacob. He will teach us his way, so that we may walk in his paths. The Lord will go out of Zion, the word of the Lord from Jerusalem. See, this word has been written down since Isaiah time, and is fulfilling the life of the Israel till tomorrow. Many people are going there. Why do many people go there? Because God teaches them what to pray. They don't just wake up and decide their tomorrow. God tells them what to say. Okay? In Numbers chapter 6, verse 26, I think 26, the Lord said to Moses, it is written, the Lord said to Moses, tell Aaron and his son, this is how you are to bless the Israelites. Say to them, the Lord bless you and keep you. The Lord make his face shine on you and be gracious to you. The Lord turn his face toward you and give you peace, and put your name in the Israelites and bless you. Did you see? The Lord taught them how to pray. This is a prayer they were praying every day. When they have issues, they pray this prayer and you will not defeat them. They pray this prayer and you will not do what? You will not defeat them. God has provided the Bible as a final judge of what he's going to teach you, what he's going to do. So when the Holy Spirit revealed to us a word on a particular issue, we read this word. These were like, they read this word till tomorrow. This is Numbers chapter 6. Yes, Numbers chapter 6. They read this word day and night, and they are always winning battle. Every battle. It is written that in May 1967, there was a political trouble. Almost every day, Arab raid into Israel. They come to the border from Egypt to Jordan and Assyria. And Israel too were fighting back. In June 5, 1967, Israel plane attacked a field in Egypt, Jordan, and Assyria. It was called the Six-Day War. In less than 1 week, Israel destroyed the Arabic air force almost completely. Israel troops occupied the Gaza, the peninsula, the West Bank, all that area. Suddenly, Israel controlled Arabic territory, totally more than three times the areas of Israel itself. Did you see the power of God? Because of the word. What do you have? Jesus said to the Samaritan woman, he said to her, we know who we serve. What are you talking about? We know who you serve, because it was so certain. The Jew, they say, Jesus said to her, we know who you serve. You don't know what you're serving. He said, salvation is from the Jew. Yes. We are Gentiles, and God has made provisions for the Bible for us. If you want a life of many people coming to you, many people coming to do business with you, this is the word. Read this word. Many people will come and say, let's go to our shop. Let's go to our company. Let's go for our daughters in marriage. Eh? If you have children who are not married, 40, 50 in your house, you better go on your knee and take this Bible word and read it over and over. And you see mighty things. I pray for you. Many people will come. That shall be your testimony this hour. Many people shall come in the name of Jesus. Yes. Many people shall come in the name of Jesus. And so shall it be in Jesus' name. Our phone line is 0810-841-8286. You can flash. We'll call you back. You can drop your messages. The Lord has prepared us for this generation. We have words for everyone. Our bank line is 0050064732, Ecobank. The Lord bless you to be a part of us, for us to be here for eternity, to teach those who do not know what to do. May God of peace be with you. Bye.
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7: O de pada, o rinle, o kile. 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
5: 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Omolafe, ti ijo Christ Gospel and Miracle Outreach International. Ti o wa ni 3234 Owade Street ke tu alapere leku ohun oluwa nko si oloni iwo elese pada wale oni ni ojo igbala re olale peju.

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1: Let us pray.
2: Oh, glory, honor, praises to your holy name. God that can never change. May he
1: have
2: the power to change all things. Give all glory to you. He that
1: created
2: heaven and the earth. He is the only one that is God. All other gods that
1: are
2: not created
1: heaven
2: and the earth, they are not God.
1: Because
2: your glory you cannot give to the living image. Thank you, Lord, for the opportunity that we have received. We are here for today's ministration.
1: Fi agbara fun oro re.
2: Prepare your ways.
1: Fi ase fun oro re.
2: Give authority to your ways.
1: Je ki oro re fun awon eniyan re ni itusile ati dande.
2: Let God give your people deliverance.
1: Ogo ni folorun loke
2: o. Glory be to God in the highest.
1: Jesus Oluwa wa.
2: In Jesus name.
1: Ah, tori ko si akoko.
2: Because there is no much time.
1: Akoko wa o. Our
2: time is fast.
1: Let
2: me go to today's ministration.
1: That
2: I call the mighty hand of God. The mighty hand of God. What do we call the mighty hand of God?
1: Owo agbara Olorun.
2: The mighty hand of God.
1: O so ni pati tobi.
2: He's talking about the mightiness.
1: Ipa.
2: The strength
1: ati agbara
2: and the power
1: ati ohun gbogbo ti o le se
2: everything that he can do.
1: Ti a ba so nipa owo agbara Olorun,
2: we are talking about the mighty hand of God.
1: O toka si ohun gbogbo ti Olorun le se,
2: pointing to everything that God can do in his mightiness,
1: ninu agbara re,
2: in his power
1: to wa de ise re fun,
2: that it has now become his art.
1: Yes, omo Olorun,
2: children of God,
1: bi ohun Oluwa ti n jade si o loni,
2: as the voice of the Lord is coming out to you today,
1: mo fe ki o ni igbagbo.
2: I want you to have belief.
1: Ki o si fi okan re so nkan pato kan,
2: and let your heart cling to something that you want the mighty hand of God to do.
1: Agbara Olorun po,
2: the mighty hand of God is so
1: agbara to lana si ori okun pupa,
2: that is his favorite adversity.
1: O n be laaye sibe,
2: he is still in existence.
1: Owo agbara,
2: the mighty hand of God,
1: to mu awon omo Israeli jade,
2: that make the Israelites out
1: ni ori oko eru,
2: from the
1: Pharaoh
2: said, when Pharaoh said,
1: who said it to leave
2: that no one can save the Israelite from him, and God replied to him,
1: if Pharaoh is ill,
2: leave Pharaoh alone,
1: if by
2: my power that I will bring out
1: that all who say debit share,
2: when God came,
1: you say this in my year,
2: and God please come to your life as well, just a night.
1: Pharaoh fried those of people,
2: Pharaoh himself said,
1: a man, no,
2: go.
1: Bo.
2: Listen.
1: Ogun ti o yonda re lati yin wa.
2: The battle that is not released you from
1: the world.
2: For today's ministration.
1: No yonda re.
2: Shall release you.
1: Gbogbo agbara.
2: Every power.
1: Ti o fi Olorun pe ninu aye.
2: That does not recognize God in your life.
1: Olorun so ya
2: lode. I'm boasting in God's name.
1: Mo so wipe.
2: I'm saying.
1: Agbara na yo jowo re.
2: The power they shall surrender, they shall release you.
1: I want Baba to man po we ka pe.
2: There's an adage.
1: Bi ni ba kan rin.
2: That if iron sharpens iron.
1: No. Bi ni ba kan rin kan ma te fun kan.
2: If one iron meets another, one is going to bow for another.
1: You ki agbara ota re oto.
2: No matter how powerful your enemy is.
1: You ki agbara ogun ti o ja oto.
2: No matter how your battle is so powerful.
1: Ogun to ti Olorun.
2: It cannot be us to God.
1: Olorun to mo ibere.
2: God that knows the beginning.
1: To si le fi opin si ogun.
2: And he can put end to all things.
1: O na ni oruko re ni mo soro
2: lori. In his name I speak out.
1: Ninu aye re.
2: In your life.
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2: Position that I don't even have hope.
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2: On the position that you have lose hope.
1: Ọlọ́run alágbára.
2: A powerful God.
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2: Shall stretch forth his
1: mighty
2: hand.
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1: Owó agbára Ọlọ́run.
2: The mighty hand of God.
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2: This is the word of God to you.
1: Owó agbára tó gbà Peteru.
2: The mighty eagle hand of God that takes her from the prison.
1: I'm
2: sending that hand to you now in the name of Jesus. The hand shall deliver you totally. The hand of man cannot deliver you totally. You can deliver someone, but cannot deliver you totally. There is no way man can be so powerful. You will be left somewhere.
1: And
2: the mighty hand of God, his mightiness, that delivers someone. From the wilderness, the mighty hand of God that delivered Israelites from the power of Pharaoh, that same God that will deliver
1: you.
2: And the made Pharaoh so powerless, likewise,
1: you
2: shall make every power over you, on your children, your home, that battery of fighting alone, that you can't tell anyone. I sent for the hand of God to deliver you totally. In the name of Jesus, I shall deliver you totally. Let's examine the book of Jeremiah. Chapter 32, verse 27. Behold,
1: Emi ni Olorun gbogbo eran ara.
2: The Lord, the God of all flesh.
1: Se ohun kan asoro se fun mi bi?
2: Is there anything to ask for me?
1: Wo.
2: Behold.
1: Emi ni Oluwa.
2: I am the Lord.
1: Olorun gbogbo eran ara.
2: The God of all flesh.
1: Ohun kan wa ti o soro fun mi bi?
2: Is there anything to ask for me?
1: Ninu ipo to wa ye.
2: In that position that you are.
1: Olorun beere lowo re.
2: God is asking for me.
1: Se agbara o le gba o.
2: That can his power deliver you.
1: O ba ti gbagbo.
2: Once you believe.
1: Pe agbara le le gba o.
2: That his power can deliver you.
1: O ti pari.
2: That is it.
1: Yo si gba o.
2: And he shall deliver you.
1: Igbagbo re lo nreti.
2: It is your faith that
1: means. Ni igbagbo pe.
2: Just have faith.
1: O le gba o.
2: That he can save you.
1: Yo si gba.
2: And he shall save you. I don't want to know the position that you are. I don't want to know the person that's using that power. I don't want to know where the battle started. But one thing I'm assured is that I'm assured of the mighty hand of the Almighty, which is the deliverer.
1: Today,
2: in the name of Jesus, he shall deliver you completely. And it will not remain anywhere at all. Those in the world, they can deliver. There is no food to cook at home.
1: Atomo kekere o.
2: Both young.
1: Atomo omo o.
2: And the grandchildren. There is no food for us all.
1: Afa lo si ori bi to ti ma nkiro.
2: Then the Afa went to where in
1: order to pray.
2: And he was not praying.
1: So bo se bi enikan se de ni e.
2: That was how someone came.
1: Ohun to nse Afa.
2: What was happening to
1: Afa?
2: That was just the place before the person that came to seek for help. Those that are seeking for help, I don't know the power that they used to see their own vision. You know that what she told the man was that she go to the market. I'm talking about Adoekiti.
1: She
2: should buy a white chicken that doesn't have any steak. Then he now told him some things he would do. And one other thing that people would want to go and fight.
1: To the girl, you be lower.
2: And he collected money. He can save me, but not totally.
1: Jesus Christ in the car.
2: He's only Jesus Christ.
1: Only on Lubala.
2: He's the Savior.
1: Ọlọrun to dọrun ati aye.
2: He that creates heaven and the earth.
1: O ni olurapada.
2: He is our redeemer.
1: To ni ara to ni agbara lori isoro gbogbo.
2: That he has power over all situations.
1: Kokan re bale.
2: Invest assured.
1: Pelu oro Ọlọrun to njade.
2: The word of God is coming out.
1: Kokan re bale.
2: Invest assured.
1: Pelu ise ranse to njade.
2: Today's ministration.
1: Owo agbara Ọlọrun.
2: The mighty hand of God.
1: Yo wa ori.
2: Shall locate you.
1: Nibi ti agbara eniyan sise se.
2: Where the power of man has
1: nibi ti agbara eniyan sise lo wa yi o.
2: This is where you are right now.
1: Agbara Ọlọrun fe bere ise.
2: The power of God wants to start his work.
1: Ninu aye re.
2: In your life.
1: Yo se asepari re.
2: Shall do it completely.
1: Mo ni yo se asepari re.
2: Shall do it completely.
1: Eja wo ti we Exodus so.
2: The book of Exodus.
1: Ori iketala.
2: Chapter 13.
1: Eja wo ese iketa.
2: From verse
1: 3. Moses, we found when they are now pay.
2: And Moses said unto the people,
1: Errant your journey.
2: Remember this day.
1: You know,
2: in which he came out from Egypt, out of the house of
1: bondage.
2: For by strength, and the Lord brought you out from this place. There shall no living bread. The mighty hand
1: Moses
2: of God.
1: Moses
2: made them to understand that
1: at the
2: era of Moses, Pharaoh was in charge of all the kings of the world. The most powerful king. This is what he wants to do.
1: Agbara na logo Pharaoh.
2: It was power that intoxicated him.
1: Yes, that Moses ba Pharaoh wipe.
2: When Moses went to the Pharaoh, God said,
1: "Take my eyan mi ki o lo.
2: Let my people go." He said, who is that God? Which of the gods?
1: Which of the gods? Owo agbara eni to dọrun ati aye.
2: The mighty hand of you that creates heaven.
1: Yo gba olowo alagbara ni.
2: Shall deliver you from
1: alagbara to da bi Pharaoh igba ni ninu aye
2: re. That seems like
1: alagbara to hale mo.
2: The powerful one that is bragging.
1: Alagbara to so wipe ko si ona.
2: The powerful one that said there is no way for
1: alagbara you. Alagbara to so pe ko si elomiran leyin
2: o. The powerful one that said there is no other person
1: apart from you. Agbara Olodumare.
2: I send the powerful hand of God.
1: Lati gba oko olowo agbara to po oloju.
2: Deliver you from the hand that is afflicting.
1: Agbara to po oloju.
2: From the one that afflicts you.
1: Agbara to ra oni.
2: The hand of God should deliver you totally. The mighty hand of God.

0: agbara re o owo agbara baba ni mo fi yan gbo
1: listen
0: lowo agbara to da oduro si oju kan
1: from that power that made you to be stagnant
0: lowo agbara to mu fasa e baye
1: from that power that make you to be backward
0: mi o so ni gba ti mo nse asaro
1: in the afternoon while meditating
0: owo idaduro owo kan tu wa to tu buru jo owo idaduro lo
1: there is another hand that is more than that
0: aye won o buru soju kan
1: some people their life is not stagnant
0: aye won o lo se yin
1: si their life is going backward
0: eniti aye re si do soju kan
1: someone that their life is stagnant
0: o si le ni re ti ati tesiwaju
1: sugbon
0: eni to jo pe aye re o lo se
1: that the life is going backwards. Do you know how many miles that you have left behind? The position you were last year that you are. Instead of it to forge ahead, you are moving backwards. Some people should mention of their debts.
0: Bese lolo je lodun to koja
1: how much debt
0: e lolo je lodun yi
1: how much did you hold this
0: oguye lagbara si ni
1: that battle is more power
0: aye re odo soju kan
1: your life is not
0: aye re pa seyin si ni
1: your life is moving back listen
0: je laduro re aye re odo soju kan
1: either your life is stagnant
0: abi aye re n fa seyin
1: si your life is moving back wo
0: wa gbara olodun ma
1: send the hand of almighty wo
0: lo wa gbara olodun
1: send the hand of almighty
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1: go into your life
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1: the life of your
0: ogun igbe aye to te jo mo to
1: je like even know what you are saying
0: oro wa
1: loruko
0: jesus christ owo agbara olorun
1: mighty hand of
0: god lone o gba o lagbata
1: mo
0: lo gba o lagbata mo
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1: mo
0: so nipa owo agbara olorun
1: ba the mighty hand of god
0: akoko o si fun wa
1: there is not much time
0: lati ma so ise ti owo agbara olorun se
1: to be saying the what the
0: owo agbara olorun to pin okun ni iya
1: the mighty hand of god has separated the sea do not forget
0: elisha li eti odun jordan
1: elisha
0: awon mo wo ri bo lokere re
1: the son of prophet
0: wo so fun wi pe
1: Elisha
0: ki o mo pe a o gba oga re kuro lori re
1: lori don't you know that your boss will be taking
0: you for Elisha meni to gboju le
1: because Elisha knew
0: o mo wo pe o wa gba olorun wa sibe
1: knew that the hand of God
0: o so fun omo wo ni wi pe
1: so the sons of prophets
0: na
1: keep show
0: mo mo pe
1: I know
0: loni na ne
1: today
0: bo
1: listen
0: tani eni ti o to
1: who is that person that is not seeing
0: eni ti o ni ogbon to
1: he that say he's not wise as
0: he to fun ni imora
1: has not given you advice because of the position you have
0: olorun ti o doju ti awon omo wo le
1: god that put the son of
0: god in the
1: life of elisha
0: olorun kan na
1: that same god
0: oni yo doju ti awon ota re
1: that put your enemies to shame
0: awon kan ti doju lokere
1: some people they are they want to see where it's going to end
0: wa gbo eleyi
1: listen to this
0: ti o ba ni gbagbo
1: if you have faith
0: ijo ni yo yorisi
1: resort to dancing
0: eri ni yo yorisi
1: resort to laughter
0: ohun to ta ro
1: what the enemy thought
0: pe yo go mi loju re ijo ni yo yorisi eri ni yo yorisi
1: resort to laughter
0: testimony ni yo yorisi
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0: ta ye ro pe yo go mi loju re eri ni yo yorisi bo ba gbagbo
1: if you believe
0: claim ori to jade yi
1: claim that song
0: awon kan wa ni okere
1: there are some people far off
0: won to fe bade
1: they are looking at you
0: won ti so fo ojo pa ti ru ko kan won bi pe agbara ti pin
1: won
0: ti ni o kan won bi pe ko so na ba yo mo awon kan lo se da re
1: o
0: mo li le so be
1: sugbon
0: si olodun so be
1: pastor
0: le so be
1: sugbon
0: si olodun so be
1: mo
0: so ni oruko oluwa
1: o gbogbo
0: ti olodun so
1: everything that god did not say
0: ti aye so sinu aye
1: re the word has spoken to your life
0: gbogbo ti o tenu olodun jade
1: everything that did not come out from god so
0: tenu eyan jade
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1: that you might say
0: olorun le se
1: that God can do
0: yo si se ninu aye re
1: I do it in your life
0: o nbe ni kawo re
1: because he's in charge
0: o nbe ni kawo owo agbara re
1: he's in charge of his life
0: li agbata
1: that he can change
0: yo si gba o owo agbara olorun
1: the mighty hand of God
0: o le so oku di alaye
1: can make the dead alive
0: because owo agbara olorun
1: the mighty hand of God
0: o so oku di alaye
1: turns the dead
0: owo agbara olorun
1: the mighty hand of God
0: o wo sa
1: heals
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1: mighty hand of God
0: o fun ni isegun
1: gives victory
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1: yo pese
0: fun aini re
1: mo
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1: ko
0: si oluranlowo mo
1: no more helper
0: ko si oluranlowo
1: no helper
0: ko si alaanu
1: no any
0: Jesus Christ,
1: I accept Christ.
0: God, what you want to do?
1: I accept this way.
0: You and your Jewish rule.
1: I sort out on your problems.
0: Kusiona.
1: There is nothing
0: to Jerry
1: that is of good.
0: Tiago,
1: the mighty hand of God cannot do. You just have faith.
0: Ele, my favorite verse in the Bible. First.

0: Mercy shall evict
1: you. I know that you saw the
0: Mercy shall make you good.
1: Anyway, we pay. Pastor was aggressive with me last week.
0: Pastor is not aggressive
1: like
0: that.
1: That's
0: how God has sent me. I'm talking about what the Almighty Hand can do.
1: At
0: the power. Which battle is where
1: you are going?
0: Which battle is
1: around?
0: His mighty hand.
1: And
0: I give you victory. I'm talking about
1: it.
0: It's not for my wisdom.
1: It's
0: the Bible verse
1: that I love so
0: much. I love this passage so much. His mighty
1: name
0: shall make you great.
1: Yours is all the
0: shall make you great. His mighty
1: hand. I'm a fool.
0: His victory
1: at your lala
0: and majesty.
1: I'm going to one what you read.
0: There are people before
1: Olani, Olani to
0: one. Their own is majesty. But you make your own majesty more than their own majesty. That is more than
1: your own.
0: He's in charge of
1: you.
0: There's nothing you cannot do. I
1: proceed
0: a bit.
1: Nitori
0: on
1: gogo.
0: All
1: Leoru,
0: that is in heaven
1: at Iliaye,
0: and in the head
1: Sirene
0: is dying.
1: Be your bandit, come lower.
0: If you have something,
1: we have money or lower.
0: Either I have money. I can spend it
1: anywhere.
0: I can give it to anyone that I
1: desire.
0: Likewise, what you are asking, just believe that you can do it. Everything
1: at
0: and in the head. Anything you can
1: say.
0: Is it in heaven or on earth? Is the kingdom. Thine is the kingdom.
1: Because
0: the time
1: of
0: the people are on
1: your outer
0: center. Anyone that God not put cannot get
1: to
0: because thine is the kingdom. There is no one that will get there that is behind
1: you.
0: Either the person
1: did
0: well, the person did not do well. Because sometimes they
1: go.
0: I saw two experiences.
1: Governor Imo State. Number 3.
0: Is in number 3.
1: Number 1, what is qualified?
0: Number 1.
1: Number 3, that is a governor.
0: Now brought number 3 to the governor.
1: Anything,
0: someone that
1: has
0: to imagine and say it's number
1: 8.
0: He didn't get there.
1: Benani ti state.
0: Likewise, the state. It remains a that will be swelled.
1: The
0: Supreme Court said that the
1: Jesus
0: number
1: 2 not
0: they went
1: to
0: that
1: is something we pay
0: to tell you that
1: I'm
0: talking to you.
1: We be
0: to
1: long over Monday or day day bed.
0: We
1: buy glory in your forget say in
0: your.
1: We go glory on the day in your money.
0: Though you should dig
1: long over so we pay on the day bed.
0: That you not get
1: on the day bed.
0: Not get.
1: We see anything to watch in Joba.
0: No wonder.
1: To say your
0: Lord, behind God.
1: So,
0: thine is the kingdom. Is anyone
1: come
0: that will give
1: you
0: that will give the kingdom?
1: Our
0: politicians will do this. They won't be killing themselves. They won't be
1: running
0: else asked.
1: My Lord, we pay.
0: No, today that
1: Ijoba,
0: that the kingdom
1: your Lord.
0: Is of God.
1: Olufi,
0: is the one that gives.
1: He
0: gives to anyone.
1: Oh, take
0: it
1: in the belly.
0: It's not
1: very easy. 11
0: years, I become a king.
1: So, my Lord.
0: Of God. By his power. Everything comes to pass. Enough is enough. Put your trust in Christ. Put your trust in Christ Jesus. Enough of my own
1: helter-skelter.
0: Oh Lord, I'm back. Oh Lord, do me whatsoever
1: I want to do.
0: Oh Lord, make me in your mercy.
1: The
0: day that you will know that thine is the kingdom.
1: Oluwa,
0: O Lord,
1: as it be on lake,
0: and thou as a
1: liori fun gogo,
0: as head,
1: move for because like agbara. Ati ogo ati isegun
0: and the victory
1: o fe do mo ologo
0: want to become a glorious child
1: e wo ba won yin se ku pe
0: they are dying one after the other
1: o fe di ogo agbaye
0: they want to become world star
1: e su le fu ologo na
0: then we can give you glory as
1: well ogo ti satani ogo fu ba die
0: just for a short time
1: ogo lo so yan di omo ologo
0: God that makes someone a glorious child
1: and pray
0: in the name of God
1: loruko Jesu e o ni se lasan
0: e se
1: ike
0: verse 12.
1: Both
0: riches and honor.
1: Oh, draw
0: of thee.
1: And your money,
0: Yahoo.
1: To the book, honor.
0: Riches
1: and honor.
0: And honor.
1: I want to say, Yahoo, you only want Yahoo,
0: and I want to say,

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0: The 2027 general election is round the corner. 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
3: The Oga dem of the Federal Radio Corporation of Nigeria, they want to make everybody, I've been a company, make on a note say, our land went there for 1A, Adekule Faji, where GRA, Ikeja, Radical Bus Stop. 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
5: 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Any transaction involving this land is illegal, null, and void. 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

0: confusion and endless searching, there is a place where heaven meets earth, where burdens are lifted and destinies are awakened. Welcome to Hour of Encounter, a sacred moment in time where lives are transformed by truth, hearts are revived, renewed and liberated by the word of God, and hope is restored to the weary soul. This is not just another random program. It's a divine appointment, a call to experience God beyond religion, beyond routine, into a living personal encounter. Join Apostle Dr. Paul Igbinogene, a seasoned voice of wisdom, revelation, and prophetic insight as he unveils timeless truths from God's word with clarity, depth, and practical relevance for everyday living. Whether you're searching, seeking answers, or hungry for more of God, this hour is designed for you.
1: Hallelujah! Welcome to another exciting time on radio. Wow, this is the Hour of Encounter. My name is Apostle Dr. Paul Igbinogene. I'm coming your way live from Canada, Manitoba, here in the city of Winnipeg. I'm excited to come your way. Listen to me. It takes one encounter from God to change your life forever. When God says yes, no power on hell, no power in heaven, no power on earth here will ever say no. When God is on your side, every other thing must listen. Every other situation must answer. Why? Because God is on your side. Listen to me. God has a word for you tonight. I have a word from God for you. Are you not excited? I am excited, because imagine you receive a word from your president. Imagine you receive a word from the prime minister. Imagine you receive a word from the president of the greatest country in the world, the United States of America, or any other country. Listen to me. Imagine you receive a word from the richest man and the wealthiest man on earth. Listen to me. You are receiving a word from the maker, the builder of all things, the maker of all things, the one who controls, who is the wealth of the nations. This is God himself talking to you. He sent me with a word for you this night, and I know and I believe that God will do you good in the name of Jesus Christ. Listen to me. I'm the lead pastor of Mission House International Church. Mission House is in Nigeria, it's in Europe, it's in America. We are all over the place, and we want to go more to the nations of the earth as the Lord will give us grace. As the doors keep opening in your nations, ask us to come. We will come as the Lord give us the leeway, and we will be there. Listen to me. This message of Jesus must go around the whole earth. It doesn't matter who fights the church. It doesn't matter who fights the word. The word works wonders. The word of God can never be stopped. Listen to me. The word of God is indestructible, because the owner of the word is indestructible. Wow. Tonight, God gave me a word for you again. And it's titled, "An Enemy Has Done This." It's a phrase from the parable that Jesus gave, you know, on that fateful day when he was teaching. Matthew chapter 13, the gospel according to St. Matthew chapter 13 from verse 24 to 30. Matthew chapter 13, verse 24 through to verse 30, another parable put he forth unto them, saying, "The kingdom of heaven is likened unto a man which sowed good seed in his field. But while men slept, his enemy came and sowed tares among the wheat and went his way. But when the blade was sprung up and brought forth fruits, then appeared the tares also." This is deep. This is serious business here. I don't think I can finish this in one time, but I just pray that God will help me here. "So the servant of the householder came and said unto him, 'Sir, Sir, didst not thou plant so good seed in your ground, in your field? From where then had these ties? Where did these unwanted things come from? Verse 28 now. He said unto them, an enemy had done this. So this topic came from the lips of the master, the one who knew what happened. An enemy had done this. The servant said unto him, will thou then that we go and gather them up? But he said, no, lest while you are trying to gather up the tithes, you also uproot also the wheat with them. Let both of them grow together until the harvest. There is a harvest time coming. There is an appointed time. There is a time to favor you. Yea, the set time is come. And in the time of harvest, I will say to the reapers, gather ye together first the tithes and bind them in bundles to burn them. But gather the wheat into my barn. Listen, I want to start like this. In life, there are situations that defy logic. Yes, my dear brothers and my sisters, listen to me very carefully. I am talking directly to you as you are hearing my voice now. Unexpected setbacks, strange battles, unexplained delays, and sudden reversals of some kind. There are a lot of things, even beyond what I have mentioned. Failures, demotions and retrogressions. Oh, yes, some strange happenings in the lives of people that might defy and have defied logic. You sow good seed, yet evil results appear. You build with integrity, yet you face resistance. Jesus gives us tonight. He is giving us tonight insight into such mysteries in this place that we have just read. If you read through the whole parable as we have done, the Bible says that the good man planted good seed, but the wicked people, the wicked enemy came to sow what he never planted. What the good man never planted was what the good man was now later seeing. And you see, and the master looked, the good man said, this is not me. It was an enemy who did this one. Now, when the servants discovered the tithes among the wheat, oh my goodness. This was the household that they know. I'm not the one. I didn't plant this negative seed. I didn't plant this sickness. I didn't call for it. I did not call for it. It was an enemy who did this. Listen to me, beloved. Not everything happening in your life is ordinary. I'm telling you, I know that you can calculate. You say, oh, well, you don't have to spiritualize everything. You people, everything is spiritual. Come off it. You know, come on. You people should be woke. You people should be, you should know better. Come on. It's not every fine. Everything is not spiritual. Everything is not devil. Everything is not demon. But listen to me and listen very carefully, my dear. Listen, my beloved brothers and sisters. Not everything happening in your life is ordinary. Some things are spiritual. Both of us have come to agree to that. Have we not? Yes. Yeah, we know there are physical phenomena, but we also understand that there are spiritual phenomena. Yeah, there are spiritual things. There are spiritual happenings. And this message will open your eyes to discern the works of the enemy in your life. And then it will even empower you to overcome them. I'm telling you, if you are not a Christian, if you are not giving your life to Christ, the things I'm talking about may look like abracadabra to you. It may look very strange. It may look, what is this man of God talking about? Yes, I'm talking about what you are experiencing. I'm talking about why they are chasing you in the dream all night. I'm talking about why you discover that your leg is swelling up and they check it. They say it's not diabetes, it's not this, it's not that, but why is it swelling? I'm telling you, the reason why you discover that you call it mood swing, but it's chasing people away from your life. I'm telling you the reason why sometimes you put money in the business, but nothing is coming out from it. Listen and listen good. The reality of spiritual warfare is true, is certain. The first thing is that the spiritual warfare is certain. Christianity is not just about blessing, it is also about battles. Jesus Christ has made it very clear that there is an enemy. Yes, if you heard that from the mouth of Jesus and you decide not to believe it, well, it's on you. The first thing I want you to take note of is this, that the field represents the world, this world that we are living in, even our lives. The field represents our lives also. The good seed represents the children of God. The tithes represent the works of the enemy. The key insight here is very important that you take note of it. Wherever God is at work, the enemy is also at work. Sorry, maybe I'm busting your bubble. Maybe I'm busting your theology. Maybe I'm kicking it out. But well, it is a reality for you to know, because the Bible said the sons of God gathered together and God and Satan was there also. Satan came in the midst of them. He also was there. And God asked in the book of Job, and God asked, what are you doing here? He said, I'm going up and down to and fro of the whole world. You know, that's what I do. I don't have a particular address. Anybody who opened the door for me, I will enter into them. I will walk in their life. I will oppress them. I will afflict them. Maybe that's what happened to you. That the devil came and discovered that, whoa, you don't have Jesus. And so he entered. It came and it's like that, oh, you are a Christian though, but you are not serious, you are not a serious minded Christian. So he came. And now he's attacking you, attacking your job, attacking your career, attacking your children, attacking your marriage, he's fighting you from all cylinders. Listen to me tonight. Their yoke will break, the forces of hell will be destroyed in the mighty name of Jesus Christ. Ephesians chapter 6 verse 12, the Bible reminds us that we wrestle not against flesh and blood. Yeah, we are not fighting against flesh and blood. We are fighting against principalities, against powers, against the rulers of the darkness of this world, against spiritual wickedness in high places. Those are the forces that we are contending. Stop fighting people when the real enemy is spiritual. Oh yes, stop pointing finger at physical people you see around you. If the physical person is the one doing it, it is because there is a spirit making them to do it. Another thing I want you to do is to discern beyond the physical. Look beyond the physical. May your spiritual eye be open. May God help you to be able to discern. You need the spirit of discernment. Oh, you may not know it, but when you give your life to Christ, go to a Bible-believing church. Listen, go to a Bible-believing church, a church where Jesus is preached in spirit and in truth. Go there and tell them, what do you guys mean when you say discernment? Discernment is a gift, the gift of discernment. As you give your life to Christ, I decree today, may the gift of discernment be imparted into your spirit. So you begin to know your right from your left. You begin to know that no, this one is an attack. I won't put my money in this business because my money will go down the drain. The second thing I want you to take note of, I want to talk about here, is that there is a strategy that the enemy always uses. The Bible says, while men slept, his enemy came. In Matthew chapter 13, in verse 25 there, while men slept, his enemy came. He didn't say their enemy came. Oh God, you didn't get what I'm saying now? He didn't say their enemy came. No, he said his enemy came. So this enemy was actually familiar to him. This enemy was actually some that understood what is going on in the life of this person. A familiar spirit, a family inherited negativity, a collective captivity. The enemy came. Now, can I quickly show you about three things here? Three strategies of the enemy. Three things that the enemy operate with. The enemy operate with stealth. He comes on notice. That's one of the ways the enemy operate, on notice. The second one, he comes with timing. He strikes at vulnerable moments. Yes, he comes at vulnerable moments. When he discovers that you are vulnerable, that's when the enemy always strike. He knows that you are prayerless. He comes. He knows that this time you are not on guard. He attacks you. He knows that, oh, the children now, they don't even know. They are just flexing. Everybody is just flexing. Oh, they are traveling. They are just enjoying themselves. Pam, he will strike. Anytime you see some people happy, the enemy is not happy. Oh my God, you don't get what I'm talking about here. In John chapter 10, verse 10, the Bible said the thief comes not but to steal, to kill, and to destroy. The three assignments of the devil. Another way the enemy comes through is by deception. He comes to sow tithes. And you know one thing about tithes? Tithes look like wheat in the early stages of growth. Check it. If you go and look, Google it, go and check, go and do your research. Tithes, many a times, look like wheat in the infant years, in the early years of their growth. So you are confused. You don't know which is which. But as they begin to grow, that is why you must grow. You must grow. You must know God. You must grow so that there will be a difference between you and them, between tithes and wheat. Take note of what I'm about to say now. Please listen to this very carefully. Spiritual negligence gives the enemy access into your life. When last did you go to church? But you are a Christian. Yeah. When last did you go to church? I'm encouraging you today. I'm not condemning you. Who am I? I cannot condemn you. I can only encourage you to go back to the church. At least, if you say, oh, I'm working, I don't have time, take some time, you know, on Sunday. You know, people will always have time for what they want to have time for. Come on. Don't stop giving excuses. Just go to church. Even if you spend only 1 hour there, start from there. Start from that. Spiritual negligence will give the enemy access into your life, into the life of your children. And the second thing I want to let you know is that you must stay spiritually alert through prayer and the word of God. Stay spiritually alert through prayer and the word of God. Can I quickly drop one or two things to you for you again? That the manifestation of the enemy's work, there is a way the enemy manifests. There is a way the enemy manifests. The servant says something in the place where we read. He says, sir, did you not sow good seed? Did you not plant good thing in your field, in your ground? Did you not plant good seed in this family, in this marriage? Where did you get it wrong, sir? I saw you. I was there when you planted it. Of course, they were witnesses. They were the ones that the masters used to plant them. And you know what this shows to you? It shows confusion when evil appears where good was planted. There is always confusion. What is going on here? It's like you are now second-guessing yourself. No. I prayed now. I did what I was supposed to do now. What is going on? Beloved, listen to me.

wanting to know that the enemy has done something against you is unexplainable stagnation. A stagnation you cannot explain. You'll be wondering, what is going on here? What is happening? Unexplainable stagnation. Everything will just be like on a standstill. Another way you will know, another sign that you will know that the enemy has done something against you is when you are experiencing repeated cycle of failure. Repeated cycle of failure. Repeatedly. What is going on? You try this, no way. You try that, no way. It's like you are garrisoned and you are locked in. It's like nothing is working. As I'm talking now, you know I'm talking to you. You know what I'm saying. You understand me clearly. You say, man of God, you are talking to me. You know what I'm saying. How many times have you tried to travel? It's like this, like the thing is not clicking. How many times have you tried to say, yes, I want to make it this time? Boom, no way. It's like the thing just scatter. Even the money you gathered have scattered. You want to do a project, but there's no way. Strange, another sign that the enemy has done something against you is when you begin to experience strange opposition without cause, without any cause. What is this? Even the people that used to support you, they'll begin to go against you. You begin to wonder, what is going on here? Not every negative occurrence is natural. I'm telling you, it's not natural. It's not ordinary. You are the one that is taking everything. To you, everything is just, it's a coincidence. It's an accident. What about the dent that they cause in your life? It's a coincidence. It's an accident. But they are causing dent in your life. They are causing dent and dent and dent. If a car is dented, the value of that car reduces. Are you getting my point? Not every negative occurrence is natural. Discernment is the key. Discernment is the key. Discernment is the key. I want to pray with you. I just want to pray with you. There is a passion in my spirit. I want to pray with you. Oh Jesus, akando zeliabara dakata, regedo shikapatos keliadaba, e rando zekilabo shatada, endregedo zoketeliada dagada, iketo zose librosh katayadaba yada, libregedegedo kasiadaba. I see God ultimately dealing with every work of the enemy in your life right now. I sense the power of heaven in this atmosphere. In this atmosphere, wherever you are, let the hand of God touch you on the sick bed, in your room, in your living room, wherever you are right now, driving, Pakisku Paradia Gaze, let the hand of God touch you right now in the name of Jesus Christ. Is there an enemy has done it? It was the master, the owner of the earth, that made that statement. It was not even the servant. The master knew exactly what happened. My dear, you are the father in the family. You are the mother in the house. And probably, even if you are not a father, you are not a mother, you are not married yet, you are the father of yourself. You are the mother of yourself. You are the one in charge of your own life now. Hey, my goodness. Whenever you see something is going wrong, despite the fact that you are doing right, remember, an enemy has done this. An enemy has done this. An enemy has done this. I want to encourage you to take courage. Yes, the enemy is active, but God is sovereign. Oh yes, the enemy may have planted something, but he cannot determine your harvest. He cannot. Don't allow him to stop you ultimately. The enemy may have attacked you, but victory belongs to God. Whatever the enemy have planted, in the name of Jesus, I cause them to be uprooted. I pray today, I come into your space, into your life, into your room, into your environment, as one of the reapers of this end time, one of the reapers sent by God to reap. I decree and I declare, in the name of Jesus, may your eyes of discernment be open. Hey, may you begin to know the works of the enemy in your life. May your eyes be open right now. I decree in the name of Jesus, every evil seed that have been planted in your life, I cause them to be uprooted by fire. Now, in the name of Jesus, Likrados Ketesia, may God expose every hidden works of darkness affecting
affecting your destiny. May God expose them. May God expose them. May God expose them. May God expose

0: them. I say, may God expose them. May God expose them in the name of Jesus Christ. Now, I pray for you now, especially. There is a man here. I'm praying for you this prayer especially. But anybody can receive it by faith. That every satanic operation done in the secret against you, I destroy them now. They are of the night. We are of the light. Let there be a restoration. I pray for you. Let there be a restoration. A restoration of all that the enemy have taken from you. Let there be a restoration. Whatever they tampered with, today they are fixed. The angels of God put them back. Every sickness, every affliction, dry up. You woman in the hospital, Bakisa, every abdominal mass, I command them to melt and dissolve. You will excrete them, you will pee them away. In the name of Jesus Christ, whatever the enemy did, I undo. Now, in the name of Jesus Christ, so shall it be. In Jesus' precious name we pray. Amen and amen and amen. Now, brothers and sisters, I want to thank God for your life. I want to thank God that you were able to connect with us, you know, this night again. I want you to connect with me again next week, Friday. And I want you to support this program financially and otherwise. You are going to get to hear. Don't disconnect yet. You will hear messages, my contact after this prayer now. And then God bless you as you support this broadcast that is going on in Nigeria and all the other broadcasts going around all over the world. The Lord bless you. The Lord keep you. The Lord cause his face to shine upon you. The Lord be gracious unto you. The Lord do you good now and forevermore. In Jesus' name we pray. Don't you ever forget, till I come again your way next time, it takes one encounter from God to change your life forever. God bless you.
1: 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Until next time, stay tuned to Hour of Encounter. Same time, same station. God bless you. Hour of Encounter, a divine moment that changes everything. 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
2: Rules and regulations for demonstrating courtesy and fairness in dealing with members of the public. Receiving the motorcycles on behalf of the authority, the Kwatma Chief Executive Officer, Malam Abdullahi Oba, thanked the Governor for his continued support, noting that previous interventions in logistics and operational equipment had significantly improved the authority's effectiveness. Enugu State Governor Dr. Peter Mba has approved the appointment of new chairman and members of six key state institutions as part of efforts to strengthen governance, reform institutions, and enhance effective service delivery. The institutions are the Enugu State Civil Service Commission, where Professor Gabriel Aja is appointed chairman, with Ambrose Mwodo as secretary; Enugu State Technical and Vocational Education and Training, TVET, with Dr. Amaka Ngene as new chairman, while Mrs. Joy Odike will serve as secretary; and Enugu State University of Science and Technology ESUT Governing Council, with Mr. Victor Chukwane appointed chairman. Others are Institute of Management and Technology, IMT, Governing Council that will be chaired by Mr. Chinedu Onu; Enugu State Polytechnic, Iwolo, Governing Council, where Deaconess Ifoma Nwobodo is appointed chairman, while Reverend Father Professor Anthony Aniagboso Igwe is director; and Enugu State College of Education Technology Technical ESET Governing Council to be chaired by Mr. Nwabueze Ugu. The appointments, which was contained in a public service announcement signed by the Secretary of the Enugu State Government, Professor Chidi Ebereonya, takes effect immediately. Muslims have been urged to always adhere strictly to the teachings of Islam to attain salvation in the hereafter. The chief imam of Hasbunallahu Mosque, Imam Abdurrafiu Abdul Karim, gave the advice during a Jumat sermon in Ilori, Kwara State. Imam Abdurrafiu noted that whoever introduced new innovations into the religion would be punished in the hereafter, as all Muslims were enjoined to practice Islam in accordance with the practice and teachings of Prophet Muhammad. The imam stressed that those who emulate the exemplary qualities of the noble prophet will always overcome challenges in their daily activities. He also urged wealthy Muslims to assist those in need to ameliorate their plight.
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4: Lending is making it easier for Nigerians to access quick loans, but failure to repay on time has raised concerns over some debt recovery practices. 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
2: The Minister of Marine and Blue Economy, Adeboyega Oyetola, has directed the transfer of the inland dry port functions of the Nigerian Shippers Council, NSC, to the Nigerian Ports Authority, NPA, to ensure a clear separation between port economic regulation, development, and operations. In a statement, his special advisor, Bolaji Akinola, explained that the minister will constitute a committee to oversee the transition of the NSC into the newly established Nigerian Ports Economic Regulatory Agency, INPERA, following President Bola Tinubu's assent to the INPERA Act 2026. The minister said the directives were aimed at establishing a clear institutional framework for the new port economic regulatory regime, eliminating overlapping responsibilities and ensuring that agencies under the Federal Ministry of Marine and Blue Economy operate within clearly defined mandates. According to the statement, the Impera Act, signed by President Tinubu in August, formally establishes a substantive economic regulator for Nigeria's sports sector, ending a two-decade wait for a dedicated statutory port economic regulator. Under the new law, the Nigerian Shippers Council, which had served as the country's interim port economic regulator since 2014, will transform into Impera. Mr. Oyetola said Impera will focus primarily on economic regulatory functions, including tariff and charge regulation, promotion of competition, licensing, service standards, commercial dispute resolution, and protection of port users. The Delta State Government has directed relevant ministries, departments, and agencies to intensify efforts at implementing programs that will stimulate economic activities. The State Commissioner for Works, Rural Roads, and Public Information, Mr. Charles Aniago, gave directive in Asaba while briefing journalists on government policies and programs aimed at alleviating the hardship being experienced by residents. Mr. Aniago said the socio-economic interventionist measures will cover infrastructure development, workers' welfare, empowerment programs, and strategic investments designed to inject more resources into the local economy.
0: Because of time, felt the impact of the many noble reforms introduced by the government at the federal level, which is why we're able to undertake a number of projects that are mind-boggling in terms of the capital requirements that will improve the environment, add value to outlook of infrastructure in the states without having to trigger any form of inflation.
2: Mr. Aniago maintained that the state government was working towards institutionalizing the proposed payment of a 13th month salary for civil servants. The federal government says it remains committed to tackling decades-long environmental degradation in Ogoniland. The Minister of Environment, Mr. Balarabe Lawal, gave this assurance in Bodo City, Gokana local government area of River State, during the 10th anniversary of the Ogoni cleanup project. He emphasized that significant progress had been recorded in mangrove restoration, which had led to the return of aquatic life to local waterways.
1: Nature Organic Cleanup National Priority has accelerated and intensified remediation and livelihood restoration efforts in Ogoniland and created over 8,000 jobs for youth and women. This marks a new chapter for these young people, and we urge them to use this opportunity to improve their lives and the lives of their families.
2: The project coordinator, Hydrocarbon Pollution Remediation Project, HIPREP, Professor Neni Barry Zabi, appealed to shoreline communities to avoid acts capable of affecting the ecosystem negatively, such as cutting of mangroves.
5: One encouraging development we are beginning to witness is the gradual return of fish and other aquatic species, which gives us hope that the restoration is producing visible results. However, I wish to use this opportunity to appeal particularly to shoreline communities. Over-harvesting poses a serious challenge to the sustainability of aquatic resources.
2: Other stakeholders at the event appreciated the gains recorded by HIPREP in Ogoni cleanup exercise since 2016. The National Council of Women's Societies, NCWS, has called on governments at all levels, political parties and the private sector to create more opportunities for women to participate meaningfully in politics and decision-making processes ahead of next year's general election. The national president of NCWS, Princess Edna Azura, made it a call at a news conference in Abuja ahead of the first Nigeria Women Peace Democracy Summit and Awards 2026. Princess Azura urged stakeholders to deliberately provide women with equal access to political appointments, leadership training, campaign financing, and policy-making processes.
6: As Nigeria prepares for the 2027 general election, this historic gathering comes at a defining moment. We expect to host over 3,000 distinguished delegates, mobilizing women across all political, ethnic, religious, and generational divides, peaceful elections, conflict prevention, and inclusive governance.
2: The national president of the council explained that the summit will provide a platform for high-level policy discussions on democracy, governance, and women's leadership, as well as peace building and conflict prevention and resolution.
7: We eat lots of things that are making us to be unhealthy, and naturally Nigerian women, they are age are not used to sporting like me.
2: Princess Azura said the summit was anchored on the United Nations Security Council Resolution 1325 on Women, Peace and Security, an alliance with Sustainable Development Goals 5 and 16, as well as the African Union Agenda 2063.
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12: Let's have some peace. 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
13: And countries only develop and grow when there is peace and stability.
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2: The Borno State government says it has recorded its highest ever school enrollment figure, with 1,801,295 learners captured in the newly presented 2024, 2025 and 2025-2026 Annual School Census ASC report. Commissioner for Education, Science and Technology and Innovation, Mr. Lawan Wakilbe, unveiled the report at Minister of Education Maiduguri, which indicates a jump of more than 1 million pupils in over 9 years. The commissioner attributed the newly public confidence in education and sustained state investment in rebuilding and expanding the sector to the improved enrollment, which grew steadily from 766,551 in 2017-2018 to the current 1,801,295. Mr. Lawan Wakilbe credited Governor Babagana Azulum for his sustained commitment to education and the Minister of Education, Dr. Tunji Alausa, for driving the National Education Data Agenda, including the Digital National Education Management Information System, DINAMIS. The census, according to the commission, shows that the number of functional public secondary schools rose from 34 in 2021 to 129 in 2026, and that the state achieved 100% reporting coverage across pre-primary, junior secondary, senior secondary and science and technical schools in the census cycle. The event was attended by the executives of SUBEB, UNICEF, donor partners and civil society organizations. And still on education, the federal government says it has taken steps to strengthen the National Commission for Mass Literacy, Adult and Non-Formal Education to effectively discharge its responsibilities of promoting literacy and lifelong learning across the country. The Minister of State for Education, Professor Suwaiba Ahmed, stated this in Abuja at a news briefing to commemorate the 2026 International Literacy Day. She said that the federal government was also rehabilitating school facilities and learning centers as part of efforts to provide accessible platforms for sustainable education. Professor Ahmed called on stakeholders in the education sector to renew their commitment to promoting lifelong learning and ensuring that every Nigerian has the opportunity to acquire literacy skills.
14: The challenge of youth and adult literacy is too vast to be tackled by government alone. I therefore call on state government, local government, development partners, civil society organizations, traditional and religious institutions, the private sector, community leaders, and the media to join their hands with NMEC in taking literacy programs to every community where they are needed.
2: The head of education sector, UNESCO, Mr. Oladimeji Adeyemi, said more than 739 million adults globally still lacked basic literacy skills and urged the Nigerian government to strengthen programs aimed at closing the literacy gap in the country.
15: Nigeria's own commitment to closing this gap is part of that global UNESCO's mandate on education for all, places literacy at its core, as the foundation for health, well-being, dignity, lifelong learning, in line with Sustainable Development Goal 4. This is reflected in our continued partnership with the Federal Ministry of Education and our sister United Nations agencies that reach children and young people in crisis-affected communities.
2: Secretary of the National Commission for Mass Literacy, Adult and Non-Formal Education, Professor Mohammed Shuni, stressed the need for accurate data to enable government and other stakeholders to properly identify areas of need and design effective literacy interventions. The theme of the 2026 International Literacy Day is Literacy for People, the Planet, and Prosperity. And now to our security story, the FCT Police Command has rescued two abandoned babies in separate incidents recorded in Kurudu and Gwagwalada areas of the Federal Capital Territory. A statement by the Police Public Relations Officer, Josephine Ade, says a resident of Kurudu, identified as Mr. Innocent, reported at the Kurudu Police Station that he heard the cry of a baby carefully wrapped in a cloth and abandoned in a carton box. In response, the police officers from Kurudu Division alongside officers from the Juveniles and Women Care Department of the Division were promptly dispatched to the scene, where a baby boy was found and taken to a nearby hospital for medical assessment. While efforts are being intensified to unravel the circumstances surrounding the abandoned baby. According to the statement, a resident of Gwagwalada area of the FCT, identified as Mr. Ibrahim, discovered a baby girl who appeared to have been abandoned outside his gate. As concerned members of the community immediately rescued it and reported the matter at the Gwagwalada police station. The statement adds that the baby girl was promptly taken to the University of Abuja Teaching Hospital for medical examination and was receiving care before handover to the Social Welfare Department Secretariat. And that takes us to sports. WAFU B draw. Eaglets face Ivory Coast. Flamingos battle Ghana. Edo Queens set for final versus Mpem Dakoa. Let's now join our sports desk for details.
16: Nigeria's Golden Eaglet and Flamingos now know their opponents for the WAFU Zumbi under 17 competitions following draws held in Burkina Faso. The Golden Eaglet are in Group B of the 2026 WAFU B under 17 championship alongside Cote d'Ivoire and Niger Republic. With only three teams in the group, every game is crucial as the top two teams advance to the semifinal. Group A has hosts Burkina Faso, Ghana, Benin, and Togo. The tournament runs from October 10th to 23rd in Burkina Faso and doubles as qualifiers for the 2027 Africa under 17. Cup of Nations. The Flamingos were drawn in 14 Group B for the WAFU B under 17 Girls Cup. They will face Ghana, Togo, and Niger Republic. Group A comprises hosts Cote d'Ivoire, Burkina Faso, and Benin. The girls' competition holds in Cote d'Ivoire from September 15 to 28. For both Nigerian side, reaching the semi-final is key to securing a place at the 2027 Africa under 17 Cup of Nations. Four Nigerian clubs begin their 2026-2027 CAF Interclub competition journey this weekend. In the CAF Champions League, champions Edo Rangers host Benin AS Sobema in the first leg of the preliminary round on Sunday at the NKO Abiola Sports Arena in Abeokuta. Rivers United travel to Cote d'Ivoire to face FC San Pedro on Saturday at 4 p.m. at the Laurent Poku Stadium. In the CAF Confederation Cup, Shooting Stars welcome Tunisia's giant CS Esfahan to Nigeria on Saturday at 4 p.m. for the first leg. Academy Warriors host Guinness-Bissau UDIB on Sunday at the Rebel Stars Stadium in Ikene. If they progress, Academy will face Moroccan giant Raja Casablanca in round two. First leg fixtures are scheduled for September 4th to 6th with the return leg from September 11th to 13th. The Nigeria Football Federation has urged all four clubs to fight for the nation's badge and restore Nigeria's competitiveness in African club football. Edo Queens of Nigeria and Ghana's Mpem Dakoa ladies will meet in the WAFU B Women's Champions League qualifiers final after both sides recorded emphatic semi-final victories. The final Ghana will be a rematch of their Group B encounter, which Apem Dakoa won 2-1, handing Edo Queens their only defeat of the tournament. More significantly, the two West African heavyweights will now battle for the WAFU B title and a place in the CAF Women's Champions League on Saturday, 5th September 2026. That's Sports. I'm Kenneth Esene.
2: Thank you, Kenneth. And now the commentaries on checking the wave of building collapse in the country. It is written by Ifoma Amuta of our Enugu Zonal Station.
17: Building collapse is a sudden structural failure that can endanger lives and property. Unfortunately, it has become a recurring incident in many urban centers across the country, often linked to compromised building standards and poor regulatory enforcement. Several factors are responsible for building collapse. These include the use of substandard building materials, non-adherence to approved structural designs and building codes, the engagement of untrained or unprofessional builders and contractors, weak foundations built on unverified or unsuitable soil, poor workmanship and inadequate supervision. Other contributing factors include illegal alterations and unauthorized additions of extra floors to existing structures, lack of proper maintenance, bypassing regulatory authorities and ignoring official distress or demolition notices. Research by the Building Collapse Prevention Guild indicates that Nigeria recorded more than 650 building collapse incidents and over 1,600 deaths between October 1974 and mid-2026. According to the report, Lagos State accounts for roughly half of the recorded incidents, largely because of its high population density and rapid pace of urban development. Recent incidents of building collapse in some states have resulted in fatalities and injuries, while raising fresh concerns about regulatory enforcement, professional accountability, and the need for a comprehensive national construction law. The consequences are devastating. Families lose loved ones, properties destroyed, and survivors may suffer permanent injuries and emotional trauma. Beyond the immediate human cost, building collapse undermines public confidence in the construction industry and raises serious questions about the effectiveness of existing regulatory systems. To reverse this disturbing trend, government and relevant stakeholders must take decisive action. First, there is a need to urgently pursue the passage of a comprehensive Nigerian Construction Act that will establish clear and uniform standards for the construction industry and strengthen regulation across the country. There is also a need to identify, prosecute, and punish quacks who pose as structural engineers or other professionals and undertake construction projects without the required qualifications. Anyone whose negligence contributes to the collapse of a building and the loss of lives should be held accountable. Government agencies must strictly enforce building codes and ensure that approvals are not compromised. Property developers, on their part, must engage certified professionals, including CORIN, registered engineers, and other qualified experts. Building plans and structural designs must be thoroughly vetted before construction begins, while construction sites should be regularly inspected and monitored by the relevant authorities. There is also a need for periodic structural assessments of existing high-rise and other vulnerable buildings to identify defects before they become disasters. Buildings found to be unsafe should be promptly evacuated, repaired, or demolished when necessary. Occupants also have a role to play. Any sign of structural distress, such as cracks, unusual vibrations, tilting walls, or other warning signs, should be reported immediately to the property owner and relevant emergency or regulatory authorities. Building collapse is not an unavoidable disaster. Many of these incidents can be prevented when developers, professionals, regulators, and occupants take their responsibilities seriously. The value of human life must always come before profits, speed, or convenience. Nigeria cannot afford to continue losing lives to preventable building disasters. The time to act is now. Government must enforce the law. Professionals must uphold ethical standards. Developers must prioritize safety. And citizens must remain vigilant. After all, a siege in time saves nine.
2: That commentary on checking the wave of building collapse in the country was written by Ifeoma Amuta and read by Miriam Okesanjo. To end the news, there is a recap of the major stories. The federal government has announced the closure of the first Niger Bridge in Onitsha, Anambra State, for the commencement of emergency repair works. The Minister of Marine and Blue Economy, Adegboyega Oyetola, has directed the transfer of the inland dry port functions of the Nigerian Shippers Council to the Nigerian Ports Authority. The Borno State government has recorded 1.8 million school enrollment. We also reported that the FCT Police Command has rescued two abandoned babies in separate incidents recorded in Kurudu and Gogolode areas of the Federal Capital Territory. And that's the news, edited by Ibrahim Shuaibu and the production team. I am Olayemi Daniel. Have a pleasant night rest. Good night.

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